0: the new hits.
1: Thank y'all for having me. I go by the name of Shaboozy. This place will always live a life like we ain't born to die.
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0: You're with Ella on the hits. And Dua Lipa got married over the weekend to Cullum Turner. He is an actor, and her wedding dress, it was not traditional at all. In fact, it wasn't even a dress. She wore a skirt with a structured ivory blazer, a massive hat. She looked divine. I mean, would we expect anything less from Dua Lipa? No. And they only had 8 guests at their wedding, which is very interesting. Dua Lipa's on the way next with Levitating. On the hits.
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0: You're with Ella on the hits. And I know it's up for discussion, but I definitely think the worst day of the week is Tuesdays. I know lots of us will be thinking it's a Monday, but I reckon it's a Tuesday. They just drag out a little bit. And Monday, you know, you chat about the weekend, you're fresh off of it. Tuesday, it just, I think the worst day. But since we had, most of us, if we were lucky enough, had yesterday off, it's almost delayed the worst day of the week. But I can't imagine Wednesday being the worst day of the week because it's hump day. So maybe we'll get a free ride this week. No worst day of the week. That's what I'm going to tell myself. Keep the positive vibes going for our Tuesday. We've got one of the most beautiful love songs coming up. All of me loves all of you. John Legend's All of Me is happening next on The Hits.
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19: In this update, TSB and Heartland Bank are looking at joining forces by the end of the year. TSB's owner, the Toi Foundation, is consulting on a potential $620 million merger, which would give Kiwis a larger banking alternative. An international relations expert says Washington's criticism of our defence spending is a bit rich, given the Trump administration's recent foreign policy moves. A surge in people trying to check their inland tax review online has overwhelmed Inland Revenue's MyIR website, causing delays for customers. Inland Revenue says it's working hard to resolve the issue as quickly as possible. Heavy rain continues to disrupt travel despite conditions easing across much of the country. An orange heavy rain warning remains in force for the Bay of Plenty this afternoon. And Fonterra has announced its Chief Innovation and Brand Officer, Komal Mystery Mehta, is stepping down in October. That's news. In sport, a pragmatic assessment from Naomi Osaka after a fourth round defeat at tennis's French Open. The four-time Grand Slam champion suffered a 7-5, 6-3 defeat to Aryna Sabalenka. The world number one advances to face Diana Schneider in what will be the Russians' first Grand Slam singles quarter-final. Damien McKenzie has declared himself ready to return for the Chiefs in the Super Rugby playoffs. The All Blacks playmaker sat out the last 2 weeks of the regular season after a head knock against the Highlanders in round 14.
6: This is good. It's had a couple of weeks on the sidelines, so sort of just getting all the body right and the head right and, you know, ready to go for the weekend.
19: That is sport. I'm Raylene Ramsey. 20% of kids are experiencing food insecurity. Donate to Kids Can's 20 for 20 appeal at 20for20.org.nz.
20: The Hats, Nelson weather, heavy rain at times, clearing this morning. We've got westerly winds, 18 the high and 8 is the overnight low. Tomorrow nice and fine with southwesters, dying out in the morning, a high of 16. Rain at times on Thursday with light winds.

Take the Hits with you anywhere on iHeartRadio. And it's almost 1 month until Taylor Swift ties the knot with Travis Kelce. For us, many will be saying it's like the royal wedding. And I'm sure the photos that will come out of it will look just as grand as the royal wedding would. Here's Taylor Swift, The Fate of Ophelia on The Hits.

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0: Hey, Jono, Ben and Megan here. Hope you're having a great Tuesday.
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0: I think you can, right?
1: 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But anyway.
2: Also, a very popular snack makes its big return.
0: Yeah, and your share of $50,000. That's all tomorrow from 6 on the Hits.

You're with Ella on the hits. And if you've been wondering, what's Adele been up to lately? Well, you may not have seen what she's been doing because she's been on a hiatus. She's had a break from media and music after her Las Vegas residency has ended. So we're not going to be getting new music from Adele for a while. So let's enjoy her old hits. It's Adele, Water Under the Bridge on the

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0: You're on The Hits with Ella. Take us with you anywhere on iHeartRadio. And if you watched the Warriors game in the weekend, it was heart racing. That's definitely it. It got the heart rate going for sure. They versed Penrith Panthers and they narrowly lost 2018. But people are already talking about the next time they'll go head to head, which isn't until August. But Warriors fans are particularly excited because it is going to be at Mount Smart Stadium. So a home game might secure the win for the Warriors. We've got Nelly on the way. This one, we'll know every word to. Just a Dream is coming up next on The Hits.
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0: Hey, it's Ella on the hits. And if you're anything like me, you'll be regretting not buying Olivia Dean tickets. She's coming to Auckland October this year, and she released her tickets September 2025, over a year out before the show. So I'm sure many of us were thinking, I don't want to buy tickets for a show that's over a year away. Where will we be? What will we be doing then? But now many of us will be in the same boat of regretting that decision slightly. It's all right. We'll just have to keep listening to Olivia Dean played out on the hits with Man I Need. Coming up in a few moments on The Hits.
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18: In this update, State Highway 2's Waiweka Gorge will be closed all today with an orange heavy rain warning until 6 for parts of the Bay of Plenty. In the Waitomo district, a State Highway 3 through Awakino Gorge is due to open by now. State Highway 60 is reopened between Takaka and Collingwood, and all closed South Island routes have reopened. An amendment to the Local Government System Improvements Bill will restrict council voting rights to elected members. It would cut out iwi representatives and under-18s formerly allowed a vote. Air New Zealand's dumped its last-minute regional gotta-go flight offering, citing low demand. A warning, money splashed around overseas is real. A survey by travel spending card company Wise has found almost half of tourists spend in the moment and worry later, and more than 40% go over budget. That's news. In sport, incoming Blues head coach Jason Holland has recruited a fellow former All Blacks assistant for the 2027 Super Rugby season. The New Zealand Herald reports Tamati Allison will take over the defence portfolio from Craig McGrath. He's expected to follow current head coach Vern Cotter to the Reds. A close-run thing for Canterbury cyclist Ben Oliver in the opening stage of the Tour of Wallonia. The 29-year-old surged to the lead with 300 metres to go, only to be tracked down, eventually finishing fourth. Lawrence Pithy, fresh off his general classification triumph in the Tour of Dunkirk, crossed with the peloton in 38th. And that is sport. I'm Raylene Ramsey. 20% of kids are experiencing food insecurity. Donate to Kids Can's 20 for 20 appeal at 20for20.org.nz.
1: The Hits, Nelson weather, heavy rain at times, clearing this morning. We've got westerly winds, 18 the high and 8 is the overnight low. Tomorrow nice and fine with sou'westers dying out in the morning, a high of 16. Rain at times on Thursday with light winds. 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

the hits for your afternoon. And if you think about sibling duos or family bands, there's actually quite a few out there. We've got Kiwi Sibling Duo with Brood, as well as Kings of Leon, which is three brothers and a cousin. And I think it's the family dynamics are as much as the story as the music. And that's definitely the same here with the Veronicas. It's Untouched on the hits.

0: on the hits. And one thing I find interesting is when celebrities rebrand. Of course, there's, you know, actors rebranding their careers and turning into singers or vice versa. But it's super interesting when musicians rebrand their style of music to then, I guess, blow up. An example of this is Dua Lipa. She was first known from her song New Rules. And then nothing really came out of her career. She wasn't headlining shows. She wasn't selling out arenas until she kept releasing music and refining her specialty. The same has happened with Zara Larsson. She had her massive hit, Lush Life, and then nothing until she rebranded, redefined what her pop looked like, and now she is selling out stadiums, headlining her own shows, and the song that started it all, Lush Life, is coming up next on The Hits.
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0: 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Taylor Swift is on the way on the hits.
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18: In this update, a 26-year-old man's appearing in court today charged with murder and arson over an Opononi woman found dead overnight in Northland's Whananaki. State Highway 2's Waiweka Gorge will be closed all day with an orange heavy rain warning until 6 tonight for parts of the Bay of Plenty. In the Waitomo district, State Highway 3 through Awakino Gorge is due to open and all South Island routes have reopened. An amendment to the Local Government System Improvements Bill, heading towards its second reading, will cut out iwi representatives and under-18s from council voting rights. The Serious Fraud Office has filed false accounting charges against a former Sacred Hill Vineyards Group executive and director for alleged offending from 2017 to 2019. That's news. In sport, Damien McKenzie's declared himself ready to return for the Chiefs in the Super Rugby playoffs. The All Blacks playmaker missed the last 2 weeks of the regular season after a head knock against the Highlanders in round 14. Further signs of the hype surrounding the Knicks as they get set for their first appearance in basketball's NBA Finals since 1999. With games starting at 8:30 at night local time in the Big Apple, New York Mayor Zoran Mamdani signed a special order for the duration of the series against the Spurs.
4: Who's ready to watch the Knicks win the championship?
11: Me!
4: All right. Here is our mayor's order, repealing kids' bedtimes for the Knicks finals run.
18: That'll be popular. And that is sport. 20% of kids are experiencing food insecurity. 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
19: The Hats, Nelson weather, heavy rain at times, clearing this morning. We've got westerly winds, 18 the high and 8 is the overnight low. Tomorrow nice and fine with southwesters dying out in the morning, a high of 16. Rain at times on Thursday with light winds.
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21: Yeah, look, it's not a great way to start the week, is it? Theft is prevalent in the office.
22: So let me set the scene.
21: Totally cool about it,
22: I'm fine about it. I got sent a box last Thursday. I got a little PR box. It was very lovely. It had a few goodies, but I was rushing out the door so that we could fly to Gore. So I thought to myself, I'll just leave the box here. Like, it's a couple of days. What is it? You know.
21: People know it's yours.
22: Yeah, it had my name on it. It had my name
21: Maddie
22: on the
21: McLean.
22: Box. I get here today, I open up the box, and I remember what was in the box. The bloody chocolates have been stolen. The chocolates from my box have been stolen.
21: Was it a lot or was it one?
22: It was a bag of lint
21: balls.
22: That's
21: not on. Like, sure, it's free, but it's still yours.
22: So let's look at the evidence. Who was here over the weekend?
21: And who is profusely sweating and looking quite guilty from Tuesday afternoon?
23: You know when you see like a cop car and you suddenly think you've stolen something and murdered someone?
21: And you feel
23: that's how I feel
21: instantly.
23: Right now. I may have been the only one here on Friday. I may have been the only one here yesterday. But I did not take your chocolates, Maddie.
22: No, I do believe you. If you ate them, you would just say to me, hey, I ate your chocolates.
23: Yeah, and then there's like a bit of like brown in the corner of my mouth. No.
21: Do you know who it could have been?
23: No, but I did ask the breakfast team, John and Ben and Megan, and they said it wasn't them.
21: Okay. He's suspicious. He's not going to trust anyone this week.
22: What's the hits all email?
21: Oh, here we go. Don't be that guy.
22: To whom it may concern.
23: Get Boxy. Get the CEO on the phone.
21: Hey, coming up before 3:30, we have got your chance to actually help us tick off one of Maddie's 40 before 40 items. It involves a whole lot of adrenaline, a bit of danger, but a whole lot of fun as well.
22: And you could be there. That's the exciting part.
21: Yes. So I will let you know more on that. It's coming up in the next 30 minutes. But coming up next, I got a beauty treatment today and I haven't followed the instructions.
22: You're an idiot. You're such an idiot.
21: It wasn't my fault. I'll tell you why next after Taylor Swift on the Hits.

0: Just like it's Drex Projects on the Hits with Maddie and PJ for your Tuesday afternoon as we head into a short week. Bless, it's just gone 12 past three.
1: Can we do 4-day weeks every week?
0: Don't be that guy. Don't be that guy. We are on repeat every time off the back of a long weekend. We're like, you know what? This just needs to be a full-time fixture.
1: And we say it as if it's like such a unique perspective.
0: Yeah. But always here for a 4-day week. Anyway, later on this week, another busy one. Got an event on Thursday night, which has crept up because it's already Tuesday.
1: I know.
0: And I am going to be going to the Big Smoke, which is always quite exciting for Mama Peach. Also, it will be my first sort of, well, technically Friday was in Gore, my first sort of night away from Frankie. But this will be my first probably proper event.
1: Yes.
0: Where you're, since having her.
1: Yes, where you're not either pregnant or breastfeeding.
0: Exactly. Well, yeah, I won't be breastfeeding on the night. I'm still trying to wean.
1: Yeah.
0: But I always get quite excited going to the city these days, and so when there is an event, I am doing it. I'm doing the tan. I'm getting my toenails not looking so horrendous. So I've gone the full shebang, and today I booked in to get a tan this morning before coming into work.
1: It looks lovely. You're glowing.
0: Thank you. Thank you. Now, here is where the problem lies, because as I was departing the beauty salon, the lady said, now, just make sure, you wash that off in 2 hours' time. Ideally. But do not go any more than 4 hours.
1: Can I just
0: because
1: quickly...
0: Because it is a two-hour express tan.
1: Can I quickly butt in here?
0: Yeah.
1: Is this the tan place that you went to the last time and you borrowed shorts from them because you didn't bring a change of clothes and you never gave the shorts back?
0: Correct. That is the place.
1: Did they ask for the shorts when you went
0: in? They didn't. It was a different woman. Anyway, so she was quite like, she was pretty strong on this stance of like, yeah, look, look, 2 hours is ideal. 4 hours, you're pushing it. Anything more, I wish you good luck. She said that to me.
1: And what time is the tan?
0: 10:30.
1: And what time is it now?
0: 3:15, coming up 5 hours. I'm realistically not going to be able to get this tan off me until at least probably 7:30, once getting home after the show. I mean, like, surely it's only going to get better, right, with time?
1: So she said 2 hours max
0: ideal.
1: Four?
0: Yeah.
1: That's 9 hours between the time you got the tan and the time you're going to get home.
0: But, like, do you think this is just her being safe?
1: No.
0: Like, they have to, it's probably just in the T's and C's.
1: No.
0: Just ideally get it off after 2 hours. The worst part is I also got a pedicure afterwards and then they've washed my leg and now I've got a chunk of my leg that's washed off. Up to my knee, so my calf is a different colour. I am the worst beauty client in the world. But luckily, it's a long dress.
1: So you're going to be miscoloured? You're going to have one leg, or are both legs at least washed?
0: No, both are.
1: Yeah.
0: Both are up to my knees, but then it's going
1: to
0: be a different colour from above. So as long as someone sees me nude, which they won't, we should be all good.
1: So your semi-tanned knee down, your Donald Trump orange knee up.
0: Yeah. Well, we don't know what I'm going to be like yet after I wash it off. So, look, first of all, let me know if you do think this is going to end terribly, or maybe it will be fine. But I wanted to know, when did you not follow the instructions and what were the repercussions? How did it end up? Did you end up being okay, or did you end up paying the price for thinking that you knew better?
1: Oh, you're paying the price. You are absolutely paying the price.
0: 0800 the hit. So text us 4487. We're just asking, when did you not follow the instructions and what happened as a result? Your chance to win from a Chemist Warehouse shelf. This is Linkin Park on the hit.

0: It's Linkin Park on the hits with Maddie and PJ. We've got your chance to win from our Chemist Warehouse shelf this afternoon. We just want to know on 0800 the hits, or you can text us 4487. When did you not follow the instructions and what happened as a result?
1: Yeah, you were told that you needed to wash after your fake tan 2 hours, ideally, 4 hours max. It'll be 9 hours before you get a chance to shower.
0: Oh, you think they're just being safe? All right, like, watch this space.
1: Yeah, watch this space.
0: It's going to be fine.
1: We will take photos and we will post the photos.
0: Hours, schmowers.
1: Someone just texted and said, oh, Paige, it's not going to be good.
0: Oh, okay. Okay. Well, look, I will take a photo tonight. But in the meantime, we want to know on 0800 The Hits, when did you not follow the instructions and what happened?
1: A couple of great texts to 4487. Someone said, instructions on the frozen pizza said remove the plastic film before cooking. I can confirm that is not just a suggestion. Or what about this one? Builder told me to wait 24 hours before walking on the freshly sealed deck. I lasted about 45 minutes, left perfect footprints all the way across it like a crime scene.
0: Okay, keep those texts coming through, 4487, and we'll come back with your chance to win after Ed Sheeran on the hits.

0: Ed Sheeran on the hits. It's 24 past 3 with Maddie and PJ on the air. Thanks to Chemist Warehouse, the real house of fragrance. This morning, went to get a cheeky little spray tan to feel super hot and confident ahead of this event that we're going to on Thursday night. Now, I was supposed to take the tan off 2 hours after, ideally, because apparently it was an express 2 hour tan, 4 hours max. The reality is, I'm not going to be able to get on my shower until 9 hours afterwards.
1: Now, producer Sarah and I have done some Googling. What happens if you leave your spray tan on for too long? Leaving a spray tan on for too long causes the DHA, the active tanning ingredient, to overprocess. This results in what we call the Oompa Loompa effect. An unnatural orange hue, streaks, and heavy patchiness in high friction areas.
0: I thought she was just being dramatic.
1: No!
0: I thought maybe it would just go slightly. Okay, well, hang on. I'll wait under the hits. We want to know, when did you not follow the instructions and what happened as a result? Now, Jeanne is our first caller. Jeanne, you are a beauty therapist. Before we get into your story, can you tell us what you think about the tan rules?
2: Hello.
1: Hello.
0: Hi, Jeanne. Can you tell me, do you think that tan is going to look horrendous?
2: Well, I suppose it depends on what tanning products you used. I mean, we do spray tanning, and the general rule of thumb is 2 hours, but I usually say to my clients, you know, the darker you want it, the longer you can walk with it. So,
0: okay.
2: It depends on the DHA that's in there. So I haven't seen recent spray tans that go orange, so I think you're just going to be, like, really dark.
0: Okay, and now you are a therapist, but you have also not followed the instructions. What happened?
2: So while we were studying, so obviously then you get into contact with a lot of skincare products, and there's this one product house that came in, and one of the products was like a leave-on peel that you can do.
1: Right.
2: And they said, okay, no, of course, it's like you guys' the first time, just leave it on for a bit, wash it off tonight. And we were like, no, we want nice glowy skin. Slept with it on, and the next day, yeah, swelling, oozing, redness.
1: Oh, oozing.
2: Oh.
0: Oh, my God. Jeez. That's a visceral Jeez. Word, eh? Oozing. Oh, Jeanne. Okay. Oh, okay. Alana? Oh, actually, we've got so many texts coming through, Maddie, on 4487.
1: Listen to this one. Taking the bag out of the organic turkey before roasting it is a great idea, unless you plan on going vegan for 12 months after. The smell still haunts me. Or what about this one? Didn't follow the instructions on how much pipe cleaner to put in my spa pool. I ended up with bubbles about a metre high.
0: Oh, God. Alana, what about you? When did you not listen to the instructions?
3: So it wasn't me, it was my husband. After I had my last child, I wanted to lose weight. So the big fad at that point was an exercise pole, is the nice name. And he didn't put it up properly. And when I went to use it, it fell off and I landed straight on the back of my head. It made for an interesting doctor's visit that night. And it was even worse the next day when I ended up in ED because I woke up and ran down the hallway to answer a phone call and the world just started spinning.
1: Oh, my God,
0: Alana. Oh, my God, wait, so Alana, you're talking about a full pole that you were dancing on, right?
3: It was an exercise pole,
1: An
3: though.
1: Exercise pole, yes, yes, yes.
0: An exercise pole.
3: Same pole.
1: Alana, that is brilliant.
0: So good. We're going to send you out something from our Chemist Warehouse shelf.
3: Thank you.
1: You're so welcome.
0: You have a great afternoon. It's just gone 28 past 3. This is Pink on the hits with Maddie and PJ.

0: Tom Cochrane, you're on the hits with Maddie and PJ. It's just gone 25 to 4.
1: Maddie's 40 before 40. Maddie goes blackwater rafting with the legendary Blackwater Rafting Co.
0: We don't mess around here, okay?
2: No, you move so fast.
0: Literally on the show last week, we had your dear sister Mick joining us live from Sydney. Now, her and your brother Rob were both allocated an item on your 40 before 40 list, 40 things you're ticking off before September when you do turn the big 4-0, and they came to the party with quite a specific desire, and that was to get you out of your comfort zone and go blackwater rafting.
2: Yeah, they said we want it to be adrenaline filled. You know, we grew up in Queenstown, so it's kind of our, you know, it's in our DNA. But
0: bread
2: I don't.
0: And butter.
2: But it's not really in my DNA. I don't really do a lot of adventurous, adrenaline filled things.
0: But they were like, "Nah, I think this would be great." I'd actually never heard of blackwater rafting. I've done whitewater rafting. But then I looked it up. I was like, what is it? So essentially the difference between black and white is that blackwater rafting, it's like underground and you go tubing where you float through pitch black underground like streams and there's like glowworms. It's stunning.
2: Yeah.
0: It's dark. It's tight. It's it's a whole new experience.
2: So now the Blackwater Rafting Company in Waitomo have suggested that I go through the Ruakuri Cave in Waitomo.
0: Yes. And not only that, they've also got an opportunity for you. If you're listening right now, if you want to give this a go and try blackwater rafting, head along to thehits.co.nz. And you could win your own blackwater rafting experience.
2: Unbelievable.
0: It's pretty cool. Yeah. What's the closest thing you've done to this before? Have you done whitewater rafting?
2: I've never even done whitewater rafting. So,
0: have you rowed a boat?
2: Straight to the black.

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16: It's just gone 18 to 4. Our People's Poll is coming up next, and it's centred around something quite embarrassing I did in front of Maddie in a public place over the weekend.
17: Yeah, you just disappeared while we were at the airport.
16: And this is something you would never do?
17: Never do.
16: I do it a lot, and I feel like I've been judged. We're going to come back and let you know today's People's Poll in two songs after the weekend on the hits.

0: Hey, Jono, Ben and Megan here. Hope you're having a great Tuesday.
1: Join us tomorrow because, Ben, you've just let us in on a little secret. And it involves your wife.
0: I need some help justifying something.
2: I can help you.
0: I think you can, right?
1: I think we need to give you an intervention, to be honest. But anyway.
2: Also, a very popular snack makes its big return.
0: Yeah, and your share of $50,000. That's all tomorrow from 6 on the Hits.

0: It's Chosen Texas on the Hits with Maddie and PJ. The people's poll, the people's poll. Everybody come together, it's the people's poll. So Maddie and I, we were travelling over the weekend, of course, to the mighty Gore, and on our way back from Invercargill. No! Did we fly out of Gore?
1: We flew out of Invercargill.
0: My brain is mushy. So yeah, we flew out of Invercargill, and you wouldn't believe it, but in the terminal, they've got two perfectly functioning massage chairs.
1: You've like got it. You were like a sniffer dog. You sniffed them out from a mile away. You're like,
0: I'm a sucker for a massage. I love a massage. I don't care if I look like an idiot. I don't care if I'm just sitting alone, vibrating, looking stupid. I just don't care. I just would rather. Like, I had real... Oh, do you know what? This is really embarrassing to admit, but I think I pulled a muscle from our line dancing on Friday. And my body was sore, so I was like, screw it. It was like 3 or 7 minutes or something, and I just went in, and I let the chair
1: do its thing. Vibrating. Yeah. She was vibrating alone.
0: I was. Okay, I must admit, you do get some funny looks.
1: Yeah, because we were all together as well. That was the other thing. And I looked around at one point and I was like, oh, she's gone. PJ's gone.
0: It's like, what do you call it? The bat to the Batman.
1: The bat like signal.
0: And I was Batman.
1: What are you trying to say?
0: Like a moth to a flame, right. But I was Batman.
1: To the bat signal?
0: Signal. God, that was a real stretch.
1: That was your worst analogy. Yeah.
0: Anyway, it did spark a bit of a conversation because I feel like people are quite hated when it comes to public massage chairs.
1: I just would never do it.
0: Because of the shame? Because of the embarrassment?
1: Not because of the shame. I just don't feel like... It just doesn't feel, I don't know, sitting in Invercargill Airport with the chaos of what an airport entails does not feel like a relaxing place to sit in a massage chair to me.
0: Does it give you the ick a bit?
1: Yeah, it gives me the ick a little bit.
0: Okay, so let us know where you sit on this. Are you all for public massage chairs? Yes, no way, or it depends on the setting. You can weigh in on Facebook, Instagram, or text us your answer right now to 4487.
1: Are you Batman to the bat signal?
0: Shut up.

0: Mr. Big on the hits with Maddie and PJ. It's nearly four. The people's poll, the people's poll. Everybody come together, it's the people's poll. We are talking public massage chairs for our people's poll today, because you're either a person who will happily jump on one, or you're someone else who just resists it.
1: I never would.
0: In all cases.
1: I just never would.
0: Have you ever been on one?
1: I can't think of a time I would have.
0: Okay, here's just a hypothetical. What about you're travelling across the world, you're so sore after like an 18-hour flight, you see one in Changi Airport. Do you jump on?
1: I still don't think I would.
0: Oh my God. Really?
1: Yeah. I just can't imagine feeling relaxed.
0: Oh, you put it on the high setting and then it does the kneading? Oh, it's so good. Anyway, weigh in on our Facebook or Instagram, or you can text through your thoughts to 4487.
1: Jenny said, no way. Who wants to sit in a mall for a massage? Certainly not me.
0: Well, that's your choice, Jenny, of what public massage chair you're getting. I choose to hang out in airports over malls. Malls are quite hectic.
1: Chloe said, for the people saying yuck, I'm interested to know how it's different to a normal public chair.
0: Thank you, Chloe. How is it different to a normal chair? Is it because you're relaxing and you're lying and you're kind of more enmeshed in the seat?
1: And it's quite a, like, kind of vulnerable space to be, like, vibrating in public.
0: Yeah. I get it. I just, look, massage chair any time that's just me, I'm going to say yes. But okay, what is the overall?
1: 75% of people said no way.
0: Really?
1: Only 8% of people said they do. 17% said it really depends on the setting.
0: I am calling that a rig. I think it's been rigged. I think we need a rematch. But if you've got any suggestions for our people's poll, 4487, it's just gone 3 minutes to four, and we're just over an hour away from our 50K payday. Me and PJ
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28: In this update, State Highway 2's Waiweka Gorge will be closed all day with an orange heavy rain warning until 6 for parts of the Bay of Plenty. In Waitomo District, State Highway 3 through Awakino Gorge is due to open and all South Island routes have reopened. The Prime Minister's office has confirmed a document was emailed to a former Beehive staffer's private address relating to a case likely to be torpedoed by a law change. It's been reported Z Energy and Fonterra lobbied the government before it announced plans to make it harder to legally challenge businesses for climate-related damage. Internal Affairs will investigate. Security guards are hopping on Dunedin buses 6 days a week for the next 2 months in an effort to make public transport safer. Kiwi Rail's found three potential construction partners who'll compete for the contract to develop the 19-kilometre Marsden Point rail link. That's news. In sport, a pass mark from Damien McKenzie for his Chiefs teammates during his fortnight on the Super Rugby sidelines. A head knock in round 14 saw the All Blacks playmaker miss the last two rounds. But McKenzie says he's good to go for the Chiefs' week one playoffs match against the Reds in Hamilton on Saturday.
29: It's frustrating. You obviously always want to be out there playing, but you know, health is number one. And I think the boys had a great part from the loss to the Crusaders, where we showed some good stuff, and then last weekend was a great win.
28: Black Ferns loose forward Kai Poor Olsen Baker has re-signed with NZR to the end of 2029. And cautious optimism from Naomi Osaka. She's trending in the right direction after a best ever result at the French Open. 20% of kids are experiencing food insecurity. Donate to Kids Can's 20 for 20 appeal at 20for20.org.nz.
30: The Hits, Nelson weather, heavy rain at times, clearing this morning. We've got westerly winds, 18 the high and 8 is the overnight low. Tomorrow nice and fine with southwesters dying out in the morning, a high of 16. Rain at times on Thursday with light winds.
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1: You're a woman obsessed. I've never seen you like this before.
0: Oh, you should have seen me. This was what I was like as a teenager. It was like the OC. This is the first time I felt like this with pop culture. And it's honestly, I'm actually worried about myself.
1: I'm worried about you too. I'm worried about you.
0: Okay, it's the off campus. Like, I don't even want to talk about it. I feel like it's all I see online now, because obviously my For You page on Instagram is catered to it, I don't know how to brush it away.
1: So this is the new teen.
0: It's not teen, it's college. Very different.
1: Yes, but what I meant yep. was targeted yep. at teens.
0: Again, this is where I will push back here, because I would say a lot of married women with kids love this show. I don't know what it is. I think, do you know what? It's modelling really beautiful characters. They're respectful guys. And I've seen a lot of people sort of speak around the narrative of, like, when we were growing up, guys were probably a lot more toxic. And it's just so nice to watch a college campus and these guys, oh my God, I've got a problem.
1: You've got a problem. Is anyone else on the off-campus TV show bandwagon?
0: So bad. I've got to stop talking about it. Please just text me 4487 because I need to go touch grass. It's honestly like a problem. And actually, if you have a problem, don't forget you can always get in touch with us for our group therapy. Maybe it is off-campus related. You can text it through to 4487 because coming up next, it's a pretty interesting one regarding a date, isn't it, Maddie?
1: It is. Someone was told that they weren't getting a third date, and the reason has them pretty shocked.
0: Yeah, I think people will get fired up over this one. We'll come back and reveal this week's group therapy in two songs after Niall on the Hits with Maddie and PJ.

0: Miles Smith, you're on the hits with Maddie and PJ. It is 12 past 4 for you Tuesday.
1: Maddie and PJ's group therapy.
0: Time for a group therapy, long weekend, extra time to have some dilemmas, am I right?
2: Absolutely.
0: So if you've ever got anything going on, don't forget you can hit us up on Facebook or text us directly to 4487.
2: Because what I would say is people are very good at coming forward with their advice. Really smart, well thought out advice for people in group therapy.
0: Yeah, I think you and I learn a lot.
2: We do.
0: Segment I know, teaches us decisiveness.
2: Yeah, bless us. We try and muddle through, but it's actually you that come
0: We're
2: through
0: such
2: with amazing pushovers. Advice.
0: 100%. Okay, so this week's dilemma, the steak deal breaker is what we're going to call it. Hi, guys. I've recently been rejected for what I think might be the most ridiculous reason ever, and I need to know if I'm justified in being annoyed about it. I went on a couple of dates with a guy. Things seemed to be going really well. We got along, the conversation flowed, and after our second date, I genuinely thought there was potential for a third. A few days later, he messaged me and said he didn't think we were a match. I was disappointed, but that's dating. Normally, I would have just left it there. But because everything had seemed so positive, I asked if there was a specific reason he'd actually changed his mind. And that's when he told me. On our second date, we'd gone out for dinner. I had ordered my steak, medium rare. But when it arrived, it was well done. I politely pointed it out to the waiter and asked if it could be redone. I wasn't rude, I didn't make a scene, I wasn't trying to get free food, I just wanted the meal I'd ordered. Apparently that was enough for him to decide he didn't want to see me again. He said watching me send food back gave him the ick and that it made him uncomfortable. He said he would have just eaten it and moved on. Now I'm furious, not because he didn't want another date, he's entitled to that, but because I can't believe someone would write me off over something as small as politely correcting a mistake in a restaurant. At the same time, maybe everyone has their own deal breakers. So please, give me your honest opinion. I can take it. Am I right to think this is a completely ridiculous reason to end things? Or is he entitled to decide that something like that says enough about a person that he doesn't want to continue dating them? Thoughts, comments, queries.
2: You are right to be annoyed, but I don't think you should be annoyed. You should actually see this as a grateful sign that you are not with a guy that would cut someone off for this reason. To me, it screams he doesn't want, he wants a woman who is like
0: submissive
2: and doesn't speak her mind and doesn't speak up when things are wrong. And that's horrible.
0: Yeah, and I think it's a blessing, you're right, that it's happened this early. Like, you're obviously different in these situations, and the fact he's brought it up, yeah, it might feel sucky to you, but actually, I think, move on. Like, it's not worth stewing over, but you're absolutely entitled to feel, like, gutted, but also just see it as, like, okay, I'm free. Do you know what I mean?
2: But then I guess if I'm saying that, does that then mean that this guy is technically entitled to be put off by
0: Well, you are. Of course he's entitled to that. I think you're entitled to have your own opinions and to set your boundaries after a date, 100%. And so I think two things can be true at once here. Do you know what I mean?
2: Yeah. But I guess the question she's asking is it right for me to feel annoyed that this guy cut me off for this reason?
0: Sure, I think you can feel. Annoyed. Am I going round in circles? In my answer? I think you can be annoyed, but I would feel the feelings and move on and not stew over it.
2: Yeah, I'd stew. I'd stew. I'd be so annoyed if someone did that to me.
0: Okay, 0800 the hits. What are your thoughts? Do you think that this woman was unfairly feeling this way? Like, do you think she should just move on? What are your thoughts on the situation? 0800 the hits. So you can text us 4487 and weigh in on the steak deal breaker. I think we name each group therapy like we get each week. It's like another case file, like another episode. Weigh in on the steak deal breaker. 0800 the hits. What are your thoughts? This is All Saints with Pure Shores on the hits.

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0: Emperor Mars on the heads. It's 25 past four with Maddie and PJ.
1: Maddie and PJ's group therapy.
0: All right, welcome along to today's group therapy. We're calling it the steak deal breaker. Quick recap, this person went on two dates with a guy, thought things were going well, then he ended it and admitted it was because she sent her steak back when it arrived well done instead of medium rare. Is she right to be furious that that is the reason, or is that a fair deal breaker?
2: Just the great top text here on 4487. Simon said, you can't be angry at them. They are entitled to feel however they want. They are, however, wrong.
0: So true. You know what? I would have been afraid to say that my steak wasn't done right. I admire her for what she's done.
2: Absolutely.
0: So I would just think, hey, you've dodged a bullet here.
2: If the reason he was ending it was because she was really rude to the waitstaff, that's totally different. But you cannot break up with someone for setting a standard of how you expect your food to be.
0: Here, here, sister. All right, Lizzie, you want to weigh in on 0800 The Hits? Welcome to group therapy. What do you think?
3: Well, I think she had a very lucky escape. Now, if he was that irritated that she commented on her steak, imagine she'd stayed the night over and gave him feedback on his performance the next morning.
0: Exactly, Lizzie. Exactly.
2: That's a great Lizzie.
0: Point.
2: That's great, Lizzie.
0: There's some great texts coming through. This person said, if this guy's happy to eat a $40 steak cooked not to his liking, you're better off without him, honey.
2: Yeah. There are a couple backing this guy up, though. Someone said she seems too picky, will be way too hard to please, and for this reason, I'm out.
0: This is where you get to choose. Instead of down the track, when you find this out too late and you're like absolutely enmeshed with the wrong person.
2: If you're paying $40 for a steak at a restaurant and you ask for it medium rare and it comes well done, send it back. Always send it back.
0: And this is from the perpetual people pleasers.
2: I know.
0: Saying this, okay? Warren, love to hear your thoughts on this. What do you reckon?
4: There's two perspectives. One, we go on dates to see if we're compatible with someone.
2: Yep.
4: We want to know if their values meet our values.
2: Yeah.
4: So it answers the second question. She dodged the bullet from hell.
2: Yeah.
0: Yes, Warren!
2: That's so true. And I guess ultimately that's why he chose not to go for a third date as well. He felt like they weren't compatible.
4: Yep.
2: Yeah.
4: Compatibility. It's all about, are we going to get on with this person for the rest of our lives?
2: Yeah.
4: Are we able to move in the same way?
2: Nice, Warren.
0: Oh,
2: I like it.
0: Hey, well said, Warren. We're going to send you out a little something from my Chemist Warehouse shelf.
4: Sweet.
0: I can just hear Warren, like, furiously nodding as we were talking. I just got 28 past four. This is Pitbull, Neo, Afrojack, and Naya on the Hoods.
5: Not working hard. Yeah, right, picture that with a Kodak. Or better yet, go to Times Square, take a picture of me with a Kodak. Took my life from negative to positive, I just want y'all to know that. And tonight, let's enjoy life.

0: Meatloaf, you're on the hits with Maddie and PJ. It is 23 minutes to 5.
1: That plays perfectly into a thought that I've been having.
0: Okay.
1: I've said this before in the car, but the McLean family used to take a lot of road trips back in the day. And I have vivid memories of a couple of specific soundtracks from that time of my childhood. And one of them is Meatloaf. Mum and Dad loved Meatloaf. We would always play Meatloaf in the car. And Meatloaf became an artist that, even though I didn't grow up with him, it was a bit of a nostalgic listen for Mum and Dad, felt very pertinent to my childhood. And I'd sing along to these songs that Mum and Dad would play, like that song, like I'd Do Anything for Love. You know, I'd sing
0: along. See, mine was like Van Morrison and Crowded House. They were the iconic staples that we'd have when we were driving to Akaroa.
1: And you'd sing along, right?
0: Yep. All the time,
1: As this

0: in the car.
1: Can you give me a warning of when you're going to say something that's so just going to profoundly make me realize how old I am? Right. So Ride With Me came out in 2000.
0: Yep.
1: It's 26 years since that. So that is that the time period
0: that's
1: it was?
0: That's the equivalent of me listening to a Meatloaf song when I was a kid. So it got me thinking, and I would love for parents to text through 4487. Are your kids listening to Nelly and City Spud singing along to these songs the way we used to sing along to the Van Morrisons or the Fleetwood Macs or the Meatloafs when we were kids?
1: Wait, so like Nelly and like Usher and stuff, that's like...
0: That's our Meatloaf. That's our Meatloaf.
1: I hate it, Minnie. I hate it. 21 to 5, your chance to win tickets to see Post Malone live with our Alpha Quiz next on The Hits. 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
3: 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Can we do it? If you get all 10 quiz questions right in 60 seconds, we have 4 tickets to Post Malone up for grabs.
2: That cuticle is coming up right after Kiala Settle. This is me on the hits with Maddie and PJ.

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0: Let's go to Kira in Auckland. Welcome to the show.
3: Hi.
4: Hi.
0: Hello. All right. Kira, how are you feeling? Taking on 10 quiz questions. You've got 60 seconds to answer them. Are you feeling confident?
3: Yeah, a bit nervous.
4: No, you can do this. Let's do it.
0: You got this. All right, all of your answers today, Kira, need to start with the letter P for self-indulgent, but PJ, okay?
3: All right.
4: Let's do it.
0: All right. You've got this, Kira. 60 seconds on the clock for your chance to win those Post Malone tickets, and your time starts now.
4: What chart organises all chemical elements?
3: Periodic.
4: Which country lies between India and Afghanistan?
3: Pakistan.
4: Which South Korean film won Best Picture at the Oscars in 2020?
3: Parasite.
4: I Fall Apart and Rockstar are songs by who?
3: Pink.
4: In mathematics, what type of number has only two factors?
3: Prime.
4: Which famous Spanish artist painted Guernica?
3: Pass.
4: Which comedy series features Leslie Knope working in local government?
3: Parks and Recreation.
4: What process allows plants to convert sunlight into energy?
3: Photosynthesis.
4: What major canal connects the Atlantic and Pacific Oceans?
3: Panama.
4: Which pop artist is known for the song Just Give Me a Reason?
3: Pink.
4: Which famous Spanish artist painted Guernica?
3: Pablo Picasso.
4: Oh, that's all 10 answered.
0: That's all 10 answers. Well done, Kira. Let's go back through your answers and see how you went out of 10.
4: The chart that organises the chemical elements.
0: Yes, well done. You got the periodic table.
4: The country between India and Afghanistan.
0: Pakistan.
4: The best picture at the Oscars in 2020.
0: Parasite.
4: Who sings I Fall Apart and Rockstar?
0: Oh, this is going to hurt. It's Post Malone.
4: It's Post Malone.
0: Not Pink.
3: No.
0: Yeah. Unfortunately.
3: Doesn't
4: work well. The type of number that only has two factors.
0: That was prime number.
4: The Spanish artist with the painting Guernica.
0: Pablo Picasso, well done.
4: Leslie Knope is a character in which series?
0: That was Parks and Recreation.
4: The process that allows plants to convert sunlight into energy.
0: Photosynthesis.
4: The major canal.
0: Panama?
4: And the pop artist that sings Just Give Me a Reason.
0: It was Pink. That took you to 9 out of 10, Kira.
3: Oh, so close.
4: So close. Hey, thank you for playing.
0: Thank you for playing.
3: Having me.
0: Oh, you're welcome. You have a great rest of your Tuesday.
3: Thank you. You too.
0: And don't forget another chance to win with Alpha Quiz. Back tomorrow morning, 7:45. And if you want to win your share of 50K, it's coming up right after 5 on the Hits.

0: Sixpence down the richer. It is Kiss Me on the Hits coming up to home time for your Tuesday. And if your bank account is hurting a little extra after the long weekend, don't forget, we've got your chance to win some good amounts of cash. Mm-hmm. Our 50K payday is coming up right after 5 o'clock to win your share of $50,000. Why are you laughing?
1: Just I was listening to you and then all I said was, that was my input to the conversation.
0: Good input, babes. Good input. Your chance to win with that cuticle next on the Maddie and PJ on
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18: In this update, the Prime Minister's clarifying our nuclear-free stance. Chris Luxon says new Defence Minister Chris Pink saying a conversation about our stance could be helpful could have been expressed better. Luxon says there's nothing to be said. A 26-year-old man's appearing in court today charged with murder and arson over the death of an Opononi woman. A warning, grocery competition may not shift significantly for a while yet. The Commerce Commission's released a report showing major supermarkets still have a grip on more than 80% of the market. A proposed bank merger aims to increase competition and choice. TSB owner Toy Foundation seeking feedback on the plan to join with Heartland Bank to the tune of $620 million. Kiwi travellers are doing more than $700 million of unplanned overseas spending each year. That's news. In sport, a timely inclusion for the Chiefs for week one of the Super Rugby playoffs. All Blacks playmaker Damien McKenzie is available after 2 weeks off following a head knock against the Highlanders. McKenzie says he'll be raring to go come Saturday night's clash against the Reds and Hamilton.
1: Last week I was back training with the team, so I had a full week of training and just sort of my return to play protocols and got through that all good. And yeah, just nice to be back out in the grass with the boys and fit and ready to go.
18: Kieran Foran's been rewarded for his success as the interim head coach of the Sea Eagles in League's NRL. Manly have confirmed the former Kiwis playmaker in the permanent role until the end of the 2029 season. That is sport. I'm Raylene Ramsey. 20% of kids are experiencing food insecurity. Donate to KidsCan's 20 for 20 appeal at 20for20.org.nz.
19: The Hats, Nelson weather, heavy rain at times, clearing this morning. We've got westerly winds, 18 the high and 8 is the overnight low. Tomorrow nice and fine with sou'westers dying out in the morning, a high of 16. Rain at times on Thursday with light winds.
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21: Woo-hoo. That was bad for me, actually. We do need an update, though. If you missed it earlier in the show, you were talking about the fact that you went and got a little spray tan this morning because we've got an event on Thursday night. And she said to you at the time, 2 hours max, maybe you could push it out to 4 before you need to get in the shower and wash it off.
20: Yeah, she said it was a two-hour express tan. I got that at 10:30, and then I've been busy, and then obviously we had work, and I came in for a meeting at around just before 1 o'clock, and so I won't be home until after 7 o'clock when we finish the show tonight, probably 7:30, realistically.
21: So that's 9 hours.
20: She said, like, you do you, but if it starts going a funny colour, that's when you need to start worrying. I don't think it's gone a funny colour yet.
21: We're almost 7 hours in and you're...
20: I'm okay. Well, I've been never been okay.
21: No.
20: But I don't look like Oompa Loompa yet, right?
21: Yet.
20: Watch this space. Look, coming up next, we know you've been waiting for this moment. It is a 50K payday and it is quickly becoming our favourite time of the day that we get to have with you because you get to win your share of $50,000. 800, we've had 600, 400. I mean, honestly, you'd be pumped with $100 right now.
21: Absolutely.
20: Just to lift that load of whatever stresses are hitting you financially at the moment. So listen out for that cue to call. It is coming up right after Sia in about 3.5 minutes. 0800, the hits when you hear it. And we'll play our 50K payday next on the Hits.

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0: And we are loving doing this. 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And you can win 3 times across the day. First up with breakfast at 8 o'clock, then midday, and then with us as you're driving home at 5 o'clock. All right, shall we go to the one and only Kayla, who's called from Christchurch. Kayla, welcome to the show.
2: Hello, team. How are we?
3: Kayla.
0: Well,
3: Kayla.
0: Kayla.
3: Kayla.
0: Kayla. Give me a K.
3: No.
2: Give me an A.
0: Oh, damn it.
3: Kayla, we would be so excited to offload some money for you this afternoon. What do you need? What's craving a little bit of funds? Where would the money go?
2: Well, I've had my car for about 2 years now. It's been in the shop for a year and a half.
3: Oh.
2: Thousands of dollars have been put into it, and they've just told me you better to sell it.
3: Yep.
2: So some money towards a new car would be amazing.
3: Oh.
0: You really, and speaking from experience here, you do get to that point where the car just ends up costing you so much money simply just by owning it.
3: Get rid of it, Kayla. Get rid of it.
0: All right, Kayla, so you reckon it would go towards a new sweet ride?
2: It would go towards helping me pay for one.
0: Okay.
3: Fingers crossed.
0: Okay. All right,
3: come
0: Kayla,
3: on.
0: Wishing you luck. Here we go.
4: Your payday amount is $750.
3: Oh, woo!
2: Oh my God, you're joking.
3: Oh, Kayla.
2: Thank you so much, team.
3: $750 coming your way.
2: Thank you so much.
3: You are so
0: welcome.
3: What?
0: You know what the great thing is, Kayla? You don't have to put it all towards a car. If you want a little treaty for yourself, maybe put a little bit aside for just Kayla.
2: Yeah, I mean, I'm going studying in a month, so it can actually help with that as well.
0: Well, that's amazing.
3: It is yours to truly do whatever you want to do with it, and that is the beauty of the Hits 50K payday.
2: Oh, thanks, guys.
0: Oh, you are so welcome, Kayla. Have a wonderful night and send us a picky of your sexy new ride.
2: I will. Don't you worry. Thank you again.
3: You're so welcome.
0: And our 50K payday returns tomorrow morning with Brecky. Your first chance to win at 8 o'clock. 0800 The Hits. When you hear that cue to call, this is Destiny's Child with Survivor. You're on The Hits with Maddie and PJ.

0: Vince and Bone on the Hits with Maddie and PJ. It's just gone 23 past five for you Tuesday.
1: My husband Ryan's been talking about getting a new tattoo to add to the collection.
0: How many has he got at the moment?
1: He's got two, and they're small. They're very small, and they're sentimental. They really mean something to him, and they're beautiful. So he's got two small tattoos, and he's thinking about getting a third.
0: Your face? Well, sentimental.
1: The guy won't even hold my hand in public. Do you really think he's getting a tattoo of my face on his body?
0: That is very true. That is very true.
1: No, he's got a couple of ideas, but he's been really thinking about it for a while. And he was chatting to a friend of ours who said, oh, you should go to my tattoo artist. She's amazing. And so Ryan said, oh, you put me in touch. Went along and had a quick little chat to her, and the tattoo artist said, well, why don't you just come with your friend? Because she's about to come and get another tattoo, so you could just come at the same time and I'll double up the booking, and then you guys can have a nice little afternoon, and then you're there together while you get your tattoos. And Ryan thought, great, that sounds perfect. So we went round to her house for a couple of drinks over the weekend, and Ryan said to her, oh, by the way, I went and chatted to your tattoo artist. And she told me that you were getting this tattoo soon and I should just come in with you. And at that, her husband said, what? And our friend said, no, I'm not getting a tattoo. And Ryan, who was usually very good at picking up social cues and reading a situation, then doubled down and was like, no. She said you're coming in for a tattoo in a few weeks and I should just jump on your booking. And the woman was giving him death stares going, no, I'm not getting a tattoo. And Ryan was like, yes, I talked to her today. She said you've got a booking in a couple of weeks. And the husband was just sitting there with his arms folded the whole time because obviously our friend getting a new tattoo is not something that he necessarily agrees with or wants.
0: A contentious issue between the pair.
1: She was trying to slip it past the goalpost without him noticing.
0: Oh, I wouldn't pick Ryan for one to put his foot in it. He's usually so cool, calm and collected.
1: Yes, and it's usually yours truly who is putting his foot in it. Many a times.
0: That's years of you wearing off on him.
1: He's learning from the best, isn't he?
0: It's the worst feeling. Did Ryan, catch on eventually and try?
1: But by then, the damage was done. Yeah. And I haven't caught up with our friend since then to find out what happened after that. What was the conversation like when the two of them went to bed that night? And is she still getting the tattoo? I don't know the answer to that.
0: Well, she has to. The whole nation knows about it. Yeah.
1: But it got me thinking, and I thought you could text through 4487 or give us a call right now on 0800 The Hits. What did you try to keep hidden, but it got out? Maybe it was a secret. Maybe it was a birthday party. Maybe it was a pregnancy announcement. Maybe it was a secret tattoo. What was the secret that you tried to keep hidden, but it got out anyway?
0: Yeah, and you might be shy to tell us your story, but we can keep you anonymous. We don't have a name, a voice change.
1: No.
0: But we can keep your name under wraps. Totally. So 0800 The Hits to call us or text us 4487. What did you try to keep hidden but it got out? Oopsies. Your chance to win from our Chemist Warehouse shelf. And we'll come back with your calls next after Counting Crows.

0: Michael Jackson on the hits with Maddie and Pete. Sorry, Maddie and PJ.
1: You all right?
0: Sorry. I don't know where that came from. It's just gone 27 to 6 for Tuesday night. We want to know when you accidentally let the cat out of the bag. What did you try to keep hidden, but it got out? To be fair, Ryan had probably the best of intentions.
1: Absolutely.
0: But didn't realise he was just digging himself a deeper hole the further he went into this conversation.
1: Yeah, he's looking to get another tattoo and he'd seen a tattoo artist that a friend had recommended. And the tattoo artist said, oh, well, your friend's coming in a few weeks, so why don't you just come at the same time as her and you can get it done at the same time. We went round to their house for a drink. He said to our friend, oh, I'm going to just tag along and try and get the tattoo at the same time as you. And her husband had no idea she was planning another tattoo. No idea.
0: But he kept digging. He kept digging. So we wanted to know, yeah, what did you try to keep hidden? But it got out. Brooke has called through. Hey, well done, Brooke.

0: Made it through Tuesday.
1: Yes, I know. After the long weekend as well.
2: I know. Woo! Well
0: All right,
2: done.
0: Tell us your story.
1: So it's not actually mine. It's my sister's. She got a pretty bad report card from school and tried to hide it. She was in the middle of reading it and hid it behind the couch as mum came home. And the dog actually found it and picked it up and started running around with it. So it didn't stay a secret very long.
2: Oh, no.
0: That is so good. Like, usually it's the dog ate my homework. The dog actually stole the report card and outed your sister.
1: The dog got her in trouble.
2: That's so good. I love that. That actually kind of reminds me of a time when I was, mum and I had such a, like, always have had such a beautiful relationship. I never fought with my parents as a kid. Like, I was just such a goody-good.
0: Mm. Neither did I.
2: But I did have a fight about something one time with mum in the car as she was dropping me off to school. And I got out of the car and I was getting my bag out of the boot. And I did call her a word under my breath. And I was like, I can say it because I'm out of the car. And I would never say it to her face, but she saw me in the rear vision mirror.
0: And did she pull the window down?
2: She was like,
0: Excuse me?
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10: 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Tim Payne's following soar past 4 million. How far will this

0: Hits.
1: It is 21 to 6 for your Tuesday. Coming up next, if you recognise someone, you don't remember where they're from, do you say, how do I know you? What do you go about your day?
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1: True events that happened to me yesterday. I'll share that story next after Lewis Capaldi on The Hits.

0: Jono, Ben and Megan on the hits.
1: I was walking from here to our car park.
2: Yeah.
1: I just walked and I pulled my neck. I know, you're groaning now.
0: Did someone hot walk past or anything?
1: No neck turning at all. And then it just got increasingly worse and worse over the day, you know, to the point where you're paralysed in bed.
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0: Morning Sex. You're on the Hats with Maddie and PJ. I feel like I went against one of my social etiquette rules yesterday. So obviously been in a bit of a beautifying era over the last 2 days.
1: Yes. Did you get your eyebrows done last week? Was that eyebrows done?
0: Nah. These things have been going wild. They're just in their natural form at the moment.
1: Hey, mine are looking good though. You were plucking mine on Friday. And
0: are you happy?
1: Yeah,
0: I'm happy. Do you reckon they're a bit more time?
1: I think so.
0: Thank you. So we've got an event this Thursday night, and I said I got a spray tan earlier today. Yes, I've left it on too long. Who knows how it will turn out. We'll find out tomorrow. Also went and got my nails done today, but I did originally go yesterday. I kind of just did a walk-in thinking, well, Frankie, she was asleep. I took her in because she's still quite short. She was still in her capsule. So I was like, okay, I'll just take her in. She woke when I got into the salon, so I'm like, oh man, this could be real touch and go. Anyway, I sort of persisted for a bit trying to hold her as I was in there, and then there was this other lovely lady, and she was like, do you want me to like just hang out with her for a bit? I'm like, no. I do not want to cause a stress. I'm going to go, because this, me with a 13, 14 month old baby is kind of probably problematic.
1: So were you halfway through the nails at this point?
0: No. I hadn't. I had just kind of sat down
1: right.
0: to sort of soak my feet.
1: Okay.
0: And then Frankie sort of woke up, sure. And then she was kind of running around. I was like, okay, I'm going to go. Okay. I hoped she'd sleep through it. She didn't. But during this time, I had run into this woman and I was like, oh my God, I know your face. And she was also like helping, like, going, oh, cute baby, and like talking to me about her. Do you want me to take her for a second? I was like, no, it's absolutely fine. But I knew I talked to her before, and it was kind of just killing me as I was walking out. I was like, oh my God, do I say something mm-hmm. as I'm walking out of the store, because I feel like I know yeah. you.
1: It's such a dilemma, right? But especially yeah. for you and me, because I'm nosy, but you have this thing where you can't not.
0: Randomly, I'll have to know details.
1: Yes, yeah.
0: Otherwise, my brain will just be up all night going, yeah. oh, I just have to know. So I did, but like usually I probably wouldn't. I'd write it out and I'd just try and work it out on my own. Mm-hmm. I ended up just saying, I'm so sorry, but we've definitely met. This sounds really rude. How do I know you? She was like, I used to work at the hair salon. Remember you came in? And I was like, oh, that's right. Do you know what? At that moment, I was like, it's actually better to ask it's sometimes and take yourself out of the misery.
1: 100%. Because especially in that situation where you're like, I've probably met you, but not enough where it's rude for me not to know who you are.
0: Sure. It could have backfired, though, if she was like a best friend of mine, like in my early 20s. How did I mean? She was like, we're best friends.
1: We hung out all the time.
0: You came every
1: to my,
0: Friday.
1: You came to my birthday party. You've met my parents. Yeah.
0: So it could have gone a lot more. In that moment, it played off so well.
1: You've got to do it. You've got to do it. Ask the question, yeah. I say.
0: Just, do you know what? That's today's motto.
1: Ask the question.
0: Don't go to bed wondering. Ask the question. This is Bachelor Girl on the Hits.

0: the Hits. It's coming up to 6 with Maddie and PJ.
1: Hey, we got a big week this week. We do a little Hits conference every year. We get all the crew from the Hits together and we meet.
0: Team building, they like to call it.
1: We strategize and all those buzzwords.
0: Your brain is going to tune out.
1: Oh, my brain tunes out at the best of time. We have a 5-minute meeting with our boss and my brain tunes out. So can you imagine what it's like in the whole day?
0: We've got this. We've got to keep each other awake and accountable, okay?
1: What I might do is I might have to leave my phone somewhere because it's the phone often that gets me distracted. But if
0: I'll put it in a safe box.
1: If you do see me looking glassy-eyed, can you just poke me under the table or something like that?
0: What? You
1: in the leg or something.
0: I've got you. I've got you, babe. Oh.
1: Anyway, because it's a big week and obviously I live a bit further out of town now because I have to be in at work early, my friends who are away at the moment have said, just stay at our place. They've got 2 bedrooms, like a spare room and then their main bedroom, and they live right in the centre of town. So it's actually perfect. So I'm going to spend a couple of nights there while they're away. It makes me means I'm closer to work. Now, their spare room I've slept in before, which is fine after like a night out, but it's smaller and it has no curtains. So the sunlight immediately just like streams into them.
0: It's kind of good though, waking up with nature, waking up when the sun comes up.
1: But also a sleep in's nice, isn't it?
0: It is, it is.
1: So their room has curtains and is bigger and more comfortable. What's the etiquette of sleeping in someone else's bed while they're away?
0: I think if you do, you've got to change the sheets.
1: Sure.
0: There's nothing worse than coming back from holiday.
1: 100%.
0: Someone, like, you want to come home to everything fresh and clean.
1: I totally agree with you. Do I need to ask their permission or can I just sleep in their bed?
0: How close are you? That is the question.
1: We're very good friends, but...
0: Why don't you just send a picky from the bed and then get
1: test the waters? And then if they're like, what are you doing? Be like, I'm just joking, I'm just joking.
0: Question. Are these the guys whose plants you're in charge of watering?
1: Yeah.
0: How's that going?
1: We'll see when I get to the house tonight, won't we?
0: Here's a tip. Maybe you water the plants.
1: Before you sleep.
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25: In this update, the local government minister says they're restoring democratic accountability to councils. The government's amending a bill currently before Parliament to bar non-elected council members from voting on committees. The Prime Minister says his staff are using a personal email to communicate with the private sector undermines public trust. It's been confirmed Fonterra sent a briefing about a controversial High Court case to a now former staffer's private account. The Serious Fraud Office has filed charges against a former Sacred Hill Vineyards executive and director, claiming offending from 2017 to 2019. Richard Foddy is facing 18 charges of false accounting. A view merging Heartland and TSB won't be a blow for the big four banks. Heartland Bankers struck a deal to buy TSB for $620 million, pending consultation and Reserve Bank approval. That is news. In sport, the Chiefs insist nothing is a given as they prepare to host the Reds in week one of the Super Rugby playoffs. The Queensland side will arrive in Hamilton for Saturday night's match as sizeable underdogs. But after four finals defeats in 5 years, Damien McKenzie says the Chiefs are staying focused.
26: For us, it's 1 week at a time, making sure we earn our week this week, prepare well, and we're playing a red side who have got a we've played some great rugby throughout the year. They're going to be dangerous. We've had some great battles against them, so making sure we make the most of those small moments we get.
25: The men's second seed headlines the first lot of quarterfinals at the French Tennis Open in Paris overnight. Germany's Alexander Zverev takes on rising Spanish star Rafael Horda. That is sport. 20% of kids are experiencing food insecurity. Donate to Kids Can's 20 for 20 appeal at 20for20.org.nz.
27: The Hits, Nelson weather, heavy rain at times, clearing this morning. We've got westerly winds, 18 the high and 8 is the overnight low. Tomorrow nice and fine with sou'westers dying out in the morning, a high of 16. Rain at times on Thursday with light winds.
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0: Good evening. Welcome to your Tuesday night. Don't forget, our 50K payday is back tomorrow morning with breakfast. Your first chance to play at 8 o'clock, then midday, and again with us at 5 at night.
1: We were in Gore together last week.
0: Mm-hmm.
1: I observed something that I really need to bring to the table.
0: Is it going to give me a complex?
1: It's just a little, you know, we're all, look, as humans, we've all got to evolve, we've got to learn, we've got to, you know, be aware of ourselves.
0: This sounds like a cheeky bit of constructive feedback. Hey. Constructive criticism for a cheeky Tuesday night.
1: You take it however you want to take it, my love.
0: Okay, so Matty's observation of PJ.
1: Correct.
0: Coming up next.
1: Correct.
0: Well, there's my anxiety. We'll come back in three songs after Ed Sheeran on the Hits.
2: Oh, misty eye of the mountain below.

0: It's Leanne Rimes on the hits with Maddie and PJ on the air, thanks to Chemist Warehouse.
1: Big day on Friday, huge day. We had to travel to Gore via Invercargill. We had to fly to Invercargill, then drive to Gore, and then we were there.
0: I had to drive to Wellington prior to that from the Wairarapa. I was up at 3:30.
1: A lot going on.
0: 3:30 after not really sleeping. So she was a bit of a zombie by the end of the day.
1: Yeah, I noticed.
0: What do you mean?
1: So we were in Gore. We were broadcasting live from the Tussock Country Music Festival, and we'd set ourselves up at the Town and Country Club. Which is like a bar, restaurant, venue in Gore. And we had our little broadcast set up in the corner with all of our equipment and our microphones and cables running everywhere, and the modem was plugged in so we could broadcast live. And so much set up for just a little outside broadcast, but so much fun, right? We had a great
0: It was quite hot too. I had to keep going outside to fan myself.
1: Hot. It was hot, but a great afternoon was had. We loved it there. Brilliant. We get to the end of the night, so 7 o'clock rolls around. We've finished our broadcast, and it's time to pack up and get ourselves out of the Town and Country Club. So I'm there pulling out all these cables. I'm like coiling them up. I'm placing everything in the box. I'm packing down everything. There's so many little like finicky bits that I've got to twist and unhook and all the rest of it. I look around at one point and I'm like, where is PJ? PJ is honestly nowhere to be seen. She's taken herself off to the bathroom while I am left to pack up the entire broadcasting equipment. And then, after packing down all of the equipment, we have to get the equipment from the Town and Country Club to the cars to put in the boot. Does PJ offer at all to lift any of the equipment? I am there with, honestly, my bag, the big suitcase with the equipment. I'm holding a big hit flag that we'd put up. I'm holding the base that the flag had gone into. PJ strolls out with her handbag, and that is honestly it.
0: I beg your pardon. Those big 50K signs, there was a big core flute thing. That was large, so otherwise I would have taken the bags. I couldn't fit it in. I had that, and where had I been? I'd been in the bathroom.
1: Yes, you'd been in the bathroom while I packed everything down.
0: I had talked to a couple of people who'd come down to see us for the show. So I was chatting to them on the way, and then I went to the toilet, and then I chatted to them on the way back.
1: It was...
0: And then, to be honest... To be honest, do you think, had I participated in the pack down of all of the technical equipment, it would have benefited the show, or it would have been seriously detrimental?
1: Yeah, so it's the lesser of two evils. Do I want you to participate in the packing down, or do I want to get it done in a timely manner?
0: I did realise this as I came back from the bathroom, and I was like, oh crap, I've definitely not done the heavy lifting here. But then I was like, it's probably a good thing that I'm not by all the cords. But there was the big sign, and I said, I'll take the big sign.
1: Thank God for that. Thank God
0: for
1: that.
0: So I must have taken the big sign, and then when you saw me with just my bag was when I came back, and then I must have gone back to the car with nothing. Oh my God, I'm the worst. So bad. You know what? I'll give you that. There was some fair constructive feedback for a
1: just
0: Tuesday.
1: Feedback for you, my love. Feedback.
0: I won't be changing. Just so you know.

0: Jordan Sparks, Chris Brown, That Is No Air on the hits. Coming up to 6:30 with Maddie and PJ.
1: Hit or miss.
0: Producer Sarah, back Hi. In the studios. How are you?
2: I'm good, thank you.
0: Just to clear up, because there was a video that went on our socials last night, Sarah looked quite upset when I accidentally said producer, and it just honestly came out and it sounded like I was mocking her lisp. You're okay.
2: I'm okay.
0: You were actually trying to look angry in the video.
2: I was trying to be like funny, like, oh, you've really pissed me off. And, my friends messaged me, they're like, oh my God, are you okay? Like, you look quite upset. Is everything going okay at work?
0: Is PJ bullying you? So I just wanted to clear up real
2: quick. Yes, we're fine, guys. We're fine.
0: We're good in the hood. What have you got for us tonight?
2: All right, I heard you guys talking about what you might talk about on your off track podcast episode tonight, which you can grab wherever you get your pods or text Drive to 4487. And I wanted to talk about burgers, because for me, when I think about like a burger, the first thing I think of is a beef burger. So I want you to know, I mean, I want you to answer chicken burger over beef.
1: Hit or miss.
2: You're not a beef burger guy?
3: I am a beef burger guy, but I think generally I'm ordering, if I'm at a restaurant and I'm ordering a burger, I'm generally getting the fried chicken
2: burger.
3: And
2: the first thing you see when I say burger is a chicken burger?
3: Do you know what? I think I see a beef burger but order a chicken.
0: Okay, I see beef burgers. It's like dead people. But, sorry.
2: No, it's okay. We got it.
0: I'm probably beef, because I'm just thinking of like when you make them at home, I'm thinking beef. But I am a real horrible sucker for a fried chicken.
2: Oh, fried chicken.
0: Like, just chuck fried chicken, I'm there. But when you're just saying, what do I think of? I think of beef.
2: Yeah. Okay. Cool. Great. I'm so glad we cleared that up. Yeah. Number two, having lots of things on your dashboard in your car.
1: Hit or miss.
0: Miss? Are you 12?
3: What are you putting on your dashboard?
2: Okay, not me. I saw a car go past with like random, you know, there's like those...
3: I'm like bobbleheads.
2: Bobbleheads.
0: Not the bobble
2: dogs. And then it reminded me of Cheaper by the Dozen movie, which we were talking about last week, because a few weeks ago, PJ picked a song that was on the Cheaper by the Dozen movie. Anyway, I remember they had all their fast food takeaway, like what wraps in the burgers. They like kept theirs in the front of their car.
3: Oh.
2: Really niche movie reference. But I just thought, do people like having stuff... But you seem to like knickknacks, Paige.
0: Oh, yeah, but not, like in a keep cup obsession kind of way.
2: With but not little bubble heads cups. And little like quotes.
3: Guys, should we do a Maddie and PJ bubble head?
0: Oh my God, I've been thinking we need some merch. This will be the perfect merch.
3: Okay. Sarah?
0: Wait, do we have two heads out of one body?
3: Yes, two heads out of one body.
2: One body. Yes, I can.
3: Put it on the list.
2: All right.
0: Two heads, one body. It's got a ring to it.
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0: Just gone on 6.30 for your Tuesday night. Coming up next.
3: We have a big team dinner tonight, and it involves a buffet meal. So we need to talk buffet etiquette. What are you doing? How are you doing it? How are you managing expectations? Let's talk buffets next.
0: We'll go there in 3 songs after Spice Girls. Other hits with Maddie and PJ.

0: Hey, Jono, Ben and Megan here. Hope you're having a great Tuesday.
1: Join us tomorrow because, Ben, you've just let us in on a little secret, and it involves your wife.
0: I need some help justifying something.
2: I can help you.
0: I think you can, right?
1: I think we need to give you an intervention, to be honest, yeah. But anyway.
2: Also, a very popular snack makes its big return.
0: Yeah, and your share of $50,000. That's all tomorrow from 6 on the Hits. Like a small

0: Rachel Platten on the hits with Maddie and PJ. Now, after the show, Matty and producer Sarah are heading off to a cheeky buffet. And this is not any ordinary buffet that you're heading to tonight. It is a buffet of everything under the sun that you can think of when it comes to food.
1: It's called Eight, and the theory is it's got eight different, like, cuisines from around the world. So you've got Indian, you've got

0: Japanese. You've got
1: pizza.
0: Pizza.
1: Is it American? Yeah. Italian.
2: There's a whole Italian. Seafood
0: There's
2: section.
0: A whole seafood section. There's
2: Chinese.
0: Chinese. You've got to be really strategic about a buffet. Here's the
1: I feel overwhelmed even thinking about it because I've been there before and it's literally criminal how much delicious food is on offer.
0: People make a mistake, and I think this is what we need to talk about. Last year when we went as a team, because we went to the same place last year, someone walked straight in. In fact, was it you?
2: Yeah, name and shame.
0: Someone walked in to the buffet and the first thing they loaded up was a curry and a naan.
1: That actually sounds quite familiar.
0: I think it might have been you.
1: And you know, I'm a sucker for a curry.
0: Yes, but you cannot be starting a buffet
1: can't
0: meal
1: you?
0: With a curry. You can't.
1: Okay, but what about a couple of mouthfuls? Because that might actually get things going, get the spices going.
0: No, you
1: want your stomach alive.
0: No, you want to start small and fresh. We're talking sashimi, maybe sashimi. Mm-hmm. Maybe there's some sushi there. You could do sushi or like a little salad.
1: Yeah,
0: you're not starting heavy. You've got to progress to the heaviness.
1: This is great in theory, but how hungry are you going to arrive? And that will dictate my decision once I get there. It's like, don't ever go to the supermarket hungry or else I'm going to make dumb decisions. So don't go to a buffet starved, right? Because you're going to act impulsively.
0: I agree.
1: And obviously that's what's happened to me in the past.
0: I think people make this mistake where they think, I'm going to a buffet, I'm going to fast and I'm not going to eat lunch. I think that's a bad decision. You don't want to go too hungry.
1: I'm pretty sure. Otherwise, your stomach, like it's a shock
0: shrinks,
1: to the stomach.
0: Right? Yeah.
1: I just had a really good question that's just gone out of my brain. Oh, and the other point, sorry. Like, often there's lines. And if there's lines and there is a perfectly delicious meal waiting for you to the left and there's no one lined up, I'm going to go there.
0: I get you. I just think you've got to be strategic and you've got to make smart decisions at a buffet.
1: And you're going to make smart decisions tonight.
0: I'm going to do
1: you
0: a lap first.
1: You think everything you do tonight?
0: I'm doing a lap first. This is my promise to you. I'm going to do a quick little, like a recce.
1: Okay.
0: Like a reconnaissance mission.
1: Yep.
0: I'm going to stake it out and I'm going to make a game plan. You've got to make a game plan. This is
1: so
0: the thing about a buffet.
1: So do you promise that you're not going to overindulge and feel like rolling just out the door afterwards?
0: I'm not overindulging and I'm not starting with the curry.
1: Okay. Well, pickies or else it didn't happen, okay?
0: Okay.
1: This is Olivia Dean on the Hits.

0: It's Brian Adams on the hits. Coming up to 7 with Maddie and PJ. Hey, don't forget, we've got a new cheeky little Facebook page where you can be a part of our Maddie and PJ crazy circus. It's called the Maddie and PJ Mint Slices. So go search it, or you can even just text the word mint to 4487.
1: Yes, we've actually got a little video that we need to put in there because we need you to weigh in on something to do with PJ.
0: What video was it?
1: We talked about it earlier. It's about what time.
0: Oh, that's right.
1: People think you're going to make it out to after our event on Thursday night.
0: Past 12, baby. Anyway, that is us done for tonight. Thank you so much for hanging out with us. And we'll be back tomorrow for... Oh, my God, I'm so disorientated
1: Wednesday.
0: With the short week. Wednesday, you little ripper. We'll see you tomorrow from 3.
1: Bye-bye.
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10: In this update, the Prime Minister's admitting a budget-related faux pas on giving new mums 3 nights in hospital after giving birth. A National Party social media post has already trumpeted the entitlement, but the policy hasn't yet kicked in. Budget 2026 funds $33.4 million to roll out the policy over 4 years. Chris Luxon says a mistake happened.
11: We could have expressed ourselves, I think, much better in the social media pieces. We've corrected that or deleted those posts. But again, the message is very clear. We want to be able to extend a 3-day stay and make that a legal right for all mums in the country.
10: Meanwhile, the Prime Minister's clarifying our nuclear-free stance. Australia will be getting 3 nuclear-powered submarines under its defence pact with the US and UK. Chris Luxon says Defence Minister Chris Pink could have expressed himself better when he said a conversation on our stance could be helpful. Luxon says there's nothing to be said.
11: It's a long-standing commitment that all sides of the political spectrum have made, and it's not something that's up for further debate, discussion. Our long-standing position holds and will be maintained.
10: Small progress on shifting grocery competition. A Commerce Commission report shows major supermarkets still have an 80% hold on the market, with margins and profitability mostly flat and retail prices up. But it also finds specialty grocers are expanding and new stores opening, particularly in regions like Auckland. Grocery head Alice Hume says stores can also expand their offerings.
12: We've seen a lot of specialists like butchers or greengrocers choosing to offer a broader range of products.
10: And a new generation of Scrabble players at this weekend's National Championship in Christchurch. More than 60 of the country's top game masters competed across the 3 days, including 5 under-18s. Game master Howard Warner scored his 13th national title after a tough battle against a former world champ. That's news. In sport, a pass mark from Damien McKenzie for his Chiefs teammates during his fortnight on the Super Rugby sidelines. Ahead, Knox suffered in their round 14 win over the Highlanders, saw the All Blacks playmaker miss the last two rounds of the regular season. But McKenzie says he's good to go for week one of the playoffs, with the Chiefs hosting the Reds in Hamilton on Saturday night.
9: It is frustrating. You obviously always want to be out there playing, but you know, health is number one. And I think the boys had a great, apart from the loss of the Crusaders, where we showed some good stuff, and then last weekend was a great win.
10: That's sport. I'm Nina Burton.
13: The Hats, Nelson weather, heavy rain at times, clearing this morning. We've got westerly winds, 18 the high and 8 is the overnight low. Tomorrow nice and fine with southwesters dying out in the morning, a high of 16. Rain at times on Thursday with light winds.
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0: before you go, there's something I want you to have.
1: Oh, it's beautiful. But wait a minute, isn't this?
0: Yeah, yes it is.
1: But I thought the old lady dropped it into the ocean in the air.
0: Well, baby, I went down and got it for you.

Welcome into your Tuesday night. How are you going? It is the Hits with Bryn. Hope it's been a great start to your short week. I could get very used to a three-day weekend. Why has this not happened yet? I know we keep talking about it every year, about moving to a four-day work week. Why has no one just, you know, in government gone, you know what, let's make this happen, let's do it. Marshmello and Kane Brown, it's the Hits. New truck, big lift.

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It is the Hits. Got quite the shock last night when the Herald notification came through. MPI investigate suspected scorpion in Auckland home. Apparently it hitched a ride back with the homeowner who was in a country that has scorpions recently. It's the Hits.

0: Big hits from now and classic hits from then on the hits.
1: New questions that I need to know. How you could ever hurt me so. I need to know what I've done wrong.

0: classic hits and the new hits.
1: Thank y'all for having me. I go by the name of Shaboozy. Class, always living life like we ain't born to die.
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0: Shaboozy, Born to Die, the hits with Bryn. It is National Rotisserie Chicken Day, which is one of my favourite kinds of chicken, along with butter chicken. Do you know, I might have shared this before. I once took a rotisserie chook into a movie at the cinemas. I think it was to see Jurassic World, and I'm not a big fan of popcorn, and so I decided to go to the supermarket beforehand. It was at St. Luke's in Auckland, you know, all part of the same shopping mall complex. Went to get rotisserie chicken, some baps and some coleslaw, took that into the cinema. Tell you what, very distracting for the other moviegoers, I think. Not only the noise of trying to get baps out of the plastic wrapping and then trying to cut up a rotisserie chicken, but also the smell. It was sort of wafting through the theatre. And so I would recommend against it, sort of a degustation rotisserie chicken situation, but man, it was good. Wilson Phillips coming up and Kid Rock next, the hits.
1: 10 questions, 60 seconds. All the answers start with the same letter.
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0: It is the home of Matty and PJ. You're on the hits with Bryn. This year, Matty is completing 40 things before he turns 40. Now he's taking on blackwater rafting in the Ruakuri Cave, Waitomo. This is an amazing place. It's all thanks to the legendary Blackwater Rafting Co. 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The ultimate Kiwi milestone, blackwater rafting in Waitomo. Can't wait to watch that. 6:60 coming up, and Eminem and Rihanna after 8 on The Hits.
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20: In this update, patients could soon reap the benefits if Digital First Tend Healthcare acquires Green Cross Health's medical division, the doctors. In July, it'll ask shareholders to approve the conditional sale and purchase agreement for a $270 million sale. Tend Chief Executive Cecilia Robinson says it's all about improving access to care as they have in their current clinics.
5: We've significantly improved things like wait times. We've got examples of clinics that have gone from a month wait time down to 5 days.
20: A warning, grocery competition may not shift significantly for a while yet. The Commerce Commission's released a report showing the major supermarkets still have a grip on more than 80% of the market, with margins and profitability mostly flat and retail prices up. Foodstuffs and Woolworths say they're committed on working towards a competitive and fair sector. Commission grocery head Alice Hume says retailers need time to build confidence to enter.
11: We have made some changes that will help, particularly around access to sites for new stores and to products at wholesale.
20: The town of Levin is preparing for its future without a major state highway running through it. Porowhenua District Council's adopting a new parking strategy, which includes prioritising short-term parking in the busiest central areas. The Otaki to north of Levin Expressway will open in 2029, diverting State Highway 1 away from Levin. Porowhenua Mayor Bernie Wandon says sorting out parking will help make Levin a more attractive destination town centre.
14: At the moment it's a bit haphazard, and for a long, long time it's remained the same, and we just decided it was a great opportunity to relook at the whole strategy.
20: And a Kiwi Scrabble champion has won his 13th national title. More than 60 of the country's top game masters competed at the three-day event in Christchurch. Top-seeded Howard Warner won with 95 points for his final word over Seoul. That's news. In sport, a timely returnee for the Chiefs for week one of the Super Rugby playoffs. All Blacks playmaker Damien McKenzie is available after 2 weeks off following a head knock against the Highlanders. McKenzie says he'll be rearing to go come Saturday night's clash against the Reds in Hamilton.
21: Last week I was back training with the team, so I had a full week of training and just sort of my return to play protocols, and got through that all good, and yeah, just nice to be back out in the grass with the boys and fit and ready to go.
20: Meanwhile, two former All Blacks assistant coaches will join forces at the Blues next year as Jason Holland makes moves to assemble his re-scoped coaching team. That's sport. I'm Nina Burton.
0: The Hits, Nelson weather, heavy rain at times, clearing this morning. We've got westerly winds, 18 the high and 8 is the overnight low. Tomorrow nice and fine with southwesters dying out in the morning, a high of 16. Rain at times on Thursday with light winds.
22: Let's get back to what

It is the hits. Are you outraged like me by the price of mince? Man, it used to be the poor man's meat. Same with sausages. Now they're expenny-as. What have you replaced it with? Text in on 4487. I have seriously been thinking about getting a home kill, or maybe half a home kill, chucking it in the deep freeze. Teddy Swims, the hits.

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0: Hey, John, Ben and Megan here. Hope you're having a great Tuesday.
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2: I can help you.
0: I think you can, right?
1: I think we need to give you an intervention, to be honest, yeah. But anyway.
2: Also, a very popular snack makes its big return.
0: Yeah, and your share of $50,000. That's all tomorrow from 6.

That is the hits on your Tuesday night. There's been lots of rain around the country the last few days. The Nelson-Tasman district has copped a lot of it. More than 350 millimetres of rain in Golden Bay in 24 hours. David Guetta, the hits.

0: just like
1: Kiwi hit from Drex Project, Summer Rain, the hits with Bryn. Caught up with some mates over the weekend and we got yarning away. We really want to tackle the Tongariro Crossing. Never done it before. It's something I've had on my list of treks to do. And I know it's very popular. Around 71,000 people tackled the trek between October and April. That's a lot of people. And I think they are looking at capping visitor numbers if more and more people continue doing the Tongariro Crossing. Have you done it before? What do you recommend? Is there a particular time of the year that you would prefer doing it? Text in on 4487. I've got Roxette coming up. Bruno Mars next. The Hits.
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4: 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There's a dad and a Warriors fan. I'm like, oh my goodness.

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0: It is the hits on your Tuesday night. You're with Bryn. I hate to admit this on the radio, but I have never played Scrabble before. I know. I feel like it's a game that most people have played. I wouldn't even know how to play it. Is it a game that I should, you know, learn? Is it worthwhile? Text in 4487. The three-day Scrabble Championships have been held in Christchurch, and this year's National Scrabble Champion has been crowned. Howard Warner took out the win, and his 13th National Championship with his final word oversoul, worth 95 points. See, to me, I don't know what any of that means, but if you are a Scrabble player and you follow Scrabble, that probably means a lot. You know, 95 points. It does sound like a lot. Good on you, Howard. Miles Smith coming up and Taylor Swift after 9, the hits.
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11: In this update, the Prime Minister's admitting a budget-related faux pas on giving new mums 3 nights in hospital after giving birth. A National Party social media post has already trumpeted the entitlement, but the policy hasn't yet kicked in. Budget 2026 funds $33.4 million to roll out the policy over 4 years. Chris Luxon says a mistake happened.
12: We could have expressed ourselves, I think, much better in the social media pieces. We've corrected that or deleted those posts. But again, the message is very clear. We want to be able to extend a 3-day stay and make that a legal right for all mums in the country.
11: Meanwhile, the Prime Minister's clarifying our nuclear-free stance. Australia will be getting 3 nuclear-powered submarines under its defence pact with the US and UK. Chris Luxon says Defence Minister Chris Pink could have expressed himself better when he said a conversation on our stance could be helpful. Luxon says there's nothing to be said.
12: It's a long-standing commitment that all sides of the political spectrum have made, and it's not something that's up for further debate, discussion. Our long-standing position holds and will be maintained.
11: Small progress on shifting grocery competition. A Commerce Commission report shows major supermarkets still have an 80% hold on the market, with margins and profitability mostly flat and retail prices up. But it also finds specialty grocers are expanding and new stores opening, particularly in regions like Auckland. Grocery head Alice Hume says stores can also expand their offerings.
13: We've seen a lot of specialists like butchers or greengrocers choosing to offer a broader range of products.
11: And a view, a merger by Heartland and TSB won't hand the big four banks a massive blow. Heartland Bank has struck a deal to buy TSB for $620 million pending consultation and regulator approval. Massey University banking professor Claire Matthews says the combined bank will still be smaller than the Big Four and Kiwi Bank. That's new. In sport, the men's second seed headlines the first lot of quarterfinals at the French Tennis Open in Paris overnight. Craig Gabriel reports from Roland Garros.
14: Alexander Zverev is trying not to look ahead. He knows this is a massive chance to win a major for the first time and he desperately wants it. But first he has to get past the strut of Rafa Jordá, and Sasha is fascinated by the teenager's ability.
15: He deserves a lot of credit. He's playing amazing tennis.
14: The other kid, João Fonseca, will have the crowd support playing Jakub Mencik. Elena Svitolina hopes to reach the Roland Garros semis for the first time. She plays compatriot Marta Kostyuk, and Mira Andreeva faces Sarana Kostea.
11: At Sport, I'm Nina Burton.
16: The Hats, Nelson weather, heavy rain at times, clearing this morning. We've got westerly winds, 18 the high and 8 is the overnight low. Tomorrow nice and fine with sou'westers dying out in the morning, a high of 16. Rain at times on Thursday with light winds.

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Bryn here everywhere on iHeartRadio. Tax refund season is here. I got my email at the weekend. Took forever to log into the IRD website. And I'm pretty sure I owe $200. I'm just hoping I've misread it and they owe me $200, the hits. You know

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It is the Hits. Christchurch hosting the qualifying final between the Crusaders and the Blues in the Super Rugby this weekend, and tickets are all but snapped up. A spokesperson says seating allocated as part of a general sale have been exhausted in the space of 20 minutes. Good to see Cantabs getting out to support Super Rugby again in their amazing new stadium. Dua Lipa, the Hits.

0: Olivia Dean, Man I Need, the hits with Bryn. How's about that scorpion found in a bathroom in Auckland? This happened over the weekend. It has been ruled a low biosecurity risk because they're not from climates like ours. They kind of live in hot deserts, don't they, scorpions? And the homeowner had been in a country recently that has scorpions, so it's probably hitched a ride with them. MPI confirms the scorpion is dead and they're testing to confirm exactly what kind of species it is. It would be terrifying going in to do your business in the bathroom and then finding a scorpion. Imagine that popping out. Sublime are coming up with a classic hit and a big hit too, the Pussycat Dolls, Don't You? Next, the hits.
1: Start your day funny side up.
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3: I feel like this year, for some reason, my daughters are really getting into the Warriors. There's a dad and a Warriors fan. I'm like, oh my goodness, oh my goodness.
4: Dream result.
3: I'm trying to play it cool because this game's coming up and my daughter's like, why have you not bought tickets? Okay, we can buy tickets.
4: Maybe it's that Stockholm syndrome effect. You know, when you like, you just have trapped someone for so many years, they fall in love with it.

0: Hey, Dad, I've got a big one.
1: 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Hang on to it.
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0: On your smart speaker and everywhere on iHeartRadio, the hits with Bryn. It's really cool to see our gaming industry is on a roll. I didn't even think we had one, but apparently we do. We're doing very well, smashing $1 billion revenue. That was a target they set. They've smashed that target 2 years ahead of schedule, which is insane. But we've got some great video gaming developers and companies making all sorts of video games, and they're doing really well. I'd love to voice a video game character. Like, I'd love to voice a character in something like Grand Theft Auto or Mario Kart, maybe. Ella Langley coming up, and a Kiwi hit 2 from LAB next on The Hits.
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18: In this update, the Prime Minister's admitting a budget-related faux pas on giving new mums 3 nights in hospital after giving birth. A National Party social media post has already trumpeted the entitlement, but the policy hasn't yet kicked in. Budget 2026 funds $33.4 million to roll out the policy over 4 years. Chris Luxon says a mistake happened.
19: We could have expressed ourselves, I think, much better in the social media pieces. We've corrected that or deleted those posts. But again, the message is very clear. We want to be able to extend a 3-day stay and make that a legal right for all mums in the country.
18: Meanwhile, the Prime Minister's clarifying our nuclear-free stance. Australia will be getting 3 nuclear-powered submarines under its defence pact with the US and UK. Chris Luxon says Defence Minister Chris Pink could have expressed himself better when he said a conversation on our stance could be helpful. Luxon says there's nothing to be said.
19: It's a long-standing commitment that all sides of the political spectrum have made, and it's not something that's up for further debate, discussion. Our long-standing position holds and will be maintained.
18: Small progress on shifting grocery competition. A Commerce Commission report shows major supermarkets still have an 80% hold on the market, with margins and profitability mostly flat and retail prices up. But it also finds specialty grocers are expanding and new stores opening, particularly in regions like Auckland. Grocery head Alice Hume says stores can also expand their offerings.
1: We've seen a lot of specialists like butchers or greengrocers choosing to offer a broader range of products.
18: And a view, a merger by Heartland and TSB won't hand the big four banks a massive blow. Heartland Bank has struck a deal to buy TSB for $620 million pending consultation and regulator approval. Massey University banking professor Claire Matthews says the combined bank will still be smaller than the big four and Kiwi Bank. That's new. In sport, Damien McKenzie has declared himself ready to return to the Chiefs in the Super Rugby playoffs. The All Blacks playmaker sat out the last 2 weeks of the regular season after taking a nasty head knock against the Highlanders in round 14. McKenzie had a full week of training last week and says he's set to take his place against the Reds in the opening round of the finals on Saturday in Hamilton.
20: But this is good. It's had a couple of weeks on the sidelines to sort of just keep him on the body right and the head right and, you know, ready to go for the weekend.
18: That's sport. I'm Nina Burton.
21: The Hits, Nelson weather, heavy rain at times, clearing this morning. We've got westerly winds, 18 the high and 8 is the overnight low. Tomorrow nice and fine with sou'westers dying out in the morning, a high of 16. Rain at times on Thursday with light winds.
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2: Grab my glasses, I'm out the door. I'm gonna hit this city.
3: Let's
2: before
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2: 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'Cause when I leave for the night, I ain't coming.

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I could get very used to that extra day off. I don't know why we aren't, you know, only working 4 days yet. Mind you, I'm only working 3 days this week because I've taken Friday off as well. Hope you're having a lovely night so far. We've got more of your favourite songs coming up. She Hard, but right now David Guetta and One Republic, the hits.

0: Hey, Jono, Ben and Megan here. Hope you're having a great Tuesday.
1: Join us tomorrow because, Ben, you've just let us in on a little secret, and it involves your wife.
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2: I can help you.
0: I think you can, right?
1: I think we need to give you an intervention, to be honest, yeah. But anyway.
2: Also, a very popular snack makes its big return.
0: Yeah, and your share of $50,000. That's all tomorrow from 6 on the Hits.

It is the hits, the big announcement from Taylor Swift this morning. She has written a song for the upcoming Toy Story 5 movie. I'm still obsessed with those films. You belong with me. This is one for the Swifties. You're on the-

0: 660 on the hits. It is your final week to win your share of $50,000 cash. Wow. We've given away so much already. 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What would you do with it? Would you pay off a bill? Maybe, you know, the electricity bills come in. It's going to be a shocker. We're heading into winter. It's going to rise even more. Or maybe you want to treat yourself, you know, go out for a nice dinner somewhere. 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

0: 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That
1: girl. Hey, it's Ben from Borderline, and you're listening to our new song, That Girl, on the Hits. Keep holding on. That Girl is probably our most ambitious song yet. It's full of all of our, like, 80s influences, like Prince and MJ, and it's just super theatrical, so give it a listen.

0: Late Night Tuesday, the hits with Bryn. I made banana bread at the weekend. I was very domesticated, had a wholesome day of baking some banana bread. I actually thought I'd undercooked it because it came out of the oven, still a wee bit mushy. You know, I put the chopstick in there, pulled it out. But I left it overnight and it's come out perfect. It must have been a bit of, you know, banana residue or something. But man, it's good. I chucked some walnuts in there and a thick layer of butter. You know, got to have a thick layer of butter spread on your banana bread. Sam Fender and Olivia Dean, still a massive hit from them. Got them coming up after 11. And Fergie next on the hits. The hits.
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20: In this update, the local government minister says they're restoring democratic accountability to councils. The government's amending a bill currently before Parliament to bar non-elected council members from voting on committees. It follows councillors in the far north voting to expand a Māori liaison committee. Simon Watts says such examples give voting rights to people not elected by the community. The Serious Fraud Office has filed charges against a former Sacred Hill Vineyards executive and director claiming offending from 2017 to 2019. Richard Foddy has appeared in Hastings District Court, facing 18 charges of false accounting. Kate Rickard has more.
0: It's alleged Foddy artificially increased the vineyard's wine inventory value in quarterly stock valuation spreadsheets and on compliance certificates to lender Westpac. The company went into receivership in 2021 but traded under new ownership. Foddy will next appear in court in 3 weeks.
20: The cruise ship at the centre of the Hunter virus outbreak has been disinfected and is ready to set sail again with passengers. The Hondius will depart this weekend for the Norwegian Arctic. An ocean-wide expedition says it will then voyage through the Arctic Ocean. It says Dutch health authorities have comprehensively cleaned and disinfected the ship and there is no longer any risk of infection. A person seriously injured and 3 people have been arrested after an alleged assault near Auckland's Kingsland train station this afternoon. And a Kiwi Scrabble champion has won his 13th national title. More than 60 of the country's top game masters competed at the 3-day event in Christchurch. Top-seeded Howard Warner won with 95 points for his final word, Oversoul. He says he didn't expect to win, especially up against a former world champ.
21: The very last game came down to the wire. My opponent was ahead of me all the way. Oversoul, that scored me enough points just to go past Alistair, and at that point I had the title in the bag.
20: That's news. In sport. Cautious optimism from Naomi Osaka that she's trending in the right direction after a best-ever result at tennis's French Open. The four-time Grand Slam champions made a run for the fourth round before suffering a straight sets loss to world number one Aryna Sabalenka. Osaka says her focus these days is more on day-by-day improvement than results.
22: Obviously, sometimes in the season there's dips, highs and lows, but getting the furthest that I got so far in Roland Garros should hopefully be a positive result for me.
20: That's sport. I'm Nina Burton.
23: The Hats, Nelson weather, heavy rain at times, clearing this morning. We've got westerly winds, 18 the high and 8 is the overnight low. Tomorrow nice and fine with southwesters dying out in the morning, a high of 16. Rain at times on Thursday with light winds.

0: It is the Hits with Bryn. I got the email over the weekend from the IRD that my tax assessment was due. Am I due a refund? Clicked on it straight away. Took forever to get the security code to log in. Went through the whole thing, and I'm pretty sure I owe $200. So it's not quite the outcome I wanted. Kind of hoping, manifesting that I misread it, and in fact they owe me $200. It's the Hits.
1: They say the holy water's watered down, and this town's lost its faith. Our colors will fade.

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0: Did someone hot walk past or anything?
1: No. No neck turning at all. And then it just got increasingly worse and worse over the day, you know, to the point where you're paralysed in bed.
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1: It is the hits, Post Malone and his Big Ass World Tour coming back to NZ. You could be there. We've got four tickets to win. 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First.

0: Ed Sheeran, Camera, The Hits with Bryn. That's it from me. Enjoy the rest of your Tuesday night. We've already got Tuesday done and dusted. Three more days left of the week, although I am quite lucky. I've been very sneaky. I've taken Friday off as well. Can't wait. Alanis Morissette coming up and a big hit too. Taylor Swift, she's up in 3 minutes on The Hits. Have a great night.
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18: This is an ad for Tourette's Awareness Month. Please ignore it. Yep, that's right. Tourette's Awareness Month. Just ignore it. 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

0: 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That
1: girl. Hey, it's Ben from Borderline, and you're listening to our new song, That Girl, on the Hits. Keep holding on. That Girl is probably our most ambitious song yet. It's full of all of our, like, 80s influences, like Prince and MJ, and it's just super theatrical, so give it a listen.

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0: happened yesterday with Jono, Ben and Megan on the hits.
1: Wow,
2: well,
1: Megan.
2: Now I feel like a Josie Grossy.
1: Well,
2: because,
1: yeah, wow, yeah.
2: No, because you guys, there's been a lot of banter. I think producer Troy went to the hygienist. You go to the dentist.
3: I'm on a hygienist. Has got me on every three or four months. I'm back in the circuit.
1: Scale, yeah. Polish.
2: An extensive oral hygiene regime, which I can appreciate. There's like teeth picker thingies and floss and mouthwash and all kinds.
3: Well, my teeth do start to get stuff stuck in between. So, yeah.
1: One of the cleanest mouths in radio, and I can vouch for that, Ben Boyce.
2: So, after that chat about the dentist, I just dropped into conversation that I haven't been to the dentist, and I know exactly when it was, in 9 years.
1: Wow.
2: Because I went right before my wedding to get my fake teeth.
1: Have you got fake teeth in there?
2: Yeah, just stuck on the top.
1: Okay. I mean, looking at your teeth,
3: yeah,
1: they don't look like their teeth that have been neglected.
3: No, not at all.
2: No, so I brush 3 times a day and I floss probably 3 times a week.
3: Gotcha, yeah, right. So you're doing more than most people. Yeah.
2: Is that a lot? Yeah, I know. But do you do it daily?
3: No, but not everyone does flossing daily.
1: Don't they?
3: No. Well, they're meant to.
2: Do you?
3: No,
1: yeah.
2: No, that's a lie. Because didn't you go to the dentist?
3: Yeah, you said the other day. You just said like last week on the show.
1: I do the sticks. You know, it's in the flossing family.
3: Yeah.
1: Yeah,
3: they want you to do it every day.
1: They're a nightmare. But it's like when you go to any specialty area, you know, it's like a car. Yeah. Oh, you should be doing this with it, and no one does it.
3: No one
1: does anything. You're more passionate about this project than I am.
3: Yeah,
1: it's my mouth, and I don't even care that much about it.
2: So, yeah, it was 9 years since I last went. When I went, I was like, I'm definitely going to get a filling because I hadn't been, I think it was 13 years before that.
1: Wow.
2: And I was like, I'm going to get fillings. They're going to look in and be like, oh, my God, nothing. So I still don't have any fillings.
1: Do you even know who your dentist is?
2: No, I don't have a dentist.
1: Are they alive? The person, last person who looked
3: they
1: inside your mouth.
3: I stopped doing dental work about 10 years ago.
2: I don't know.
3: That's wild.
2: Because I just figured I would go when something hurts.
3: Yeah, right. Which is what I guess a lot of people do. And it's probably one of the first things that people, when times are tough, they probably don't go as much.
2: Yeah.
1: We are going to take you to the dentist, mate. We are 100% taking you to the dentist.
3: We should.
1: Yeah.
3: Find you a dentist. And then take you along to
1: Text 4487. Are you a dentist and would you be willing to give Megan a checkup?
3: An honest one too. We want an honest,
2: don't just be like, you need 10 fillings.
3: Yeah, yeah.
2: Don't be a meanie.
1: Well, what if you need 10 fillings? Do you want them to tell you only need 5?
3: We want an honest. Yeah, they're like, yeah.
2: What if I go honest. And they're like, your teeth's fine, but you got horrendous, what's that bad breath?
3: Oh, like gingivitis.
1: Halitosis.
2: Halitosis.
3: Oh, yeah, that's it.
1: Yeah, no.
3: I want the 1 out of 10 dentist that goes against the other 9 out of 10. No, I want that one for Megan.
1: The rogue one.
3: The rogue one. That's like, all right, I'll tell you what it really is like.
1: But you would have saved a butt ton of money over those 9 years. That's a positive.
2: Yeah, unless next time I go, it's like, you know, thousands.
1: Okay, 4487, can we bring Megan to your dental practice?
2: Who wants to look inside this gob? It's been neglected for 9 years.
3: But you are cleaning it a lot.
2: Yeah,
3: it's not
2: no,
3: like
2: I
3: you're
2: am.
3: Never brushing it.
2: Yeah.
3: And yeah, you're doing it more than most people with 3 times a day too.
2: Yeah. Well, it's like morning and night and when I leave the house again.
3: Yeah, gotcha.
1: Okay, so 4487, help us out. We're going to close it. Like when we said you had terrible hearing. Remember your headphones are up to a deafeningly loud level.
3: Pitch.
2: You
3: perfect
2: just
3: hearing.
2: Want to find something wrong with me. Mm. You're like, she's deaf. She's got bad teeth.
1: Every morning we're like, she's too perfect. There's got to be something wrong.
2: Oh, shut up.
1: Don't we, Ben? Ben emails me. He's like, she's more perfect than she was on Friday when she was at work.
2: I bet he does.
1: The long weekend's made her more perfect.
0: Start your day funny side up. Jono, Ben and me.

0: is a bit you missed yesterday from Jono, Ben and Megan.
1: On the Hits.
2: Welcome to winter. Now, I know we talk about, lame injuries on the show. We've done it in the past as well, but I think I might take out the trophy for the lamest one. Last Thursday, I was just walking. I was walking from here to our car park, across the road. It's two blocks.
3: Did you have a fall?
2: No. I just walked and I pulled my neck. Walking, you don't even walk with your neck.
4: Didn't you turn around suddenly?
2: No. I know, you're groaning now. And so
3: then what happened? You're just walking and you're like, ow.
2: Yeah, I was like, tweaked it and I was like, oh, that's no good. And then it just got increasingly worse and worse over the day, to the point where you're lying in the middle of, sort of like you're paralysed in bed. So then I had to go to physio the following day and it's going to be, we're going to have to lodge this, if you want to, get ACC to pay for it. You can pay for it in full or you can get government assistance. And ACC, wonderful. Like, you don't get this in many areas of the world, ACC, do you?
3: No.
2: So he's like, what happened? And I was like, well, I was just walking, bro. Just like walking. And he's like, and you pulled your neck walking? I was like, yeah. And he's like, okay. Sent that one off to ACC.
3: Did someone hot walk past or anything?
2: No. No, there was no neck turning at all. Just full.
4: Was there was it uneven the road or something?
3: Did you step down the curb?
2: No, I didn't step down the curb. I know feels for like you something, sometimes that can be a bit hard on your weak bladder too, can't it?
3: But that's how I hurt my hip. I stepped down the curb.
2: Yeah.
4: Even for the physio, I mean, they'll be the first people not to try and make false claims, but they'll be like, can we just sex this up a little bit?
2: Playing with some sort of activity, we do something.
4: Someone walked past and I turned,
3: Were you walking faster than usual?
2: Just normal pace. I know. No one's more embarrassed and ashamed by this than me. Yeah. Don't you worry about that. But I feel like I'm scared to sneeze now. Yeah. I don't know what's going to happen if I do a powerful sneeze or something. Put my spine out. So, I don't know. You can text 4487 if you've made a lamer ACC claim, but I think you're going to be struggling to beat that one this morning. I've got to go back for my second physio appointment.
3: I was going to say, is it better?
2: It's getting there. It's getting there. We're working through it.
4: It's just from walking.
2: Next week, you're going to be like, he's had a fall, the poor guy.
4: Yeah, it sounds like it.
2: Yeah.
0: Start your day funny side up.
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5: 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I'm like, my

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1: from Jono, Ben and Megan yesterday
0: on the hits.
2: How did you injure yourself in the lamest way? So we're going to have to come back to this every day this week, I think, because there's so many great calls.
3: There really are, yeah. And it makes me feel better about putting my neck out just simply walking. Although, Megan, you just did your neck in reading the news.
4: Yeah, the left side of my neck is pinching now, but I think maybe it's psychosomatic because we're talking about it.
3: Kelsey, good morning to you. Happy New Year.
5: Happy New Year. Good morning.
3: It's lovely to have you on. Lamest ACC claim. What did you have to claim for, Kelsey?
5: It was actually my sister. My dad had called her into his office to lecture her about something. And when she sat down,

0: stuff these days.
1: Are you riding
0: much?
1: A bike with yeah. bare feet?
2: Yeah.
3: Yeah. Are kids still stubbing, you reckon?
0: Well, yeah. Yeah, probably more kids than adults. Yeah. That's yeah. the thing. Once you start wearing shoes, a bit more. Yeah.
3: Yeah. yeah. Acting like a growing up.
0: yeah. You're right. Yeah. Riding your bike all the time with bare feet. Yeah. We'd always do it.
1: And then you'd catch your toe.
3: Yeah. Re-stub it.
0: Yeah.
3: Mum would pour bloody Dettol onto it. The skin would be flapping off. Hayley, good morning to you.
4: Good morning.
3: Great to have you on. Now, you work in a physiotherapy practice.
4: Yes, I work for a physio, so it's not my injury.
3: Okay.
4: But we had a client who had therapy for at least 6 months. I'm thinking they may have also ended up having shoulder surgery, but it was through doing an armpit fart.
0: Oh, like, and you make the noise when you're trying to have your armpit.
4: Yeah.
0: And it went horribly wrong then, didn't it?
4: It went very badly wrong, yes. Quite an embarrassing ACC claim, but we all found it quite amusing.
1: Do you know what the conditions were? Was it like at a party? Were they trying to show off or...?
4: Yeah. It was totally showing off at a party.
3: She's working the shoulder hard on that one.
0: Oh, you're like, yeah, no, I can do it better.
4: And they're like, I know. And I'm pretty sure it ended up in surgery.
0: Really?
3: Wow.
4: Having reconstruction, yeah.
0: Oh, my goodness.
3: Let that be a lesson to all the kids at school going to do armpit farts today.
1: Yeah. Next time you go to do an armpit fart, have a
4: Have a hmm moment.
3: Oh, that's brilliant, Hayley. Like Ben said, I think we're going to continue this on all week because there's too much content on the text machine for us to ignore.
0: Yeah.
3: Someone who concussed themselves by sneezing and whacking their head into the car door window.
0: Oh my goodness. The Hits. 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The ANZ Premiership is back for 2026. It's a goal. The Hits.

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11: Good morning, I'm Megan Pappas. New figures show foodstuffs and Woolworths still dominate the supermarket sector, but profits are mostly flat. Chris Quinn from Foodstuffs says the government can improve competition by making it easier to do business.
12: Any regulation needs to be looked at carefully to make sure that it has value for consumers so that it produces a better outcome for shoppers rather than adding cost.
11: Meanwhile, there's hope a new survey on customer violence and abuse can lead to change. ShopCare's gathering feedback from workers and businesses with results due next month. CEO Selena Armstrong.
13: Looking at what is actually happening, what's your exposure, what are the types of incidents, what are the things that people think most effective in the role.
11: Despite the Heartland TSB merger deal, Finance Minister Nicola Willis still sees Kiwibank as the best option for taking on the big four banks. She says Kiwibank will need more capital to stay competitive. New Zealand's fast becoming a premium travel destination, with the luxury market expected to double by 2033. Some overseas honeymooners are spending as much here as a central Auckland house deposit. Tourism New Zealand's Renee DeMonchi.
14: We're at around about 0.3% of global travel volume, pretty niche, but we're about 0.8% of global travel spend, so we are a more premium destination.
11: And in sport, spin bowler Shoaib Bashir has come out of the wilderness to be named in England's narrowed 12-man squad for the first cricket test against New Zealand at Lord's. Uncapped pace bowler Sonny Baker is also in the 12 and is likely vying with Gus Atkinson for the last spot in Brendan McCullum's side. And one of the NRL's worst-kept secrets is now public, with Connor Watson officially signed on to join Papua New Guinea in 2028. And that is news and sport.
15: The Hats, Nelson weather, nice and fine. We've got light winds, 16 the high and 7 is the overnight low. Tomorrow, few showers, more persistent in the morning with northerly winds and a high of 16. Heavy rain for a time on Friday and 16 again.
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18: 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Already at Wednesday. That's a good thing about a short week.
19: Yesterday I said I felt like there was going to be, you know, four powerful hours of radio ahead of us. 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
18: Sure. Next we need to get into where was Megan last night. We're not hanging out with the team. We'll find out what happened next.

0: Tozier, it is a Wednesday morning. John, Ben and Megan with you here on the Hits Breakfast. Last night we had a bit of a team dinner. The whole Hits team from right around the country all getting together. It doesn't happen too often, which is nice.
1: Yeah, we're having a conference over the next 2 days. It's big boy stuff, you know, upper echelon sort of stuff. You wouldn't understand. So we're conference people.
2: Yeah. But you say it doesn't happen often. It's once a year.
0: Yeah, that's right. Yeah. We'll get the whole team together.
1: So there was a dinner, an all-you-can-eat buffet, which we has become an annual tradition. And geez, I make an absolute pig of myself at a buffet. I tried to start slow with a couple of little bits of sushi. Then by the end, your elbow's deep in tandoori chicken, like, you know.
0: Yeah, well, it's eight different food stations that caught us. It's really good. I panic. You get up there, you just kind of panic.
2: Like, yeah, overwhelmed.
0: Yeah. Jesus Christ is like, why are you eating like a bigger fish in your store? I don't know. I'm eating it up by the buffet. I don't know why. I was panicking.
1: It really brings out the worst in human behavior, the old all-you-can-eat buffet, doesn't it? You see it as a personal challenge to get your money's worth.
0: Yeah,
1: I mean, I saw our boss come back with tandoori chicken, steak, and then he had some sushi as well. I mean, he had the United Nations on his plate.
0: Oh, that's great. That was great. But Megan.
2: Yeah.
0: Where are you? No, Megan.
1: Megan didn't turn up.
2: You know, there's an issue when you look at your phone and you've got 28 messages.
0: Yeah.
2: And I was like, oh no!
1: Was there 28? Yeah, we went pretty hard. Actually.
0: We did. She would have forgotten. It would have been an email that she wouldn't have read somewhere along the line. So
1: no, we're waiting to eat, Megan. We'll wait until you get here for some gag, and then we used AI, our company CEO. Bogsy. Bogsy was dancing on the table.
2: When I initially saw it, I was like, oh no, he's gonna know I wasn't there. And then when I looked a bit harder, I looked at the rest of the people on the table, and I was like, I don't recognize anyone.
1: I love that you believed our CEO would be dancing on a dinner table.
0: It started with a toast. It started with him in the background, a toast, which didn't quite look like him. It was probably like a stunt double for him or something with AI. But then it got worse, didn't it? He was dancing on the table. He was taking photos with everyone. All
1: AI. I was having bathroom selfies with him.
2: I saw.
1: Then I dropped him home in the car. But he wasn't there. No, he wasn't there.
2: Yesterday was Run Club Day, and I was like, I'm sure there's something happening today. So once I got Bastion sorted for that and then got Aya to bed, I came out and saw 28 messages, and I was like, oh my God.
1: No, tell us the truth. You're still all bloaty from having full milk, and you couldn't even fathom the idea of an all-you-can-eat buffet.
2: Yeah, yes, that's also true, because I'm trying to drink this awful like concoction that I saw on social media that I've now thrown out, but I genuinely did not remember.
0: There is a calendar option too you can have, which does remind you about stuff.
2: See, my work calendar, I don't have notifications going.
0: Yeah, right.
2: I only have it on my personal, and I didn't put it in there.
0: Yeah.
1: Between you and me, we're both shocking and admin. Poor Ben's really holding the ship together with his emails.
0: Well, we ate enough for you, so that was
2: great.
0: Good.
2: Yeah, you don't have to worry about that. Did you bring me anything?
0: No, we didn't.
1: We bought you some great memories with Bogsy, our CEO. They're all sitting in your phone.
0: The problem was that you didn't see it for so much later, that we didn't get the satisfaction of Megan replying to any of them.
2: It wasn't any, sorry.
0: Like, oh, that's a classic one. Oh, that's funny. We just had a big laugh for like an hour, and then later
2: Between yourselves.
0: You were like, oh, sorry, I was dealing with kids and family
1: no
0: stuff.
1: No acknowledgement of the wonderful AI work that had taken place in the previous messages.
2: So bad.
1: Well, you can acknowledge the work now. It took time, creativity.
2: It was great.
1: Thank you.
2: Yeah, you put the shits up me for a moment.
0: Hey, next New Zealand Daily Quiz. We'll get to that next on that's
3: Jono, Ben and Megan. Cheers to Dilma, making the world a better tea.
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20: 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Jono, Ben and Megan on the hits.
0: It is a Wednesday morning. Jono, Ben and Megan with your next New Zealand Herald Daily Quiz. How are we feeling? Oh, there's your answer right there.
2: Fantastic.
0: How will we
1: go? Knowledgeable.
0: Try to get 10 out of 10. We'll find out after Drake's project on the hits.

0: Drex Project, Summer Rain, you're on the hits. John, a bit of Megan, 6:17, Wednesday morning.
1: We do the New Zealand Herald Daily Quiz. We try and get 10 out of 10. You know the rules, but it's been so long since we've had 10 out of 10. I've forgotten what joy feels like.
2: Oh. Yeah.
1: Haven't you?
0: It's been a while. We've got a 9 out of 10 over the last couple of weeks, but let's see how we go today. Producer Grace back in as our quiz master, of course.
1: We're in our rebuild era. We're like the Dragons. They had a win over the weekend.
0: They did, actually, yeah.
1: Yeah, I was pretty happy for them. I'm kind of backing the Dragons after Mike Hoskin called us the Dragons
0: on
1: radio.
0: Yeah, I've got a little soft spot for the Dragons as well now. Like, come on, mate, you can do it. Like the hits.
1: All right, Grace, let's get into it.
3: Okay. Question number one. What confectionery product is advertised with the slogan, "Tastes the rainbow"?
0: Skittles.
3: Skittles. That is correct.
1: Jeez, I haven't had Skittles in years.
3: I love Skittles. Question number two. Stephen Adams was drafted by which NBA team? Los Angeles Lakers, Boston Celtics, or Oklahoma City Thunder?
1: Oklahoma.
3: That is correct.
1: All right, 2 out of 2, guys. We're on a roll.
3: Question three.
2: Oh, God.
3: I'm looking at Megan because it's about alcohol.
0: Right.
3: What common spirit takes its name from the Dutch term for burned wine? It says burned, not burnt. Burned wine. Sherry, brandy, or rum?
1: Oh, it could be any of those, couldn't it?
0: A burned wine.
1: They all taste like sort of burnt wine.
0: Yeah.
3: Not burnt.
2: Sherry.
3: Burned.
1: Burned wine.
2: Ooh. I don't know if I've ever had sherry.
1: Feels like what you drink in the retirement village at about 2:30.
0: Have a wee sherry just get us through the afternoon or put us to sleep.
1: It's quite sweet sherry, isn't it?
3: I've never had it before.
1: Haven't you? Yeah, it's kind of like a sweet,
0: I think so, yeah.
1: Sweet wine.
0: Yeah.
1: Mm. I remember drinking it anyway.
2: Brandy, I'd say. Out of those.
0: Are you confident? Are we going lifeline or you reckon you can back yourself?
1: Let's lock in brandy.
3: Brandy is correct.
1: Yes.
2: Oh, thank God.
1: Well done, guys.
3: Okay.
2: It's never good when you ask if I'm confident.
0: Yeah, true, sorry.
3: Question number four. How many different sizes of hot drinks are typically available to order at Starbucks coffee chains? 3, 4, or 5?
0: Sizes.
3: Yeah, the different sizes.
0: I guess it's tall, grande, venti.
2: Have they added more?
0: But they have added more.
1: 4, would you say then?
0: Yeah.
1: 5.
2: Big dog venti.
1: There's sometimes you can get like bucket loads of coffee.
0: Now they've got a smaller one too, but I don't know if that's quite up to date.
3: Oh,
0: they're
3: really?
0: Smaller than tall. Yeah, like, yeah.
1: Maybe this can be the lifeline. Do we want to go out on a Starbucks?
3: Guys, think about it. 3, 4, or 5?
2: 4 then.
0: 4.
3: We're locking in 4.
2: We go middle. Yeah.
3: That is correct.
0: There we go.
3: I didn't want you to waste a lifeline. Okay, question number 5. Serena Williams' 23rd and final Grand Slam title was at which event? Australian Open, French Open, or Wimbledon?
0: Feels like a lifeline to me. Pure guess, would it be?
2: It sucks because everyone's talking about it and because she's going
0: she's
2: back.
0: She's coming back,
2: she's coming
0: right?
2: back. Yeah.
1: I was hoping you're going to ask what age she is. 44.
2: 44, yeah.
1: Hell of a comeback.
0: Okay. Serena's last Grand Slam?
3: Yeah, 23rd and final Grand Slam title.
0: Oh, until now, she might come back and get another Grand Slam.
3: Yeah.
0: Okay, 4487 is our number. Give us a text right now. You are a lifeline. If you can help us next, we'll get to that after Mark Ronson, Amy Winehouse.

0: House, Valerie, you're on the hits. So good morning, 6:24 on your Wednesday morning in the middle of the New Zealand Herald Daily Quiz. We're up to question number what?
1: Question number five.
0: Okay.
1: So nearly halfway.
0: All right.
1: Serena Williams' 23rd and final Grand Slam title was at which event? Australian Open, French Open or Wimbledon?
2: We lifelined it, 4487 on the text. And what came through there, team?
0: Australian Open.
1: That is correct.
3: Yay. God, you scared me for a second.
1: I was just thinking, delayed.
2: She won the Auckland one too, didn't she? At some point? Serena?
0: Yeah, probably. They've come a couple of times.
1: Okay.
2: What are you laughing about, mate?
3: You just chuck it out there.
1: Yeah, I think so.
2: I'm hoping that's true. If you're listening, someone Google and text us.
1: I just meant to Google that.
2: We can't do all the heavy lifting on this program. All right, Grace,
1: okay,
2: question number
1: six.
2: Six, wow.
1: Epistaxis. Don't laugh, Megan. It's literally Epistaxis. That's what it says. Why are you laughing?
3: Because I'm just worried about your pronunciation, but that's okay.
1: Is that how you say it? Epis. How do you say that?
2: Epistaxis?
3: Yeah.
1: Epistaxis.
3: I'd say epi before I'd said epis.
1: Okay, epistaxis.
2: I don't know if epistaxis is right either.
1: It's the medical term for what common ailment? Hay fever, mouth ulcer, or nosebleed? And I've never had this in my life.
2: Well, you do suffer hay fever.
1: So that's a clue for you guys.
3: Hay fever, nosebleed.
1: Or a mouth ulcer.
2: I don't think you've ever had a mouth ulcer, have you? I'm not across you of a mouth ulcer, to be honest.
1: Don't just base it on me. You can have it.
2: Yeah.
0: Well, you just said I've never had one of these. So.
1: I was trying to think.
3: You always try and think like what those words mean.
0: Could actually mean.
3: But all I can think of is like EpiPen.
0: Yeah.
3: And that's not helpful.
0: No.
2: I got a crazy story about an EpiPen, but I won't tell it now.
3: Cool, man.
0: Tell her if we get it wrong.
1: Okay.
2: Should we go nosebleed?
1: Are we locking
3: nosebleed?
1: Yeah.
3: Nosebleed.
1: Nosebleed is correct.
0: Oh, there you go.
1: I've never had a nosebleed in my mouth. I ripped the cartilage in my nose and it didn't even bleed. I guess I'm just built different.
2: I've never heard you come to work and go, oh, these mouth ulcers are bloody running me ragged either.
1: Guys, I've had a mouth ulcer. Okay. I'll put it out there.
0: Good to know.
2: Pay more attention.
1: Okay. Question number seven.
0: And by the way, Serena Williams, yes, she has won the Auckland tennis, as well as Venus once.
2: Both of them have.
0: Yeah.
2: Here we go.
0: Okay. There you go. According to a quick Google search.
1: This is for you, Ben.
2: That's all it took.
1: Which team won the first two ICC Men Cricket World Cup? West Indies, England or South Africa? First ever.
0: Which team?
1: Yeah, which team won the first two ICC?
0: ICC Cricket World Cup. Well, this will be a long time ago. Something with West Indies probably leaning towards.
1: Are you locking in West Indies?
0: Yeah.
1: That is correct.
0: Oh, good.
4: There we go.
1: Nice.
0: Yeah. I think that was not one day's, but they were playing in whites back then too, back in the day. Yeah, that was like they hadn't quite nailed the whole thing.
1: I need Megan to read this because I didn't think you guys would get this far, so I didn't even try.
3: Mesothelioma.
1: Mesothelioma is a cancer primarily caused by what? Plastic particles, UV rays, or asbestos?
2: Ooh.
1: I never knew this.
2: Gee, this is going to be a blind guess.
0: Yeah, so take a guess.
2: UV rays, you'd probably know about it, I imagine.
0: Yeah. Yeah.
2: That skin cancer sort of vibe. Should we go asbestos cancer?
0: Yeah.
1: Asbestos is correct.
0: Oh, wow.
3: There we go. Wow.
1: Okay.
2: Asbestos really did us well for a number of years.
0: I know.
2: It turned a corner, didn't it?
0: And all of a sudden we went, oh, it's not good. And then we put out warning signs for a while. Like, that was.
2: I always wonder, like, what are we doing now? I assume it's probably cell phone related. In 20 years' time, they're going to be like, I can't believe they're wandering around with those in their pockets, you know?
0: Yeah, probably.
2: And let's not think about it now, though.
1: There's another big word I can't pronounce.
3: I would say that's obeliskolochny.
0: Oh, jeez.
1: Obeliskolochny.
0: This is tough.
1: What is an obeliskonochly, better known as? A lighthouse, a statue, or an upset stomach?
2: Oh, well, Megan is dealing with an upset stomach. Not a statue, but an upset stomach at the moment.
0: She might be getting a statue. If you get
2: Should we go blind guess? Should we go stomach?
3: I was just thinking an obelisk. Isn't that like a pointy statue thing?
2: Okay,
0: statue.
2: Let's go statue.
0: Statue.
1: Are we locking in statue?
0: Yeah. Statue.
1: Incorrect, it's lighthouse.
3: The pointy lighthouse.
0: That would have been good logic. There we go. What did we get up to today?
1: Nice, 8 out of 10. That's really good.
2: Not bad.
0: Next, we need to get to something that's divided the team. What producer Troy's partner's done. Some are saying a monstrous act, others like me saying that's fine. Well, within her rights. We'll get to that next on the hit.
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11: Good morning. A new Commerce Commission report shows Foodstuffs and Woolworths still control more than 80% of the supermarket sector. The US says a deal with Iran could finally be within reach, with Tehran now willing to discuss part of its nuclear program that were off limits just weeks ago. Luxury tourism is taking off in New Zealand, with bookings jumping almost 40% in the last year, largely thanks to Aussie visitors. And the Black Caps continue to mull over the makeup of their playing 11 for the first cricket test against England at Lord's, while their hosts have got closer to confirming theirs.
12: The Hats, Nelson weather, nice and fine. We've got light winds, 16 the high and 7 is the overnight low. Tomorrow, few showers, more persistent in the morning with northerly winds and a high of 16. Heavy rain for a time on Friday and 16 again.
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13: 6:34 Wednesday morning. It is the Hits. Jono, Ben, and Megan. Next, the tale of a fruit bowl and what to put in it. The one fruit that your partner, producer Troy's partner, put in there.
14: Usually it's just reserved for putting your keys in there and odd little screws and pins that you don't know where else to put.
13: We'll get to that next. For right now, Ed Sheeran on the Hits.

0: It's John and Ben and Megan hanging out with you early on a Wednesday morning. It is 6:38. Producer Troy, you just got a fruit bowl at home.
1: Yeah. Riveting 6 a.m. chat on the...
2: It's a big chapter in your relationship, bringing a fruit bowl into the marriage.
1: My partner, she made it. So it's a special one. It's one of those ones where you go to the ceramic painting course at night, have a little wine and paint your ceramics. And
0: that's cool.
2: Is it a good one? Sometimes you're like, oh, we have to welcome this in because it's been made with love.
1: It's really beautiful. Oh, she's drawn like lemons on it and done like a blue ring around it. It looks professional.
2: Oh, great.
1: It looks like what your nana had like 10 years ago.
2: So you're not just tolerating this art.
1: No,
2: you're like welcoming it in.
1: It's a feature piece. So I said to my partner, Nev, we should get some good fruit and make use of this fruit bowl. Make it a feature of the kitchen.
3: Mm. Oh, bless.
1: And so she goes, sweet. She goes to the supermarket and I imagined, I don't know, bananas. Some
3: apples,
1: pears, apples,
3: oranges.
1: The classic fruit bowl
2: fruit. Yeah.
1: She brings home two large persimmons.
2: That's all.
0: That was it for the fruit bowl.
1: That's it for the fruit bowl. And it made me question everything about her. Our
3: Even
1: whole relationship.
3: Just two as well.
2: Yeah. I mean, aesthetically, the orange persimmon probably goes really well with the fruit bowl. But
1: it pops.
2: I reckon it does.
0: But it's not much variety in there. Like I'm new to the persimmon game. I hadn't probably had it till like...
2: Welcome, Ben.
0: I know, but I don't know. Growing up in Masterton, I don't know if they were a thing or
2: exotic
0: not.
2: Fruits. Yeah. What are these fruits from a faraway land?
0: I know. I just didn't even know. They weren't even on my radar until like about 6 months, a year ago. And my wife and kids are really into them. I'm like, what's all this about? And I actually really enjoy them. You'll see me. I'll cut them up. I'll take them for lunch. I often have them.
3: Yeah.
0: I don't really know if you're meant to eat them like an apple or cut them up. I just
3: cut
0: them
3: up.
0: But I actually really enjoy it. But yeah, and my wife loves it. She's like, the first thing she says, get more persimmon when I'm going on the weekend.
3: I've never, ever heard anyone say that.
0: Yeah, I know. So her and Neve would really get on.
1: Well, you said it's in your top five fruit.
0: Yeah, I'm really enjoying
2: it. Moved into the top five. Yeah. What's
3: slipped out? It says a lot about you.
2: Okay, let's go Ben Boyce's top five fruit.
0: Oh, well, it depends on apple. You can't, you know, when it's a good apple, it's a good apple. And nashi pear I'm putting up there.
3: Oh,
0: wow. I
3: love a nashi
0: pear. I love a persimmon as well. I'm not along the most.
3: You're going for like
0: strawberries.
3: Yes,
0: strawberries are strawberries, not vanilla. Don't say persimmon's vanilla and boring.
3: Persimmon is like, it promises so much with its bright orange, like shiny. It looks exotic and you bite into it and it's like a whole lot of nothing.
0: That's a dragon fruit for me. That's a dragon fruit. They're the same. They look amazing. And then they're like, meh.
1: Yeah. Disappointing.
0: All right. So
2: persimmon's a good little filler. If you got yourself a fruit bowl, check a persimmon. That's a good filler content. Top five.
1: With a banana or something.
0: Yeah, with a banana.
1: Just go a persimmon.
2: Yeah. And so, well, bananas, are they in your top five?
0: Yeah, I find bananas. I do like bananas, but they're a bit like, you've got to eat them now sort of thing.
3: Like avocado-esque.
0: Yeah. And they all start to like ripen next to other fruit. I don't know what they're doing with the other fruit as well. That kind of weirds me out a little bit. Master, don't put them next to the thing because they'll ripen more. Like, what's going on with the fruit? Like, what are they up to?
3: Yeah, so really toxic. Still haven't got into your top five.
0: Oh, look, I don't know.
2: So we've got apples, strawberries, persimmons in there. You said nashi.
0: Watermelon? Is it watermelon?
2: That's a good top five.
0: I'll chuck that in there, you know. Yeah. But that's off the top of my head. I'm sure I've left out some grape fruits.
2: Grapes?
0: Grapes are
2: crispy
0: good.
2: Grapes. Love a crispy grape.
1: Mango.
0: See, I'm a fruit
3: See, I'm
0: in the fridge.
3: Tropical.
0: Would you put fruit in the fridge, though?
3: Yeah.
0: Nice fruit, like a fruit bowl's not really my thing.
2: A worse place to keep your fruit, I would have thought.
3: Yeah.
2: Apart
3: Especially
2: from
3: by
2: bananas.
3: The bananas. Yeah. Bananas will just wrap
1: it. It's a banana bowl, really.
2: Who wants like warm apples and warm grapes? And I know that was their natural habitat. But then for some reason we move them to the fridge.
0: Yeah.
2: Where are we heading with this?
0: Well, I feel like we need to now text through your top fruits. But
2: top
0: I don't know.
2: Five fruits, okay.
3: We've just discovered how vanilla Ben is.
0: Vanilla? What was vanilla about that?
3: Like, top five apples.
0: Nashi pear.
3: Nashi.
0: None of this you'd get in Masterton, you know? Like, you get a banana and a mandarin if you're lucky.
2: Mandarin if you're lucky.
3: The
0: persimmon. The Masterton people right now are going, what? This guy's all bloody Auckland now, isn't he? Like a persimmon.
2: Yeah.
0: And now Megan's saying I'm vanilla. Wow. Okay.
2: 4487, your top five fruits. Has anyone else got a persimmon in their top five? Right, I don't think we're going to find anyone.
0: 4487 on the text.
4: Jono, Ben and Megan. Cheers to Dilma, making the world a better tea.
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1: Your top five fruits. Ben Boyce controversially placed Persimmon in his top five starting lineup.
0: At the moment, I put it in the top five. I mean, things go in and go out of that. Megan's been calling me like plain and boring.
2: Because you've got apples in there.
0: Apples are so good. You get a good apple, though.
1: I'm with you. Anna, your top five. Persimmon's in your top five?
3: 100%. I am definitely with Ben. Cut up fine with a bit of cheese, a wee bit of

0: Minutes away from 7 o'clock on your Wednesday morning. We're talking about fruit at the moment. Started with Persimmon chat. Now I feel like Megan's judging everyone for fruit tastes.
1: Ben's new to the Persimmon game and he's inserted Persimmon to his top five fruits
0: right
1: of all
0: now,
1: time.
0: Of what I'm eating, top five fruits. That's what I'm doing. I hadn't thought about of all time historic fruits, and Megan's getting real wound up that I'm not choosing tropical fruits from a buffet in Fiji.
1: What are jackfruits and dragon fruits?
0: Yeah, she's like, oh.
2: Well, yeah, I just was like, if you're talking any fruits in the world, what you eat the most of is different.
0: Yeah,
2: right. Like, you know,
0: but I do love an
2: apple.
0: A good apple I'll take any day.
1: He's
0: of the
1: got
0: week.
1: Apple at number
2: and
1: one.
2: And that's why I called you vanilla.
0: Yeah, but then I had my watermelons. I had persimmons. Things that I would have not known about as a kid in Masterton. So yeah.
1: Strawberries are in the top five.
0: Yeah, like
1: bananas.
0: Yeah.
1: Oh, bananas teeter.
0: Nah, they teeter. Sometimes, yeah.
1: So top five fruits. James, welcome. It's good to have you on. God, you know what I'm trying to say.
0: Yeah, what's your fruits? What's in your top five?
3: Well, I've got mandarins, tangelos, kiwi fruit. I can't remember what the other two were.
0: Oh, okay. Well, tangelos, okay. Right, yeah.
3: That's I'm not going to be mean to you, Ben, but persimmons is an old person's fruit.
0: Well, maybe that's why I'm starting
2: it
0: to enjoy
2: is.
0: It.
3: Because I'm not joking. When I had a job as a produce manager, and it was always the old people buying the persimmons.
2: He would know.
0: My wife got me into it, and I haven't looked back. Maybe I'll be enjoying them in the retirement home in 20 years' time, but yeah.
1: Do you know, well, you might know this fact too. I heard a rumour, James, since you have a fruit and produce background, that your apples, by the time you get them in the supermarket, can be sort of 6 to 12 months old.
3: Yeah, that's about right,
1: too. They keep them refrigerated, obviously, and stored properly, but

0: It's crazy, isn't it? Yeah. They pick them before they're ripe. And then they store them, in, especially if they're imported.
1: But then they go flowery in my fruit bowl in a week.
2: Well, they can do, yeah.
0: No,
2: yeah.
0: Running it right to the edge, mate. Running that timeline. Thank you, James. Appreciate it. Rhonda, good to have you on.
3: Happy New Year.
2: Happy New Year. Show catchphrase. What's your favourite fruit? I can't believe we're talking about it. We've gone deep on fruits.
3: Tomato, avocado.
2: Oh, avocado is good. I've got someone here online saying I refuse to rank avocados as a fruit. It's an ingredient. They're quite passionate about it. Same as lemon and lime. They're like, it's ingredients. But no, it's avocados are great. Yeah.
3: Definitely not persimmon. I've got a tree full of persimmon and I can't even find anyone that wants them.
2: I'm your guy.
3: Come to Pukekohe and help yourself. You've got to beat the kiwis.
0: Help yourself. Everyone can come to your house and just help themselves, can they, Rhonda?
3: Invite only.
2: Thank you. Thank you very much.
1: Was the tree there when you moved in?
3: It's my parents' old house and they planted it, but my dad planted it and he doesn't even like persimmon. And we know nobody that likes persimmon.
2: My family and Troy's family as well.
0: Yeah, too. There you go. It's in his top five. That's how much he likes it, Rhonda. Yeah. Well, thank you. Now, Megan, we must get your top five. Yeah,
1: no, I don't want to tell you now because you're all going to be like, yes, I'm pretentious. Oh, I was thinking like any fruit in the world, right. What would be my top five?
2: Right, okay.
0: Go for it.
1: Cherries. Yum.
0: Do you know Megan can tie...
2: Christmas cherries are good. Yeah, I love
0: you. You can tie a knot with your tongue, can't you? The cherry stalks.
2: Cherry in a can.
1: No.
2: Yeah, but
1: fresh Christmas cherries. Jackfruit.
0: Where's jackfruit coming in?
1: Well, for what? I'm doing it like 5,
0: oh, you're
1: 4,
0: doing
1: 3.
0: An audio.
1: You know
0: okay,
1: how you
0: yeah.
1: do a list?
0: Yeah. Yeah, okay.
1: And then number 3 would be...
4: 103.
0: Oh, that's 103. That's not number 3. Sorry.
1: Pomegranate.
2: She's gone pretentious.
1: Pomegranate. Yeah, okay. Oh, no. Those little pearls, and they're nice.
2: They're nice, yeah.
1: Guava.
2: Oh, yeah, no, you've definitely got... Who's eating guava? You come around and you play, yeah.
0: Would you like a bowl of guava?
2: I mean, great, yeah, but I mean.
1: And my favourite is papaya.
2: You've gone real pretentious.
1: I just went tropical because, you know, like, we have bananas and apples every day.
0: Yeah, well, there we go. Thank you so much for all your calls and texts on that one. That was far more successful than I thought it was going to be.
2: Anything we've ever done before.
0: I've bloody deleted a song. Hold on. Oh, no. Keep talking. Do some filler content, guys. I'm just going to drag it back in.
1: Tell us why you like apples again.
2: After 7 o'clock, Jono's been putting off for 5 years. We'll find out.
0: Maybe 6 years, I think. Yeah.
2: Wow, we'll get to that after.

0: It is the hits, fast approaching 7 o'clock on your Wednesday morning. Looks like she's got a new song coming out for the new Toy Story movie, which is out in a couple of weeks' time. Billboards and social media of just TS everywhere, which, of course, Toy Story, Taylor Swift.
1: Oh, it was a match made in heaven.
0: I guess you could make it in heaven. Match made in Pixar.
1: Naming heaven. Now, after 7 o'clock, 6 years, it's probably taken me to do this job, and I managed to nail it over the weekend. We're after the longest procrastination. That's what we're going to do in about 5 minutes.
2: Jono, Ben and Megan, cheers to Neon. The Duttons are back. Dutton Ranch, streaming now on Neon. The

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15: Good morning, I'm Megan Pappas. The Finance Minister says supermarket competition won't improve overnight. A new report from the Commerce Commission shows Foodstuffs and Woolworths still control more than 80% of the market, with hopes pinned on a smaller rival expanding nationwide. A proposed TSB Heartland Bank merger could give customers more choice, but don't expect the big banks to start sweating just yet. Banking expert Claire Matthews says it'll be interesting to see how the deal stacks up once regulators and the public have their say.
16: The reality is, even as a combined entity, they're still a smaller bank. I think they're still smaller than Kiwi Bank.
15: Aucklanders are about to pay more for water, with Watercare lifting bills by more than 7% from next month. That's around $8 extra a month for the average home. The hike comes after the council approved a 7.9% rates increase last week. ShopCare is launching a first-of-its-kind survey to find out just how much abuse and violence Kiwi shop workers are facing. Boss Selena Armstrong says concerns are growing.
17: So while a lot of organisations might have data set on incident rates and injury rates, we know they're underreported.
15: In sport, Kane Williamson is planning to relish what he concedes will likely be his final test at Lord's when the opening match against England starts tomorrow night. The former Black Caps captain says it's always special to play at the home of cricket. And the sold-out sign is getting a fair workout at 1NZ Stadium in Christchurch, with the Crusaders selling out their fifth straight game since moving. All tickets have been nabbed for the playoff game against the Blues on Saturday afternoon, with an extra allocation of tickets snapped up late yesterday. And that is news and sport.
2: The Hats, Nelson weather, nice and fine. We've got light winds, 16 the high and 7 is the overnight low. Tomorrow, few showers, more persistent in the morning with northerly winds and a high of 16. Heavy rain for a time on Friday and 16 again.
1: Jono, Ben and Megan. On the Hats.
18: Let's go. It is 7.05, good morning, Wednesday morning. Jono, Ben and Megan with you on the Hits.
19: I've been putting something off, it was 5 or 6 years, I think. Finally got round to it on the weekend. So we want the longest procrastinations on 0800 The Hits, 4487.
18: What have you been putting off? Why don't put off calling us on 0800 The Hits?

0: John, Ben and Megan on a Wednesday. We're already at Wednesday already, a short week. It's a good feeling.
1: You know what I actually did on the long weekend, which I'm really proud of myself. I've been putting off cleaning the windows since COVID.
2: Right.
1: You know, COVID,
2: oh, wow.
1: COVID was a wonderful time for the. I think the universe just said, "Hey, why don't you just reset, do all the chores that need to be done around the house?"
0: Yeah.
1: Our houses weren't looking. You know, there's no period in time where your houses were looking any better than COVID.
0: Do those things you've always said, like, you know, make that banana bread with those bananas that have been in the freezer for years. You know,
1: It got to the point where like there was genuinely nothing left to do. So that was a great period. But so I've left them waiting, and then you know when the sun beams in and you can see how filthy they really are, and that's been sitting with me since COVID.
0: Right.
1: I must get around to that. And it's just other stuff gets in the way, like daily stuff you need to do. The windows fall, the priority falls down.
0: I get it, yeah.
1: And the worst thing about doing windows is you do one side and then you're like, oh, there's a whole other.
2: Got to do the other side.
0: The other side, yeah.
1: It's easier just to smash them out and get new ones. So I managed to get around to it. But then it's like when you start cleaning, like if you see a mark on the wall, don't ever start cleaning your walls, because then all you see is all the
0: more marks. Yeah, you're like, oh, there's another one there. There's another one there. Yeah,
1: like that with the windows.
0: Yeah,
1: because now all I'm seeing is little smudge marks, and you know where I haven't done it properly. It's hard. Hard to clean windows.
2: But I like to think the smudge marks are slightly better because at least you can see through them now.
1: Yeah, that's good.
0: Oh, true.
1: Yeah. That's good. Yeah, some light actually coming into the household. So yeah, that was when was COVID? Gee, that was 5-6 years ago.
0: True. 2020 was kind of when we all kicked in.
2: I don't know how interesting this is for everyone else, but what's your technique? Do you use new?
1: I actually ChatGPT is a substance, which was white vinegar. White vinegar and like dishwashing soap, like palm olive or something.
0: Okay.
1: Works.
0: So you're making your own bootleg
1: window cleaning, guys. If you want some, I can meet you in the car park out the back. Or you could just get white vinegar and dish soap and do it yourself. But
2: you just do a rub on, rub off.
1: No, spray it on. It works. It really cuts through the grease and grime, this mixture.
2: I couldn't.
0: And then you're hosing it off from the outside, or what are you doing?
1: That's on the inside, but the outside I'm just scrubbing with soap.
0: Okay.
1: Right. But there we go. You're really getting into the details.
2: Better than everyone. No, it's serious.
0: Okay.
1: Have you guys procrastinated? I can't imagine you would procrastinate too much, Ben. You get everything knocked off your to-do list.
0: Oh, no, but I do have like the garage. I have all my costumes and stuff, and it gets quite messy from time to time. And it's at one of those stages where I'm like, I really need to get into there and get it sorted.
1: Is that a full day job, you reckon?
0: Yeah, it would be. It would be a full day. Yeah.
1: And to set aside a whole day
0: to
1: do something.
0: I'm like, I'll get around to it, you know. And it's and I do from time to time, probably 6 months there, I go and tidy it up, but then it gets messy again. So.
1: If you were to organise that in your dream way, would it be alphabetical order? Would it be sort of categorised?
0: Categories. I'd probably go categories. Yeah, I did have for a while was categorising it. Then it got messy and people, you know, so.
2: You need racks and hang them all up.
0: Yeah, I know.
1: So you'd have like sort of Disney costumes, categories,
0: sporting.
2: Oh my God.
0: Blow-up costumes. You know, that's how I would categorise it as well. But yeah. So yeah, but then it's like, it's sort of like, it's in the garage, but it's not all for costumes, the garage.
1: You know, one day what I really love is one day you're going to be 75 and you're going to have
0: a lot of costumes,
1: hundreds and hundreds of costumes. It's like, I guess it's like probably us with tattoos when you're older. Like, what's it all going to look? What's that going to look like?
2: He's going to start losing his mind and just wander around the neighborhood in a different one every day.
0: You're right. It'd be like, who's the guy in the costume that just walks around?
1: He's the costume guy.
2: Do you know he used to be on TV back in the day?
0: What was TV? Wow, it was before.
1: Have you procrastinated on anything?
2: My Warren of Fitness, I finally got it.
1: Oh, you did? You were talking about this.
0: Oh, this is you talking about this a while ago.
2: I know. I get really anxious getting it. I don't know why. I get so nervous my car's not going to pass the test.
1: Well, it helps if you do it a bit more regularly. The nerves kind of subside.
2: But I went there and the man's like, "Do you know this was due in January?" And I was like, "Oh my God, was it?
0: Not
2: no
0: good."
2: Way.
1: She did know.
2: I did know.
0: All right. So, what have you procrastinated on? The longest procrastinations. What's on your list right now that you haven't got to? 4487 on the text or 0800 the hits.
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9: Know why it's happening. Know where it's headed. And where it might end up. With the New Zealand Herald. 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
0: You're on the Hits, Jono, Ben and Megan, on your Wednesday morning.
1: Procrastinating. The biggest procrastinators. We've got someone who waited 30 years to do something.
0: Wow. And they're going to be joining us next on the Hits.

0: Jono, Ben and Megan, 7:19 on your Wednesday morning. What have you been putting off for a while? Jono finally got around to cleaning the windows?
1: Yeah, and it was not enjoyable. It really wasn't. You start doing the windows, it's like water blasting. It's fun for, you know, a couple of minutes and then really starts to... The novelty wears off quickly.
0: 30 seconds for me, water blasting.
1: 30 seconds?
0: Yeah, I'll do it for longer, but I just, you see some of the water blast, I'm like, I really want to do that. And then 30 seconds later, I'm like, yep. I'm done. You know, like, I'm done. I've done that. It's fun, and then I can move on. But I know that it takes a lot
1: longer.
0: You
1: filled your bucket.
0: But I filled my bucket. Yeah.
1: Literally.
0: Yeah, like, I'm like, oh, that looks so much fun.
1: But yeah, my windows hadn't been wiped or fondled with for 5 or 6 years since COVID.
2: Well, you need one of my cartridge machines, you know, the little, someone else has texted that in too. It's a little thing that changed the
1: window. Are they really good, those?
2: Game. Yeah. Are they? It's also fun. Oh, maybe for like 5 minutes.
0: 5 minutes, yeah. Okay.
1: Ben would do one window.
0: I'll do it. But at the same time, I'm like, oh, yeah, the novelty has been worn off. So what have you put off? What are you procrastinating? Someone's texted through vasectomy. And you're in my early 20s, didn't want to have kids, and then kept putting it off. I'm 38 now, and I've just booked in this month. So good on
1: them. Taking a real gamble there if you didn't want them in the early 20s.
2: Yeah. Yeah, they don't like doing it to guys under 30.
0: Oh, really?
2: Because my husband's had one. I don't know who wants me to tell everyone, but he was under 30 when he had it, I think.
1: Yeah. You just did tell everyone, by the way.
0: Yeah. That thing you said there.
2: He was such a baby about it. Yeah. Oh, my God.
0: It's not something you really look forward to.
2: You think someone had, like, whacked him there or something. Like, icing it. And...
1: He'll be even more happy they called him a baby about it, too. We've got Bridget with us on the phone. Happy New Year.
3: Happy New Year.
0: Show catchphrase. Still can. 6 months. Well done us. We've been saying that. But what did you put off for many years?
3: Getting a teaching degree.
1: How many years?
3: I said 30, but that might have been an exaggeration. It was probably about 25.
0: Jeez. Oh my God. So this is something like what you always thought you were going to do?
3: Yeah, when I was younger, I thought that's what I'd like to do, and then I was like, oh, that's a little bit hard, so I put it off. And
1: for 25 years?
0: Yeah.
3: Yeah. Yeah, and then I ended up getting a job at a kindergarten, and I had to be qualified to work there, so I did it.
2: Good work.
1: What did you do over that 25-year period that wasn't chasing your dream?
3: Everything.
0: Do you wish you, it might be a dumb question, but do you wish you'd done it sooner, or do you think it happened for a reason now?
3: Nah, I think I was the right age.
0: Got around to doing it. Well, some people wouldn't have actually done it, you know? They would have said, oh, it's too late now. So good on you for doing it.
2: Yeah.
3: Thanks very much.
1: What age were you when you got your degree?
3: Oh, 45.
1: Oh, good on you. Good on you.
2: I could think of nothing worse than studying right now because I just couldn't be bothered.
1: Yeah, was hard.
0: Thank you for sharing that with us, and congrats.
3: Thank you.
1: Jason.
4: Yes.
1: Good to have you on. What have you been procrastinating, mate? What have you been putting off?
4: Oh, mate, it's been a long time coming, you know.
0: Okay, what's that?
4: I just needed to express myself and let you guys know.
0: Okay.
4: That maybe you guys are a little... bunch of Muppets.
0: I don't know where that was going.
4: I've been putting that off for a long time.
0: Hey, well, it's good. I mean, we do know that, but it's good to be reminded of that every now and again.
4: Oh, I love it.
2: You know, the worst part is our producer put that through.
1: Yeah, I know. The option to scream Jason Troy.
0: I feel like we need to hear that from Jason. Yeah. We need to be reminded of it. It's good.
1: How many years has that been on your to-do list, Jason?
4: Since I got to the country, mate, 7 years ago.
0: Yeah. No, fair enough. We'll take that on the chin. That's fair enough.
1: Came here all the way from South Africa to tell us that.
4: That's right.
1: Hey, good on you, mate. You're going to have a great day.
0: See you, mate.
4: You too. Love you guys. Cheers, bye.
0: Next, Megan.
2: I've got a new relaxation technique, but it's hard to do in front of people.
1: Oh, she did it yesterday. It's weird. It's uncomfortable. Yeah.
0: We'll find out.

0: 7:27 on your Wednesday morning. Your chance to grab a share of $50,000. That's happening at 8 o'clock this morning. Final week to get in to win that.
1: Okay, so I have been taking some silly advice from social media. I've seen some things. One this morning I'm not ever going to do again. It was a concoction to stop bloating.
2: Yeah, a bit of bloaty after having a bit of a milk-based meal over the weekend.
0: You didn't even do the buffet dinner last night.
2: No. We went to a team-building buffet dinner last night. And
0: Megan forgot.
2: She's the...
1: lot going on.
2: Got a bloaty stomach. Yeah.
1: I know. So, I've got a sore, weird bloaty
2: sometimes
1: stomach.
2: Sometimes like, they pierce holes in cows, don't they, when they bloat? Did you know that?
0: Oh, do they?
2: Yeah, like if they're filled up with gas and something, they just sort of
0: just a little, like,
2: release the air.
0: Oh, yeah.
2: I mean, I'm not insinuating that you
1: are a cow?
2: A bovine at all. I'm just saying that's what they do on the farm and the rural sector.
0: Well, that's an option.
1: Please don't pierce a hole in my stomach. But the other advice I've taken is a relaxation technique. And I did actually chuck this into AI to see if there was any truth behind it.
2: Mm.
1: And it checks out. The only thing is, every time I try and do it, you really have to be alone.
2: Yeah.
1: Because I did it in the car
2: yesterday and I was like, what on earth is happening here? It made me feel uncomfortable.
1: We were doing it as a collective. So what you have to do to relax your, is it the vagus nerve? Which is somewhere in your body. That's the one that keeps all your, like, stress. I don't know, that big nerve.
0: Right.
1: This is how you relax. So you need to, you want to do it as well, Ben?
0: Yeah, I guess.
2: That's the sound of an enthusiastic participant.
1: Well, no, it's not. I reckon it makes you feel better afterwards.
0: Okay, I'll try. All right, I'll try. Yep.
1: So you need to stick out your tongue as far as you can.
0: Is this a prank?
1: No, it's actually not a prank.
2: Okay, right. Well, I don't know. I didn't end in a prank yesterday.
1: Everyone in the car or whatever, you can do it too. Stick it out. No, as far as you can, Ben.
2: The only problem is with your tongue dangling out of your pie hole, you look like a dog trying to cool down in an overheated car, you know?
1: And now go, no, I'm joking. Stick out your tongue as far as you can.
0: Yeah.
1: Close your mouth with your tongue out. Close your mouth, Ben. There you go. And now you need to keep it out as far as it will go for 40 seconds.
2: It looks like he's having a medical event.
1: Looks like he's got an anaphylactic like reaction in his bottom lip.
2: Yeah. So this is meant to relax you, remember?
1: So it's something to do with your tongue being connected to the vagus nerve and after 40 seconds your tongue's dry and you look like an idiot.
2: But I mean, you couldn't get a better person to try this out on, because if anyone needs relaxation, it's the guy dangling his tongue out of his mouth right now.
1: He's just going, wind it up.
2: It's a long time, 40 seconds with your tongue out.
1: Okay, do you want to put that thing away?
2: Do you notice you don't think about your tongue at all?
1: No.
2: Until you start talking about your tongue. Then you're really aware of it. So how are you feeling?
0: Oh, okay, I feel a bit weird that what we just did.
1: I mean, it's not prime conditions with the bright lights and we're all waiting for you.
0: Yeah, you're all sitting around because not people.
1: And
0: would
1: you're
0: be
1: going, come on.
0: Yeah. But so that would you would do that normally probably by yourself, right?
1: Yeah, and you can do it several times a day, and it's supposed to just like reset you and relax you.
0: Okay.
1: When I first did it, I was like, oh, feels good.
0: Yeah.
1: I'm just happy we got a video of that.
2: Yeah, don't do it. Like, my advice would be, don't do it around the office.
0: No.
2: Don't do it around the office.
1: Really, tongue hanging out.
2: It's a meeting just waiting to happen.
0: And then you're like, what's he doing? You're okay? And you can't talk for 40 seconds. So you're like, yeah.
1: I don't know what's wrong with me, but when I did it yesterday, my tongue went purple.
0: Oh, really?
1: Like, is it going to fall off? Okay.
2: That screams relaxation. Right, coming up next, we did get talking about the lamest ACC claims. How someone had to lodge a claim involving brushing their teeth. How can brushing your teeth go so wrong?
0: I'll get to that next on the Hit.
3: Jono, Ben and Megan, cheers to neon. New rivals, same Dutton chaos. Dutton Ranch, streaming now on neon.
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1: Good morning. New figures show foodstuffs and Woolworths still dominate the supermarket sector, but profits are mostly flat. New Zealand's fast becoming a premium travel destination, with the luxury market expected to double by 2023. US President Donald Trump is under fire after naming a wealthy businessman to serve as acting director of national intelligence, despite having virtually no relevant experience. And one of the NRL's worst-kept secrets is now public, with Connor Watson officially signed on to join Papua New Guinea in 2028.
22: The Hats, Nelson weather, nice and fine. We've got light winds, 16 the high and 7 is the overnight low. Tomorrow, few showers, more persistent in the morning with northerly winds and a high of 16. Heavy rain for a time on Friday and 16 again.
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0: 7:35 Wednesday morning. You can win 4 tickets to Post Malone coming up in 10 minutes' time. But next, we're talking lame injuries.
2: ACC claims. Embarrassing claims you've had to make with the accident compensation. What are they? What's the third C? It's really throwing me there. I shouldn't have done that.
1: I don't know what it is.
2: Collective?
1: Corporation?
0: Someone injured themselves brushing their teeth on The Hits.

0: It's Miles Smith, you're on the hits. Jono, Ben and Megan, 7:38, Wednesday morning. Got talking about this yesterday as Jono injured himself walking.
1: Yeah, neck injury, walking. It wasn't even skydiving, wasn't moving a fridge. It was just sort of basic human movement.
0: Yeah.
1: And a little embarrassed at the physio to have to lodge that ACC claim.
0: Embarrassed to go to the physio.
2: Yeah. I literally would have come up with a better story.
0: Yeah, but
1: I was just sort of participating and moving forward. Like, I wasn't doing anything exciting.
2: You weren't even, like, looking at anything.
1: No.
0: Not the only one, though. And that's the good thing for you. And not the great thing for them, but people are sharing their stories of injuring themselves on pretty lame things.
1: Yeah, Georgina joins us. Welcome, ACC claims, mate.
3: Hello.
1: Good to have you on. We're talking lamest ACC claims.
3: Yeah, I've got a good one.
1: What happened?
2: Did you do?
3: I put my neck out just brushing my teeth.
1: That is a beauty.
2: How vigorously are you brushing them?
3: Just the normal way you brush your teeth, and I must have just moved my neck in a very weird way and then couldn't move my neck at all.
0: Oh, my goodness.
3: Lame filling in the ACC form and ask you, how did you do it? I'm like, brushing my teeth.
0: Something you would have done like hundreds of times.
3: Yeah, where were you? At home. Don't think.
2: What
3: like,
2: time of the day?
3: Couldn't be less exciting if we tried.
1: Yeah. I mean, at least you use it. There's a little bit of neck in brushing your teeth. Yeah,
0: not much,
1: bit,
0: really.
3: No. Not really. You're just really meant to move the toothbrush around your teeth.
0: And
2: ACC accepted that claim?
3: They did, actually.
2: There's hope for you.
3: Yeah
1: well, someone didn't get, they got denied for sneezing and cracking their ribs. So if you got your toothbrushing one across the line, I have hope that my walking neck injury will be paid out.
3: I'll cross fingers and toes.
1: Good. Not too hard, though. You don't want to put your neck out, right? Have a good one, mate. Great text.
3: Okay,
1: yep.
3: Bye.
1: 4487 on the text. I broke my hand putting my pyjama pants on.
2: Oh.
1: Fell out of bed and broke my leg.
0: Oh, jeez.
1: There's some beauties. Maggie, lamest ACC claims. What happened?
4: Falling on alpaca poo and, being chased by an alpaca stud and,
1: So let's just we'll backtrack a bit. On an alpaca farm, I'm gathering?
4: Yeah, alpaca farm in Waikato. The stud got out, was chasing the other alpacas, and we did a bit of a, roundup trying to, and unfortunately the stud started running towards me, and I tried to escape and slipped on alpaca poo and landed pretty solid on my back.
2: Oh.
0: Is alpaca poo slippery? Is it? I don't know. I don't know what's...
4: Well, at that point it was.
0: Yeah, right.
2: Oh, grim.
1: Like a banana peel, same sort of texture.
4: Yeah.
2: So, what did you do to your back?
4: Well, I landed pretty solid and I had to go to A&E because, the whole vibration of, landing on your back. They did x-rays and it was just a bit of spraining and all of that on my wrist and my knees and joints and all that being, a little bit older in age and that. But it actually found that I had arthritis in my spine from probably a previous injury maybe 7-8 years ago from falling on the bathtub when the kids had oversprayed excitedly in the bathroom and I went in and slipped on the bathtub from them spraying. Probably when they'd done too much pooing in their bathroom.
1: Oh, it's surrounding you, the old feces-laden claims. You keep these coming through, 4487. There's a couple here, though. I want to remain nameless. Did I try and correct nameless and then said nameless the wrong way?
0: I think so.
2: Yeah, I was going to let you have it.
1: Thank you. But they were getting intimate, and things took a turn for the worse, which resulted in them being joined. Together.
0: Oh, wow.
1: And having to make a claim and call the emergency services.
0: Not what you want.
2: No, wait, I've got more questions.
1: Well, I know you do. But 7:43 in the morning's not the time.
0: Not going
1: to
0: happen, Megan.
2: Join together.
0: Four tickets to Post Malone could be yours on that.
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0: And normally $1,000 up for grabs, but right now we're celebrating the fact that Post Malone coming back to New Zealand in October this year. All the details at thehits.co.nz, but we have four tickets to Post Malone. You could win if you get 10 out of 10.
3: Do tickets selling fast, Ben? You were looking at an image yesterday. Yeah. And a lot of blocked out area there.
0: There wasn't many that I could get. So it'll be awesome to have.
3: Very popular, but you could be going there for free, Emma in Wellington. Great to have you on.
4: Thank you for having me.
3: Now, backstory about Emma is she's caught up and she has no idea how the format of this game works.
0: Oh, wow.
3: She doesn't know what she's in for. She just heard call now.
5: That might work in your favour because, you know, like there's no pressure. You're just giving it a shot.
0: Good on you for doing this.
4: Thank you. I love quizzes.
3: I'd love to ask you right now, how do you think the game works?
0: Yeah, it's called the Alpha Quiz.
4: Well, I did get explained the rules.
0: Okay. So
3: you know how the game works.
0: So you got 10 questions, 60 seconds. Every answer starts with the same letter. You can pass and come back if there's time, but we can only take your first answer. All right?
4: Yeah. What's the letter?
3: Oh, she wants to get into it.
0: Let's get into it.
3: All right. Enough of the admin.
0: I like this. All right.
5: Your letter today, Emma, is K for kilo.
4: All right.
3: Good luck, Emma. We have faith in you. You can do it. Here we go. Your time starts now.
5: Which pop singer released Firework in Teenage Dream?
4: Katy Perry.
5: What tiny sea creature feeds whales and fish?
4: Krill.
5: Which 2003 action film stars Uma Thurman?
4: Pass.
5: What Soviet intelligence agency was known for espionage during the Cold War?
4: Pass.
5: Which actress starred in The Holiday in Heavenly Creatures?
4: Pass.
5: Which Japanese city is known for temples and cherry blossoms?
4: Pass.
5: Which green glowing rock is Superman's weakness?
4: Kryptonite.
5: Which 1980s series featured a talking car called Kit?
4: No idea. Pass.
5: What is the name of the tallest mountain in Africa?
4: Kilimanjaro.
5: What Australian marsupial is known for hopping?
4: Kangaroo.
5: Which 2003 action film stars Uma Thurman?
4: Pass.
5: Which Soviet intelligence agency was known for espionage during the Cold War?
4: Pass.
0: Those are all just not my things. You didn't do too bad for a first up effort.
3: So yeah, you did the hard passes.
4: I'm a movie guy.
5: You had the right technique, though.
0: You did. I don't know if you got any wrong.
5: You're a fast passer. You interrupt me. You're doing all the right things.
0: Yeah,
4: that's what I'm known for, guys.
3: Yeah. Emma's upset with the categories of questions, too.
4: Yeah.
3: She wanted more.
4: No, that's all right. That's not your fault.
0: Yeah, it's true.
3: Well, it is. We came up with the questions.
4: Can I know the answers, please?
0: Okay, yeah, let's go back through the answers. All right, here we go.
4: Learn somehow.
5: Which pop singer released Firework in Teenage Dream?
0: Well done, Katy Perry.
5: What tiny sea creature feeds whales and fish?
0: Krill. You almost said something else, but then you pulled it back nicely and got krill there, so we'll give you that one.
5: Which 2003 action film stars Uma Thurman?
0: Kill Bill is the name of those movies.
4: Yeah. My boyfriend's gonna kill me.
5: What Soviet intelligence agency was known for espionage during the Cold War?
0: Tuffy was...
4: It's not even English.
0: KGB. KGB is what you wanted for that one. No, that's a tough one. Yeah, you're right.
5: Which actress starred in The Holiday in Heavenly Creatures?
0: Kate Winslet. Pass on that.
5: Which Japanese city is known for temples and cherry blossoms?
0: Kyoto is the city we wanted.
5: Glowing rock is Superman's weakness?
0: Kryptonite, well done.
5: Which 1980s series featured a talking car called Kit?
0: We're going way back with Knight Rider there. That was a tough

0: Yeah,
1: nah. I'm a 90s girl.
2: What is the name of the tallest mountain in Africa?
0: Kilimanjaro. Well done.
2: And what Australian? What Australian marsupial is known for hopping?
0: The kangaroo. You're wrapping it up. That's what I like. I like it.
2: I like you, Emma. Yeah, you're fun. Great.
1: Thank you.
3: All right, good on you, Emma. Lovely to meet you. She's got places to go, people to see. Maybe we'll play this again at some point, all right, mate?
1: I hope so. Have a good day.
0: See you later.
1: You too.
3: Hey, next, this. What are you today? You don't want a special treat? You don't even know what the special treat is?
4: Mm.
2: Oh, my God.
0: What is going on?
2: I wanted to dig a hole and jump in it.
0: It's next on the Hits.

0: These beautiful things that I've got.
1: Spencer Boone, you're on the hits. Jono, Ben and Megan, 4 minutes away from 8 o'clock Wednesday morning.
2: $50,000, your share of it. It's only 4 or 5 minutes away. We're going to be doing that again, and as part of this campaign, you know, we live in a multimedia society where you want to, you know, get your message out on many platforms, yeah, don't you?
1: Exactly.
2: So over the last few weeks, we've been going out once a week and playing credit card roulette with all three of our credit cards, just sort of shouting people, you know, coffees, lunch, etc.
3: We stepped it up with the latest one, though. We were going to shout someone a tank of petrol.
1: Yeah, yeah. So whatever they turned up to get at the gas station, one of us would have to pay. Producer Grace selected one of our cards and...
2: Pretty straightforward assignment. Pretty straight. You know, one of our cards will be picked and then that person has to go and pay for the petrol. Okay, I knew what the mission involved.
1: Yeah.
2: But also just sort of lingering around the forecourt of a petrol station with a camera and a microphone... You do feel like you're about to ambush some sort of predator, you know, like an online, are you doing meeting a 16-year-old sort of?
1: Yeah.
3: It is hard these days to give away free stuff, though, because you just think free, it doesn't happen to you. So everyone's like, no.
1: What's the catch?
3: Yeah. When there sometimes there's no catch.
2: Yeah. So there was, two or three people and lovely people who were like, oh, you know, this is a work car. Honestly, it's got a petrol card. Give it to someone who deserves it. There are a couple of those.
3: Yeah, that was nice.
2: And so it sort of got to a bit of a desperate stage. Now, I stuck my head in some guy's passenger window.
3: Here's the issue, is that Jono, looking like he does, lovely man, he wasn't even letting people get out of the car.
1: Yeah.
3: So he'd go up and creep against the car and like knock on the window. I'm like, just at least let them get out.
1: Yeah. True. Sifting around in probably an army jacket or something.
3: So
1: you
3: that's
1: know?
3: Exactly what he did. He was sifting around with a microphone, creeped up
1: to... What this gentleman wants to come pay for, I think. It's like, what is this guy doing?
3: Creeps up to the window.
2: But I still wanted the backstory to this audio you're about to hear. And listen, I'm going to front foot and say the audio doesn't sound, it's not going to read well. What you don't see is my friendly, smiley, happy face, you know, that these words are coming out of. But I'm trying to groom a guy out of his car, okay?
3: And you could have just let him get out himself, but that's
1: fine.
3: He's
1: got to get out, yeah.
2: I don't want to ruin the surprise because we want to capture that gold on camera. Now, Grace doesn't have the camera stuck inside his car, so I'm going, why don't you come? Have a listen.
4: What are you today?
2: You don't want a special treat? You don't even know what the special treat is? Do you want the treat? Are you interested in the treat? Not interested. So I was just going to go, we've got a special little treat for you if you just get out of your car.
3: Because you've got to kind of get like permission, but not give away the surprise. Banging on the guy's window going, do you want a special treat? Do you want a treat?
2: I mean, there's no more special treat than free petrol. It doesn't, like I said, it doesn't, you know, listening to audio only doesn't.
3: Would your approach have differed if it was like a young female?
1: Yeah, true. Would you like a special treat?
3: Do you want a special treat?
1: Yeah, no, you're right.
2: There's no favouritism here, no sexism, no internal misogyny here.
1: No way
2: here,
1: you would go out to a female girl. Would you like a special treat?
3: Do you want a special treat?
2: It's just in my pocket. Yeah. It's my credit card, honestly.
1: No. Oh, you could be winning an actual treat today, $50,000. Your share of it is next to that.
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14: Good morning, I'm Megan Pappas. The Finance Minister says supermarket competition won't improve overnight. A new report from the Commerce Commission shows Foodstuffs and Woolworths still control more than 80% of the market, with hopes pinned on a smaller rival expanding nationwide. A proposed TSB Heartland Bank merger could give customers more choice, but don't expect the big banks to start sweating just yet. Banking expert Claire Matthews says it'll be interesting to see how the deal stacks up once regulators and the public have their say.
15: The reality is, even as a combined entity, they're still a smaller bank, and I think they're still smaller than Kiwi Bank.
14: Aucklanders are about to pay more for water, with Watercare lifting bills by more than 7% from next month. That's around $8 extra a month for the average home. The hike comes after the council approved a 7.9% rates increase last week. ShopCare is launching a first-of-its-kind survey to find out just how much abuse and violence Kiwi shop workers are facing. Boss Selena Armstrong says concerns are growing.
16: So while a lot of organisations might have data set on incident rates and injury rates, we know they're underreported.
14: In sport, Kane Williamson is planning to relish what he concedes will likely be his final test at Lord's when the opening match against England starts tomorrow night. The former Black Caps captain says it's always special to play at the home of cricket. And the sold-out sign is getting a fair workout at 1NZ Stadium in Christchurch, with the Crusaders selling out their fifth straight game since moving. All tickets have been nabbed for the playoff game against the Blues on Saturday afternoon, with an extra allocation of tickets snapped up late yesterday. And that is news and sport.
17: The Hats, Nelson weather, nice and fine. We've got light winds, 16 the high and 7 is the overnight low. Tomorrow, few showers, more persistent in the morning with northerly winds and a high of 16. Heavy rain for a time on Friday and 16 again.
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0: 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It is the hits. 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
2: Gotta explode our cookies before the game's even started.
0: Yeah, well, I'd like to know what it is, but we'll have to wait just a few Fallen seconds to find out.
2: Why don't we listen to it in queue, and so we will know. And
3: then our reaction.
0: Okay, yeah, and let's so do no that. One else will hear it.
2: Okay, I'll do it now. Okay, here we go.
3: Nothing's playing, Jono.
2: Oh, wow.
0: Oh, Jono was the only one that heard that.
2: Oh, wow.
3: Only you
0: heard that.
2: Wow.
0: Did you?
2: I heard it.
0: Okay, we
2: didn't
0: hear
2: it. That's a
0: good one. Okay, I don't know what it was. Okay.
2: Oh. Could you not hear that?
0: Nah, it's all right.
2: I didn't play in my head.
0: Yeah.
2: A lot of voices going on in my head.
0: Yeah.
2: Hopefully it was the amount that we're about to give away.
0: Okay, we'll find out together.
2: Tony, what's up?
4: Oh, hi.
2: Don't pull that out, Megan. I said what's up. It felt good at the time. No one called it out. No
3: what's
2: one.
3: Up?
2: Tony, did that make you feel uncomfortable when I said what's up to you?
4: No.
0: No, you're right.
3: Me uncomfortable.
0: You're on the radio now. You can win some cash. So nothing's going to make you feel too uncomfortable, right? Hopefully.
4: Exactly.
0: Yeah, so what do you want to do with this money? Because right now times are pretty tough.
4: Well, I just had to replace my tyre yesterday, and I also became a nana for the second time 2 days ago. So.
0: Oh, well, congratulations on the nana part, not the tyre part, but I guess it's good to get a new tyre.
2: I don't want to stereotype. You don't sound nana-ish.
4: Oh, my goodness. You know, it's so funny because everyone says that to me, and I don't look it either, but I am 42 years old.
2: And you're a nana.
4: And I am a nana, yes. My son is 21 and he's made me a nana for the second time.
2: Oh, well, congratulations.
3: And what was granddaughter, grandson?
4: So my first one was a grandson and he'll be 2 next month. And this wee one is a wee girl, so.
2: Oh, prolific family.
0: Yeah.
2: Good on you, Tony. Well, let's try and win you some money.
0: Jono knows what it is. None of us else do. So let's have a listen together.
2: Tell you what, you're going to be pretty impressed with this.
0: Hopefully, now.
2: This is what you've got of our $50,000, Tony. Have a listen.
1: Your payday amount is $750.
0: Oh, nice.
4: Oh, my goodness. That is amazing.
2: Tires, grandkids, you can have them all covered.
4: I know, my daughter is looking at me now and I can just see her eyes light up going, ooh, lollies.
0: congratulations on $750.
4: Thank you so much, guys. This is absolutely amazing.
0: Oh, you're very welcome. Thank you for listening to the hits. We appreciate it.
4: Thank you.
0: Next, you witnessed something?
2: Yeah, it was a sad moment. I wasn't even involved in it really, but someone being told off on a loudspeaker.
0: On loudspeaker too.
2: Oh, yeah.
0: Humbling situation. We'll get to that next on the hits.

0: It's Jonathan and Megan, 8:14 Wednesday morning.
1: Thanks for hanging out with us on a Wednesday. We're going to a conference today. Feels like such an adult when you say you're going to a conference. Do you reckon there'll be lanyards? I like a conference lanyard to make you look official.
0: I don't know if there will be. Well, it's just it's the hits team, so I feel like
2: hopefully everyone knows. We get
0: pens. Yeah, pens, that's right, and little notepads. Yeah.
2: This is the same conference that last year Jono fell asleep in.
0: I know.
2: So
0: yeah,
2: we'll see how you go.
0: It's like nothing makes you feel like an adult. He's like, he always falls asleep in these things. Yeah,
1: a really old adult.
2: Your head was doing that thing, and everyone just wanted to
0: stop talking. He goes to sleep.
1: I mean, it was really good information that was being handed out.
0: No, but don't.
2: I promise that if he does it, I will video it today.
0: Yeah, we're all video.
1: No,
0: we're all video.
1: Yeah, there we go. Please don't. So yesterday was heading back after we were actually filming, giving away some money for the 50K payday at the petrol station. Now, there's a bus sort of terminal near where we work and, you know, multiple buses that travel up and down the country. So there's, you know, a few passengers for them to manage and maintain on the sidewalk there. Now, there was a poor guy. He was kind of wandering on the road of where the buses are, but there was no bus in the way or anything,
0: right,
1: and he didn't seem like he was in harm's way. But then over the loudspeaker, excuse me, and then you, when you're that person, you don't know that that's for you at that point.
0: No.
1: So it takes a few seconds or a few moments for you to realise the message is coming to you, and so he's wandering around, excuse me, sir, and then he's like, uh-oh, this is me, and you don't know where the voice is coming from either.
2: So you kind of awkward look around.
1: Yeah. You're like looking around. You're not allowed to be walking there. Don't walk in there. Get off. And then he's kind of goes to walk off in one direction. Wrong way. Turn around. And everyone's
0: running commentary.
1: Oh, I felt sorry for the poor fellow. Hate being called out on a loudspeaker.
0: No, yeah.
1: Don't you? Even like your dad, who thrives at the airport, Megan.
2: Yeah, so when he goes to the airport, he's very obnoxious. He waits until everyone's boarded and then they call his name because he's like, makes me feel special.
0: But
2: and then
0: you
2: I don't have
0: plane,
2: to wait in line.
0: Everyone like, looks at you like...
2: I know. And then if you're with him, you've got to wait, or I always just go on without him.
0: And there's no place to put bags at that stage as well, so you're like, yeah.
1: So waiting, that is wild. Well, waiting till your name's called to board.
2: He feels like it's a personal invitation.
1: Yeah. Like that's a last resort for the airline staff too. They're like, where is this guy? And it always, you sit on the plane and you're like, how has someone checked in?
2: Yeah.
1: And then in between checking in and boarding the plane, got themselves into such a fluster that they've forgotten to board the plane.
0: Yeah.
2: And then he gets on and everyone's like, of course it's an old white guy. Of course it is.
1: So this is what we want to open up on a Wednesday morning. Have you had a shout out on a loudspeaker, you know, in a department store?
2: The only time I can remember it happening was also at an airport, but it was JFK. Like a huge airport,
0: right.
2: And I was trying to get on a little, domestic plane, and I'd come from New Zealand, and it was so far away, and they were calling out my name over the big JFK speakers that my plane was about to depart, and everyone was waiting for me.
1: Oh.
2: It felt very passive aggressive. They literally said,
0: "We're waiting.
2: Everyone is waiting on the plane for you."
1: Less passive, just more aggressive.
2: Yeah.
1: Just like, get your ass on the plane.
2: So it was like a movie. I was running through JFK.
0: AFK. Were you, or you had heels on? You're like, you don't run in heels.
2: You'd be proud of me. I had heels on and I was running.
0: Wow, okay.
1: What's the feeling when you walk onto that plane last
2: Everyone
1: person?
2: Was pissed.
1: Yeah.
0: It's not
2: everyone
0: a place you want to be.
2: Was staring at me.
0: All right, so have you been called out over the loudspeaker? I mean, you know, like, what have you been called out for? Maybe it was a good thing.
1: Yeah.
0: It doesn't seem to
2: when
0: be a
2: is
0: good
2: it
0: thing.
2: A good thing?
1: You know, public fears at the beach, Kmart. I'm just listening to stuff now. You can do some heavy lifting. Give us a call.
0: Love to hear from you. Add the hits on 4487 on the text.
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0: You're on the hits, Jono, Ben and Megan. 8:20 on your Wednesday morning. Have you ever been called out over the loudspeaker, good or bad?
1: There's people being called out for bag searches. I actually got told off on the buddy beach too on the loudspeaker. I'll have to tell you about that.
2: Oh, God.

0: It is a hit. It's 8:24 on your Wednesday morning. I want to know, have you ever been called out over loudspeaker? Megan and I were just remembering that this workplace used to have, back in the day, used to have a loudspeaker.
1: Yeah, a long time ago at reception. So they would call people and then they'd tell you sometimes if there was free food at reception.
0: Or if you could buy sushi at reception. Sushi at reception.
1: It's like the voice of
0: the whole building.
2: Oh, like, really?
0: You want to go up and buy sushi?
1: Sometimes you'd be stupid and call up and be like, Ben, say something about Ben, and then they'd do it over the loudspeaker.
0: They said it.
1: Yeah,
2: I mean,
1: that's why they got rid of it.
2: Yeah. Risky manoeuvre having a loudspeaker in a radio station too.
0: Yeah. Your mum's here to bring you your lunch. Oh, shame.
2: Yes, for nefarious purposes. And then that got replaced by the group email, didn't it?
0: Yeah, true, actually. You're right.
2: RIP to the office speaker. I remember we were on holiday and I was at the beach and I hadn't noticed that there were flags set up. So I just mowed straight out. This is on Gold Coast. I just mowed straight out to the ocean.
0: Right.
2: My big, bald, squidgy body. Soaking in the ocean, having the time of my life. And then you hear, the black shorts. And like, you know, again, like the person I was telling about the bus terminal, you don't think it's for you. Yeah. And then eventually you realise, oh, this is a very specific description. You're bald, man.
1: Yeah, I was going to say, black shorts is pretty common. Did they have to, like, whittle the description down?
2: I mean, that you could tell they probably didn't want to. Profile.
3: Very white. Very white. I could see through you.
2: Whiter than the sand. And then you turn around, the whole beach is looking at you. Swim between the flags. Why? That's why. I know I got a bit of a scolding. Why would we put flags out when you're not going to swim between them? I'm like, yeah, great point.
1: They're big and red and yellow. And I don't really know how you miss them.
2: No. And it's unfair. It's a one-way conversation. You can't hear my defence. I've got some stuff to say too, mate. We've got Alison with us on the phone. You had a shout-out on the loudspeaker.
4: Yes, I have. I was at the airport and I was flying down to Palmerston North and I didn't realise that there's a regional airport as well as a domestic. So I was walking up and down because I'd never been to Palmerston North before. So my name gets called out and the guy, I was going through the domestic and I said, where's gate number 50-something? And he said, oh, it's way back there. So I went racing up, but I was too late. I missed the flight. So.
1: Oh, no.
4: And I've always been so scathing of people that do that. I was like, how could you miss the flight?
1: Yeah. Regional and domestic confuse me because it's all domestic. Like,
4: yeah, exactly.
1: Technically.
2: Well, yeah, you don't need to divvy it up. You're right.
1: I'm like, what classifies regional? And I get that.
4: I was supposed to be going to a wedding, and I said, well, how much would it be to get the next flight, which was an hour later? And she said, oh, $150. So I thought, oh, stuff that.
2: So you just didn't go?
4: I just didn't go, no. We already paid for accommodation, wedding present, you know, everything. So it was like...
2: Felt like you should have gone.
1: I feel like you were making a case for going.
2: Yeah. It made the call, though. That's it.
0: Missed the flight. Wasn't meant to be.
4: Yeah, exactly. That's what I thought, too. When you walk into the airport and you turn right, the regional terminal is right behind you, so
1: preaching to the choir, yeah, Alison.
0: I never really thought about that. You're right, Megan.
2: Good on you, Alison. You go and have a wonderful day.
4: You too, guys. See ya.
2: Keep them coming through. 0800 the hits, the telephone number. There's a great one about a lost kid too. And I'm reading that now.
0: Well, hopefully it's a happy ending.
2: Yeah.
0: Started with a great one.
2: It's not a good ending, guys. Not a good ending. So I won't read the rest of that out. If you've seen a lost little child, please call 0800 the hits. Little Billy is out there wandering the streets.
0: What is our producer Troy doing that we think maybe he's the only one? It's a very unusual thing after a shower. We'll get to that next on the hits.
5: 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New rivals, same Dutton chaos. 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
10: Good morning. A new report from the Commerce Commission shows foodstuffs and Woolworths still control more than 80% of the market, with hopes pinned on a smaller rival expanding nationwide. A proposed TSB Heartland Bank merger could give customers more choice, but don't expect the big banks to start sweating just yet. ShopCare is launching a first-of-its-kind survey to find out just how much abuse and violence Kiwi shop workers are facing. And the sold-out sign is getting a fair workout at 1NZ Stadium in Christchurch, with the Crusaders selling out their fifth straight game since moving.
11: The Hits, Nelson, weather nice and fine. We've got light winds, 16 the high and 7 is the overnight low. Tomorrow, few showers, more persistent in the morning with northerly winds and a high of 16. Heavy rain for a time on Friday and 16 again.
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12: So Wednesday morning here on The Hits, what's producer Troy doing after the shower that maybe he's the only one doing it? I hadn't heard of this technique.
10: No, I don't do it. I don't know anyone who does.
13: I mean, you can understand why he's doing this.
12: Yeah. Is it a pointless step, or is it actually something that's helping him out? We'll find out next in The Hits. I could

0: Olivia Dean, you're on the hits. John, Ben and Megan, 8:35 on Wednesday morning. Producer Troy, you mentioned something after the show yesterday, and we thought, well, we don't do it. Maybe you're the only one that does it.
1: Shouldn't have shared this.
2: Oh, no, but that's what radio is. I mean, showering is usually a pretty private sort of exercise, isn't it? But sometimes you get on commercial radio, you share all of your showering habits, don't you?
3: Honestly, you don't know how much it varies between person to person. Like, you get wet, you dry yourself. You can't imagine how, you know, I mean, it's, how many different techniques are there.
2: Interesting. It's like when we talk to, this is just a bit inside, but, you know, you talk to other radio shows. You're all doing the same thing. But people do it slightly different ways.
0: Yeah, true.
3: Yeah.
2: You know,
0: some just say what way is right or wrong or whatever it is. Well, but, ratings, probably. In the radio.
2: we're doing it the wrong way.
0: Popularity. But anyway, who's to say? Who's to say? So, producer Troy, talk us through the showering situation.
1: Well, it's just something I do at the end of the shower. Once I finish showering, before I step out, to save from my towel getting too wet, I hand squeegee my body.
3: Is that what you call it?
2: So you're both, every part of your body, you sit hand squeegeeing
1: with
2: both hands?
1: I start with my hair and what little hair I have, I flick the water down my back. And then I do my torso, wipe that, do my arms, down the back.
2: Down the thighs.
1: Legs, down the thighs.
2: Calves.
1: And
0: a little rub down,
1: a little rub down after my shower. And the water just pours off. And I'm like, all of that would be going into my towel.
2: Oh, right. Yeah. So you're saving extra drying required by the towel.
1: Yes. And I've consulted ChatGPT on this. And
2: don't think that's going to save you, mate.
1: No. I've come with stats.
3: You know, someone on your side.
1: I keep roughly 220 litres of water out of my bath towels every year.
3: Wow. And
1: increase the lifespan of my towel.
0: Oh, okay. Okay.
1: 5 years.
2: 5 years?
1: 6 or 5 years out
2: but
1: of the
2: But it is the towel's main duty is soaking up moisture.
0: That's what it wants. It wants that. It's just sitting there all day waiting for you to come off. Hello, just give it all the air. It's coming now. It's coming.
2: Now it's like rubbing you dry. But, you know, it's the friction is there. It's like, I'm not getting the moisture that I desire.
0: Yeah.
3: Like, I understand and I believe you that it saves water from your towel. But, like, I don't know why that's necessary because that's the towel's function.
1: Like, you know, your damp towel sitting on the rack.
0: Right.
1: It's a bit, you know, smelly.
2: Well, is Troy the only one?
0: I'm not doing it.
2: No, I'm not rubbing myself off in the shower.
0: But I'm probably the opposite as well, and I frustrate people in the household as well because I'm out. Boom, shower's done. I'm out. I'm moving on with my day, and you know the bath mat gets quite a you know.
2: Do you just leave that on the ground?
0: No, I take it off, but I don't.
3: He doesn't towel in the shower.
0: Lets the bath mat get the full drip. Yeah, exactly. Yes. I won't leave it on the floor. No,
2: I'm definitely toweling off in the shower. I appreciate that, but I didn't know that. You know, self-squeegeeing was an option. So maybe that's something to look into. Troy, you'll be happy to know the phone's lighting up. I don't know if they're lighting up in your favour. Jeremy, Happy New Year.
4: Happy New Year.
2: Are you a self-squeegeer?
4: I am. And sometimes if I can't be bothered self-squeegeeing, I do stand there and drip dry.
2: Oh, how long does that take? 40 minutes later, Jerry's just bloody drip drying.
0: Wow.
3: Drip drying.
2: How long does it take you to drip dry, Jeremy?
0: He's like, I'm not going to tell you that, mate.
2: No.
0: Too many questions. Too personal.
1: Also, you say can't be bothered. It's like you're literally just like touching your stomach. Like, it's not a lot of effort.
0: It feels a bit sensual for me at that time of the morning. I'm knocking myself a little
2: bit. Ben hasn't touched himself like that in many years.
0: It's a late night thing for me. All right. So, Andrew the Hits, 4487. That's okay. We got one.
2: Yes.
0: You're not the only one, but is there more? We'll find out next on the Hits.
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11: The heart of a healthy home.
0: Day,
12: funny side up.
0: Jono,
12: Ben and Megan
11: on the hits.
0: 8:41 Wednesday morning. Jono, Ben and Megan on the hits. When it comes to showering, getting rid of the excess water.
2: Self-squeegeeing. Producer Troy thinks he might be the only person, but there is a flurry of self-squeegeeers coming through on the text machine. 4487.
0: Self-squeegeeers.
3: I love that too.
0: You won. 4487.

0: It's 8:45 Wednesday morning. John and Ben and Megan.
1: Producer Troy really he floored us with his post-shower technique where he rubs his hands up and down sensually down his body.
0: Sensually, we've just added that.
2: To remove excess water from his body so it doesn't go on his towel, he does what we're calling self-squeegeeing.
1: You could start up an account.
2: Self-squeegee.
1: What's
2: the content?
1: People would pay just to watch Troy.
2: That's your OnlyFans.
1: Squeegeeing his thighs. But you're not the only one, Troy. There's loads of people. In fact, just a little bit of a dog leg. Someone's texted in 4487. My husband just purchased an air dryer that he sort of air dries himself dry, top to bottom.
2: Oh, I've seen like a body Dyson.
1: Yeah. I've seen someone do that in the pool changing sheds. They had a leg up on the bench and were really getting involved.
0: Oh, wouldn't it be nice if it was like the car where you drive the car through one of those car washes?
1: Just stand there.
2: My husband.
1: Be nice.
0: Yeah.
2: My husband's been known to do that with my hair dryer.
0: Oh, really?
2: I've
0: seen someone do that at the gym. That was quite confronting. Yeah. The gym basin. I was like, oh, is this the place to do that?
1: The blow dry system.
0: Yeah, but anyway.
1: We've got Franz with us. You're a squeegeer, Franz.
3: Hey, how you doing?
1: Well, lovely to have you on, Franz. Self-squeegeeing. We've just learnt the art of self-squeegeeing. Didn't even know it was a thing. Are you team squeegee?
3: Yeah. Well, you can't do your back.
2: Yeah.
0: Yeah, right.
3: You work from the top, like you rub your hair a little bit, then you do your chest, and then you do your arms and your leg. You put the water down the drain. Like if you dry yourself with the towel, then the towel's got to dry and the air gets moist. And then you've got to deal with moss and mold and all that stuff. You're just saving yourself a whole headache. You've got to think ahead.
1: Well, geez, you've leapfrogged to moss and mold issues.
0: Yeah, all right. Well, yeah, I guess it makes sense.
3: You don't want that moisture in your house if you can avoid it.
1: Yeah, right.
3: Just put it down the drain where it belongs.
1: Well, Franz, he's a big backer of the self-squeegee. Someone's texting going, oh, squeegee, I didn't know that there was an official word for it.
0: Yeah.
1: But I've always swish-swiped all the way through their showering career.
2: Oh, wow. Okay.
1: Totally normal, says Kristen in Christchurch. I do it every morning. Lee, Happy New Year.
4: Happy New Year.
1: Show catchphrase. Are you self-squeegeeing or not with your hands after the shower?
4: 100%. I've always done it. And my kids, actually, they don't quite squeegee, but they shake off. Like, they shake all the excess water off before they towel dry.
1: Yeah, right. someone's just texting saying, I walked in on my husband doing this many years ago, and I did have questions.
0: It feels like, yeah. But again, you don't know what other people do, like you said before.
1: In the comfort of your own bathroom, whatever you get up to in there is your choice. But if you do work in breakfast radio, you have to talk about it on the radio, Troy. Yeah. So thank you for sharing that. Well, Lee, we'll let you get on with your squeegeeing. Why don't we all make a pact? We'll do it tomorrow morning, the three of us.
2: Together?
0: No, we're not going to have the work showers. Oh, like, boy, after a shower,
1: Try. Yeah.
0: Yeah, I'll try it.
1: Yeah.
0: I'll try. Yeah.
2: Can't wait for that.
0: Self-squeegee. We're not doing it together. Like, we just
1: film it.
2: No, right. I mean, I can't wait for that review. What are we going to say?
0: Oh, like, what?
2: I'm with you.
0: It feels like the obvious thing you do.
1: We've got to give it a go.
0: Yeah.
2: Oh, okay.
1: It's called an extension, Megan, on the content.
2: Yeah. Well, I can do it.
1: Adding a layer to it.
0: And we'll report back.
2: I'll tell you how I swipe.

0: You're on the hits, Jono, Ben and Megan on your Wednesday morning. Tim Payne, a New Zealand footballer who's blown up on social media thanks to a campaign from an Argentinian TikToker. 4.4 million after only 4,000 on Instagram last week. You're saying, Megan, something cool happens when you type his name into Google now.
1: Yeah, so you type in Tim Payne and when it comes up with all his details, a soccer ball goes across the screen and says the main character.
0: Wow. Like Google have jumped on board.
1: Yeah.
0: Yeah, it's pretty cool.
2: We spoke to a guy yesterday, a social media expert, was saying, you know, he can earn $20,000 a post right now. If he wants to.
0: If he wants to. Maybe it's not his jam, but if he is, it's a good option to have.
1: It's just bad timing, though, because maybe he wants to, but like not right now.
0: He's in the middle of the World Cup.
1: He's focused on the World Cup.
2: Sometimes you just don't want $20,000 for taking a photo. I get it, man. Sometimes it's not your jam. Yeah. Sometimes.
0: Now, I reckon everyone suffers from this. When you're just kind of an autopilot and you say stuff and you're like, afterwards you're like, oh, did I? Or, you know, you're just kind of not really quite thinking. And it must happen to me over the weekend because I went into a store, bought a shirt, and while I was there, they were like, oh, for the receipt, do you have, like, you know, an account that you can basically get
2: to? Now you just hand over your phone number now, don't you?
0: And I said my phone number, not really thinking, you know, let's send my phone number. And then the guy went, what? Really? And I was like, oh. And I sort of looked at him because I obviously it just slipped straight into autopilot. He goes, is that your phone number? And I was like, yeah, what? And he's like, oh, 100 the hits. And I was like, oh, my goodness. And I'm like, oh, you know, because I'm so used to saying it every day on the show. I was like, that's not my phone number. But that is if you want to call me between 6 and 10 in the mornings. You can
2: also text 4487.
0: Yeah, I know. I was surprised I didn't rattle that off. And I honestly was just in such autopilot that I must have just rattled off.
1: God.
0: Phone number, 0800 the hits. And he was like,
2: tell us the best customers you've had in your shop.
0: Not coming up in the system or anything like that for the poor guy. So, yeah. So, really one of those autopilot moments. I was like, oh, God. Now I look like I've just dropped the radio show into conversation. You know, you can call me on 0800 the hits,
2: you
0: mate.
2: You do actually have a great number. Well, not, I'll give you a number out. No. But it's got your name in it.
0: It has, actually.
2: It's a really smart. You got it on early with the name numbers.
0: But not that I ever use it for that, you know, because it just sounds a bit like, you know.
1: Yeah.
0: I don't know. That's one of those things. So,
2: Why don't you?

0: Jesus.
1: No, no, no. It's just the number.
0: But it's such a cool thing.
1: I know. But yeah, now everyone's like,
2: 800 pin is cool.
1: Yeah, well, yeah. If I'd got that, maybe I'd say that. But then, no, but imagine if it was. Imagine if you went around going, 800 pin is cool. You'd be like, oh, all right, mate.
2: Yeah.
1: So it's just as bad as saying, 800 the hats.
0: Coming up next, well, I tell you whose number is not in any database at any dental practice across the country.
2: Mine.
1: Yeah. Megan revealed something that shocked us yesterday about the dentist. How long it's been since you've been to a dentist.
0: Was it 9 years?
2: 9 years.
1: We've got a dentist on next. Are they prepared to go inside that mouth?
2: What awaits them?
0: They're going to put on a hazmat suit, roll their sleeves
1: joining
0: up.
1: Joining us on 0800 The Hits after 9 o'clock, after All American Rejects on The Hits.

0: It's All American Rejects. You're on the hits. Jono, Ben and Megan. Return of rum and raisin ice cream. Jono, you'll be happy. You're one of the only people I know that like rum and raisin. It's not in a retirement home.
1: Oh, I love rum and raisin. It's honestly, it really gets a hard time and it gets stereotyped into the older demographics of the ice cream liquor. But, oh, geez, it was a great flavour.
2: I don't mind the rum, but, like, can we put, like, chocolate chips? Like, why does it have to be a raisin just ice cream?
1: The combination works.
2: Weird.
1: The combination works. If you want to do stuff with your ice cream, you can. Just leave rum and raisin to be.
2: Rum and chocolate.
0: I won't judge you then.
1: God, man, speaking of being old, I really, I had a crazy sleep yesterday afternoon. I was telling you about it last night, Ben. Just a 20-minute nod off, doze off after.
0: Car sleep.
1: Bit of a rum and raisin. At a
0: oh, jeez, listen to the show. What is the show?
1: And I fell asleep and I had this dream that the three of us were in a cargo plane and all of a sudden Ben goes, the engines have stopped working, and it was silence, and the plane was going down.
2: I jumped in the pilot seat.
0: Well, this is what I was thinking. That was because we had a conversation,
2: yesterday.
0: Yeah, yesterday, about how you would love to step up in that situation. So maybe that was ingrained
2: in
0: your mind.
2: Did I land? No, you didn't.
1: You panicked. We all panicked. We all screamed, as we would do. Like, I'm not trusting you to jump in the cockpit. Mm. The engines aren't working. What are you going to do?
0: No.
1: What's your game plan?
0: Someone will talk me through it. Like,
2: yeah.
0: Who?
2: No, I reckon I would. I just have a feeling I would. Like, feel it out. I know there's lots of buttons and stuff.
1: I don't think that's how piloting works. You can't just feel it out.
0: I'm very complicated,
2: can I not
0: I'm
2: talk
0: sure.
2: to? I'll be like, yo, Victor, Charlie, this is Roger, Dash, blah, blah, blah.
1: It was honestly to wake up to that. It was really, and it was a salivary sleep as well. I'd been drooling, so I'd kind of been like, so much saliva, I'd been trying to waterboard myself.
2: Did we hit the ground? Or
1: no,
2: did you wake
1: I woke up.
2: Before
1: I woke
2: that?
1: Up, and I was like, "What is this a metaphor for?"
0: Well, yeah. Well,
2: so
0: true.
2: I landed it.
1: No. Stop saying you weren't the hero in my dream. It was my dream. I was there.
0: So I was like, "Yeah, Megan wants to make herself the hero."
2: Landed it.
0: Hey, after nine, as we said before, will someone fossick around in Megan's mouth?
2: Oh God,
0: a dentist. That's what we're looking for. Hasn't been to one in 9 years. That's after nine on the hits.
3: Jono, Ben and Megan. Cheers to Neon. The Duttons are back. Dutton Ranch. Streaming now on Neon. These

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0: This is the Hits newsfeed.
12: Good morning, I'm Megan Pappas. The finance minister says supermarket competition won't improve overnight. A new report from the Commerce Commission shows Foodstuffs and Woolworths still control more than 80% of the market, with hopes pinned on a smaller rival expanding nationwide. A proposed TSB Heartland Bank merger could give customers more choice, but don't expect the big banks to start sweating just yet. Banking expert Claire Matthews says it'll be interesting to see how the deal stacks up once regulators and the public have their say.
13: The reality is, even as a combined entity, they're still a smaller bank. I think they're still smaller than Kiwi Bank.
12: Aucklanders are about to pay more for water, with Watercare lifting bills by more than 7% from next month. That's around $8 extra a month for the average home. The hike comes after the council approved a 7.9% rates increase last week. ShopCare is launching a first-of-its-kind survey to find out just how much abuse and violence Kiwi shop workers are facing. Boss Selena Armstrong says concerns are growing.
14: So while a lot of organisations might have data set on incident rates and injury rates, we know they're underreported.
12: In sport, Kane Williamson is planning to relish what he concedes will likely be his final test at Lord's when the opening match against England starts tomorrow night. The former Black Caps captain says it's always special to play at the home of cricket. And the sold-out sign is getting a fair workout at 1NZ Stadium in Christchurch, with the Crusaders selling out their fifth straight game since moving. All tickets have been nabbed for the playoff game against the Blues on Saturday afternoon, with an extra allocation of tickets snapped up late yesterday. And that is news and sport.
15: The Hits, Nelson weather, nice and fine. We've got light winds, 16 the high and 7 is the overnight low. Tomorrow, few showers, more persistent in the morning with northerly winds and a high of 16. Heavy rain for a time on Friday and 16 again.
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0: On the Hits.
17: Good morning, Wednesday morning, just after 9 o'clock. Jono, Ben and Megan hanging out with you until 10 o'clock next. Megan hasn't been to the dentist in 9 years.
12: Yeah, that's making me sound really gross, but they're not like
18: you're hygienic.
17: Yeah.
6: Well, we're going to find out how hygienic you are because a dentist has, a brave soul has come forward saying they're willing to look into your mouth.
17: Oh, God. They're going to join us next on that.
11: It's

0: It is 9:12. You're on the hits. John, Ben and Megan with you on a Wednesday morning.
1: Megan's mouth, hot topic of discussion. Just mentioned in passing, hasn't been to the dentist in 9 years. That's a great run.
2: Yeah, it's been a while. I went to the dentist just before I got married. That's how I know, 9 years ago. And then before that, probably 13 years. So it's like not getting a lot of...
1: Yeah, but you don't, you know, your oral hygiene hasn't slipped by any stretch of the... 3 times a day you're brushing?
2: Yeah, and I floss probably 3 times a week. I could do that more. And what else? That's about it.
1: We just want to know these teeth just, you know, clinging on to life, dangling there in the gums.
2: No.
1: So we want to take you for a checkup. Now, we did ask, you know, were there any dental professionals listening to the program?
0: Brave enough to do that, to put their hand forward, to put their rubber glove on that hand and...
2: Why are they brave? I should be. I'm the brave one.
0: 9 years of nothing, you know?
1: Who knows what you're going to find?
0: It's like one of those hoarding shows, you know, where they turn up and they're like, wow, look at all that stuff that's here.
2: Jeez.
1: Open up the garage.
2: What's flying out of it?
1: Francesca, welcome from the dental industry. It's good to have you on.
3: Thanks, guys. It's good to be here.
0: You're brave enough to do this? This is a job that I wouldn't be doing.
2: Shut up.
3: No, I agree with Megan. She's the brave one. It does take a lot of courage to come in.
1: Now, is 9 years the longest? How long have you been a dentist for, Francesca?
3: Okay, so in all honesty, I'm in my second year of dentistry, but I am well and truly fully qualified. Megan, it is not the longest that I've seen someone not come to the dentist. In actual honesty, my dad hadn't been for about 14 years,
0: He
3: decided to wait until I became a dentist to come and see one again. So.
1: And how were his teeth?
3: His teeth were good, yeah. I've been coaching him for sure.
0: Sounds like she's got
3: hygiene.
0: Yeah, Megan's got a pretty good track record. You know, like you're keeping up your brushing 3 times a day and some pretty regular flossing. So things hopefully aren't too bad.
3: Yeah. I mean, it's pretty impossible to be perfect with your oral hygiene. I'm probably 3 times a week with my flossing as well. So
2: that's good to know.
3: It's pretty good.
1: Let's talk worst case scenario.
2: Yeah,
1: that's what Ben and me want. We
2: also
1: want worst case.
2: The reason I haven't been, Francesca, is because nothing like is sensitive and nothing hurts. So is that a good sign?
3: Not necessarily. There are some things that, you know, can be lurking, but... I mean, in general, no pain and sensitivity is a good thing. Okay. Sometimes, though, you know, we definitely recommend going and seeing a hygienist and getting a gum cleaning every 6 months, just because there can be bacteria and stuff that doesn't necessarily hurt, but it's good to get rid of, and good for your general health, not just your oral health.
1: Okay, so your major concern is fillings. So is there a world where Megan could require multiple fillings and not feel anything?
3: Potentially. Some people just don't have sensitive teeth. But that's not necessarily to freak you out, because sometimes, you know, generally you would feel if there was some sort of an issue.
2: Okay.
1: Well, Francesca, I know you're new to radio, but radio's main job is to freak people out. We just did it with the petrol prices recently. That pulled us furious.
2: No, I want her to promise, I will let you into my mouth if you promise.
1: Consensually.
2: Not to, like, fake fillings for the pleasure of these guys.
0: No, you've got to be legit about it. Yeah, like, yeah.
3: Yeah. No,
2: okay.
3: I have to be real for my... The state of my profession as well.
1: She's not in it for the gags.
0: That's right. Her boss, the Tooth Fairy, is not going to like that, all right?
3: doesn't earn very much from me.
1: Why don't we give your dental surgery a bit of a shout out and we'll come and visit you?
3: Cool, yes. So I'm at City Dental Lounge, which is right in the Auckland CBD, and we're just across from Commercial Bay, so... If anyone is looking for a dentist, we absolutely have some appointments available.
2: That sounds fancy. A lounge. Sign me up.
3: A massage chair, Megan, and we've got headphones and TV on the roof.
0: So those cool glasses they make you wear that feel like they're from the service station? I want her in those as well, too. All right. We'll try and come see you next week and we'll see how things go.
3: Cool. Thank you very much.
2: Thanks, Francesca.
1: It's happening.
0: It's 9:17. You're on the hits.

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0: Your next chance to cash in is at midday.

0: John O'Brien and Megan.
1: Producer Troy, you just got a fruit bowl at home.
2: Yeah. Riveting 6 a.m. chat on the...
3: It's a big chapter in your relationship, bringing a fruit bowl into the marriage.
2: My partner, she made it. So it's a special one. It's one of those ones where you go to the ceramic painting course at night, have a little wine and paint your ceramics.
0: Oh, that's cool.
3: Is it a good one? When sometimes you're like, oh, we have to welcome this in because it's been made with love.
2: It is really beautiful. Oh, she's drawn like lemons on it and done like a blue ring around it. It looks professional.
3: Oh, great.
2: It looks like what your nana had like 10 years ago.
3: So you're not just tolerating this art. No, you're like welcoming it.
2: It's a feature piece. So I said to my partner, Neve, we should get some good fruit and make use of this fruit bowl. Make it a feature of the kitchen.
4: Mm. Oh, bless.
2: And so she goes, sweet. She goes to the supermarket and I imagined, bananas. Some
4: apples,
2: pears, apples,
4: oranges.
2: The classic fruit bowl
3: fruit. Yeah.
2: She brings home 2 large persimmons.
3: That's all.
0: That was it for the fruit bowl.
2: That's it for the fruit bowl. And it made me question everything about her. Our whole relationship.
4: Just two as well.
0: Yeah.
3: I mean, aesthetically, the orange persimmon probably goes really well with the fruit bowl. But
2: it pops.
3: I reckon it does.
0: But that's not some variety in there. Like, I'm new to the persimmon game. I hadn't probably had it till like...
3: Welcome, Ben.
0: I know, but I don't know, growing up in Marsden, I don't know if they were a thing or
3: exotic
0: not.
3: Fruits? Yeah. What are these fruits from a faraway land?
0: I know, I just didn't even know. They weren't even on my radar until like about 6 months, a year ago. And my wife and kids are really into them. I'm like, what's all this about? And I actually really enjoy them. You'll see me, I'll cut them up, I'll take them for lunch, I'll often have them.
4: Yeah.
0: I don't really know if you're meant to eat them like an apple or cut them up.
4: I think you can.
0: But I actually really enjoy it. But yeah, and my wife loves it. She's like, the first thing she says, get more persimmon when I'm going on the weekend.
4: I've never ever heard anyone say that.
0: Yeah, I know. So her and Neve would really get on.
2: Well, you said it's in your top 5 fruit.
0: Yeah, now. I'm really enjoying it.
3: Moved into the top 5. Yeah. What's slipped out?
4: It says a lot about you.
3: What's slipped? Okay, let's go Ben Boyce's top 5 fruit.
0: Oh, well, it depends on apple. You can't, when it's a good apple, it's a good apple. And nashi pear I'm putting up there.
4: Oh,
0: my
4: God. I love a nashi pear.
0: I love a persimmon as well. I'm like along the most.
4: You're going for like
0: strawberries?
4: Yes,
0: strawberries are strawberries, not vanilla. Don't say persimmon, vanilla, and boring.
4: Persimmon is like, it promises so much with its bright orange, like shiny. It looks exotic, and you bite into it, and it's like a whole lot of nothing.
0: That's a dragon fruit for me. That's a dragon fruit. They're the same. They look amazing, and then they're like, meh.
2: Yeah. Disappointing.
0: All right. So
3: persimmon's a good little filler. If you got yourself a fruit bowl, check a persimmon. That's a good filler content. Top 5.
2: With a banana or something.
0: Yeah, with a banana.
2: Just go a persimmon.
3: Yeah. And so, bananas, are they in your top 5?
0: Yeah, I find bananas. I do like bananas, but they're a bit like, you've got to eat them now sort of thing.
4: Like avocado-esque.
0: Yeah. And they all start to, like, ripen next to other fruit. I don't know what they're doing with the other fruit as well. That kind of weirds me out a little bit. Like, master, don't put them next to the thing because they'll ripen more. Like, what's going on with the fruit? Like, what are they up to?
4: Yeah, so really toxic. Still haven't got into your top 5.
0: Oh, look, I don't know.
3: We've got apples, strawberries, persimmons in there. You said nashi.
0: Watermelon? Is it watermelon?
3: Yeah, that's a good top five.
0: I'll tuck that in there. But that's off the top of my head. I'm sure I've left out some grapefruits.
3: Grapes?
0: Crispy grapes?
3: Love a crispy grape.
2: Mango?
4: Mango.
0: See, I'm a fruit in the fridge. Would you put fruit in the fridge, though?
4: Yeah.
0: Like a fruit bowl's not really my thing.
3: A worse place to keep your fruit, I would have thought.
4: Especially
3: apart from bananas.
4: Bananas will just ripen.
2: It's a banana
4: anything.
2: Bowl, really.
3: Who wants like warm apples and warm grapes? And I know that was their natural habitat. But then for some reason we've moved them to the fridge.
0: Yeah. Well, I feel like we need to now text through your top fruits. But
4: I think we've just discovered how vanilla Ben is.
0: Vanilla? What was vanilla about that?
4: Like, my top 5 apples.
0: None of this you'd get in Marsden, you get a banana and a mandarin if you're lucky. Man, the Marsden people right now are going, what, this guy's all bloody Auckland now, isn't he? Like a persimmon. And now Megan's saying I'm vanilla. Hey, next, what someone's put off for over a decade and involves them now having land in America. We'll find out what that situation is next on the Hits.

0: You're on the hits. Jono, Ben and Megan with you Wednesday morning. We're talking about the longest time you've procrastinated doing something.
1: Yeah, it took me 6 years, probably since COVID, to clean the windows. Finally got round to it as well. And they'll last another good 6 years, I think. Yeah. So once that's done, Amy with us.
2: Good morning. How are you?
1: We're doing well, Amy in Wellington. What have you been putting off? What have you been procrastinating?
2: So in 2009, my father died, and he did not have a will, and he had this, he had 10 acres of property in the middle of nowhere in New Mexico, and I just finally got the property put into my name in 2026.
3: Oh, wow.
1: You got 10 acres in New Mexico?
2: Yeah, yeah. I own 10 acres in New Mexico now, yeah.
3: Wow.
1: Good on you.
0: What is there at the moment? Just
2: nothing. There is nothing. I mean, my father was a bit of a kind of a hermit. He likes to be off the grid and away from everybody. So he bought 10 acres in the middle of nowhere. And then he died 2 weeks later. And so he didn't get a will. And so I had to go to New Mexico and do the whole probate court thing. And then it was a whole drama. And then I kept putting it off because, you know, reasons. And I live in New Zealand. He lives in New Mexico. So but I finally, they're going to put utilities out there. So my taxes are going to, like, triple, quadruple.
1: Oh.
2: And I don't want to pay taxes on it. So I finally got it put into my name so I can sell it.
1: Oh, well, I was going to say we should start our own cult or something on your 10 acres in New Mexico.
3: That's what you went to? A cult?
1: Yeah. It's like, you've got the land.
2: Hey, we got the land in the middle of nowhere, yeah.
1: Yeah, no one knows what's going on out there, mate. Get up to all sorts of nonsense. Hey, well, thank you so much for your call, Amy. Appreciate it.
2: Hey, thanks, y'all. Have a great day.
1: You too.
2: Bye-bye.
1: Rolling. Michelle, yeah, you're a procrastinator.
4: Absolutely.
1: How many years are we talking?
4: Oh, only like a year, but I just need to clean my oven.
1: Oh, yeah, the oven. No one enjoys the oven.
3: No.
4: Yeah. The worst job.
3: It's because it's baked on so well. It takes ages to get it off.
1: Yeah, there's a guy, Todd, he used to be our boss here at the station. He put me on to a wonderful oven cleaner guy. He's really good.
0: Yeah, it's the guy that does, he's a retired guy for us, and he's like, I feel like that's what he does for a job. And I'm like, you've really stumbled off something that people don't really like to do. And he's quite, I'm like, you could charge a lot more, but he just goes around, yeah.
3: Do you guys get a guy to come and clean your oven?
1: Oh, he's very affordable.
0: Yeah.
3: Do you have the same guy?
0: I don't think so.
1: Is yours Richard?
0: Oh. No.
1: No, mine's Richard. No. Yeah, no, Richard really, like.
0: No, Bill.
1: Bill.
0: Yeah, Bill.
1: If you were to get two guys' names to clean ovens, would you pick any better names?
0: Bill's great. And then he's like, sometimes like, if you ever need your barbecue cleaned after 6 weeks, do that if you want. No, I haven't done that, but it's an option.
3: Oh, yeah. The other half live.
0: Oh, it's not
1: when
0: expensive,
1: when he charges
0: mate.
1: You, you're like, yeah. Mate, you should be charging
0: triple. I feel like
1: triple.
0: Oven cleaner would be more expensive than what he charges.
1: Yeah.
3: Right.
0: Yeah. Like, honestly. I'm like, mate, you can actually like.
1: You can make some money off this.
0: Yeah.
1: I think okay. It's just a hobby for them.
0: Yeah, I think so.
3: Well, now I'm like, who do I call, Richard or Bill?
0: Well, you got some options. Yeah.
1: We'll give you their number two, Michelle, all right?
4: Yeah, that would be perfect. Thank you.
1: Have you done the oven?
4: No, I haven't.
1: I don't think it's been a year. Get Dickie and Bill over, mate. I'll sort it out. Hey, thank you so much. Have a great day.
4: You too. Bye.
0: Hey, next, New Zealand police have someone's tried to scam them. The wrong people to try and scam. We'll have this for you next on the hits.
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21: 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Jono, Ben and Megan. Cheers to Neon. New rivals. Same Dutton chaos. 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
1: They're giving it the best shot.
0: Wrong people to scam. We'll get to that next on the hits.

0: It's Boozy, you're on the hits. John, Ben and Megan, Wednesday morning. Thanks for hanging out with us.
1: Producer Troy comes in at the end of every show. We call it Troy's story because Troy scours the internet. He's a news hound, and every day he emerges like a veteran of war, news war, with stories that we didn't mention on the show.
2: Have you thought about this?
1: Now's your chance to get rid of them.
3: Well, this is a good one. It's a video that the New Zealand police put on their Facebook page. There's scams going around at the moment of scammers pretending to be Spark and saying, your internet's not secure, you need to give me your details so I can secure your internet.
0: Right.
3: And the scammers were obviously just going through the phone book one by one, and they ended up calling the New Zealand Police Comm Centre.
4: Norcom, Dan speaking.
5: Hello.
4: Hi.
5: Your internet is not running in a secure line, okay?
4: Well, you've called the New Zealand Police. I'd be very surprised if our internet wasn't secure.
5: It's a police.
4: This is the New Zealand Police Communication Centre. Yes.
5: Okay, I'm sorry to bother you.
1: I love it.
0: Sorry to bother you.
6: What a great line, though, to filter out scammers. We can all adopt
0: this
6: that.
0: This is New Zealand Police, and they'll be like, oh, is it? Yeah.
1: I just love the, have a good day. I think he's going to apologise. He's like, sorry about this.
0: Sorry, mate. Yeah, sorry about that.
1: You know the scam game.
3: Don't have to play, I hate the game. I mean,
0: it's like sales, isn't it? You know, you got to try a lot, you know, they're not always going to work out. But yeah,
6: that I one. Love his humour, though. I'd be very surprised if it was insecure.
1: You go, have you seen those ones online where they can hack into the office cameras of the scamming farms? They can freak the scam callers out.
0: Yeah.
3: They give them like a code to redeem, and then they don't redeem it yet, and then they redeem it. Don't redeem it. And then they lose like $500.
1: Yeah.
0: Oh, really?
6: What? Is it called a scamming farm?
1: I just made that term up.
3: It's a good term.
1: Does you like it?
6: Yeah, I did.
1: Get some traction.
3: Police have said to go to scamwatch.co.nz if you've got any suspicious activities, and that'll

0: It is a hit, Jono, Ben and Megan. That is our show for a Wednesday. Hope you have a great day wherever you are right around the country.
1: Hey, tomorrow join us. We're going to go to New York. Nicole, who's our entertainment reporter over there, in the midst of the New York Knicks fans who are...
2: Knicks frenzy.
0: Yeah.
3: Bow, bow, bow.
4: What the f***, baby?
3: Sit in.
0: Bing, bong. They are next level. I mean,
2: fizzing.
0: Yeah, fizzing. This is just on the streets because their team is in the finals.
1: So we're going to cross to the war zone tomorrow on the show with Nicole.
0: Yeah, you have yourself a great Wednesday. We'll catch you tomorrow from 6.
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23: In this update, the TSB Heartland merger is being dubbed a deal of the desperates. Simplicity co-founder Sam Stubbs says Heartland's got a good deal, but this is highly unlikely to rattle any cages in the banking sector. A smaller player in the grocery sector says they're starting to make real headway. The Commerce Commission's reporting major supermarkets still hold a tight grip on the market, but Kaiko says it's getting easier to get its hands on certain goods. The government continues to stick its beak into local government reform. It's amending legislation before Parliament to strip unelected iwi and youth representatives of voting rights on council committees. The Resources Minister says there's substantial interest in the government's gas exploration fund, with 11 expressions of interest since January. US Secretary of State Marco Rubio has been grilled by Congress about progress in Iran talks. He says nuclear matters could take months to resolve. And warmer ocean waters could, meanwhile, act as a blanket this winter. Earth Science's climate outlook to August shows El Nino conditions are now about 95% likely. That's news. In sport, Czech Jakub Menšík has set up a French Tennis Open quarterfinal against tournament favourite Alexander Zverev. The ASB Classic winner has seen off Brazil's João Fonseca in three sets, 6-4, 6-3, 7-6, in a statement win, moving into the last four at a Grand Slam for the first time. Zverev earlier won through over Spanish teenager Rafael Horda. A stellar transition from the mountain to the road for Canterbury cyclist Ben Oliver. The 29-year-old's claimed the second stage of the Tour of Wallonie in Belgium, his first stage win in Europe. Oliver took silver in mountain biking at the 2022 Commonwealth Games and only made the full-time transition to the thinner wheel this year. The All Whites meet Haiti in a World Cup warm-up friendly from midday in Florida. That's sport. I'm Malcolm Jordan.
2: The Hats, Nelson weather, nice and fine. We've got light winds, 16 the high and 7 is the overnight low. Tomorrow, few showers, more persistent in the morning with northerly winds and a high of 16. Heavy rain for a time on Friday and 16 again.
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You're on the hits with Ella for your Wednesday, and you've got another chance at winning your share of $50,000 with the Hits 50K payday. 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This is Stumbling In on the Hits.

0: Hey, it's Maddie and PJ. Happy hump day. We're back this afternoon.
1: And PJ and I spotted one of our Gen Z colleagues wearing an item of clothing from back in the day that we do not think needs to make a comeback. So we wanted to know from you on 4487, what is the trend that Gen Zers do not need to resurrect?
0: We'll see you from 3 on the Hits.

Take the hits with you anywhere on the free iHeart app. And I can't believe it's already day three of winter. But a song that always takes us back to summer is a quintessential Kiwi band, LAB. Here's Take It Away on the hits.

0: You're on the hits with Ella, and the power of social media will always get me. There was an Argentinian creator who wanted to make famous the least known player in the FIFA World Cup, and that just happened to be someone from Wellington Phoenix, Tim Payne. You may have seen him everywhere now because he has, in fact, blown up. All he did, this Argentinian creator, was put a spotlight on Tim Payne, and he's gone from 5,000 followers to over millions within days. FIFA's acknowledging him, so many sports channels across the world are now giving recognition to a Kiwi player, which is pretty cool, putting New Zealand on the FIFA map. We've got Pink on the way after this on the hits.
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0: It's the Hits with Ella, and Ed Sheeran has made probably one of the most recognizable album brands in history. 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I wonder what's next, if he'll keep going and bulking up his albums and grouping them together, or if these next four albums that are still to come will wrap up his music career. Very excited to see what happens for Ed Sheeran. We've got a song from his Multiply album coming up just after 11. It's Thinking Out Loud next on The Hits.
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18: In this update, up to 500 schools will start getting solar panels over the summer holidays in a government plan to save on power bills and boost resilience. Predictions a possible merger creating a new TSB Heartland Bank by December will benefit customers of both, offering them products or features they don't currently have. Alarm bells about public accountability over a former staffer in Chris Luxon's office getting a Fonterra lobbying document in their personal email, relating to a climate change court case. A small Christchurch player in the grocery sector, Kaiko, says they're making real headway as efforts continue to increase competition in the market. A plan's been approved to eradicate TB-infected possums, focusing on the central North Island, Hawke's Bay and Otago, to stop the disease's spread on beef, dairy and deer farms. It's funded 60% by farmers, 40% by the government. American streaming giant HBO Max has unveiled its monthly plans will start from $15.99 when it launches in New Zealand in 2 weeks. A new Harry Potter series will feature on the platform later this year. That's news. In sport, the start of final preparations for the Football World Cup for the All Whites with this afternoon's warm-up against Haiti in Florida. Defender Tyler Bindon believes the match will provide an interesting benchmark.
1: I think it'll be a good test for us. Another World Cup opposition that we'll be testing ourselves against. And, you know, we can only get better from here and hopefully we can start on a positive note.
18: Kickoff against Haiti is at midday. Former All Black Ma'anonu is about to end the latest chapter in his incredible rugby career. French outfit Toulon have confirmed the 44-year-old will depart the club for a third time at the end of the current top 14 season, of which they have one game left. He retired from international rugby more than a decade ago. That's sport. I'm Malcolm Jordan.
19: The Hats, Nelson weather, nice and fine. We've got light winds, 16 the high and 7 is the overnight low. Tomorrow, few showers, more persistent in the morning with northerly winds and a high of 16. Heavy rain for a time on Friday and 16 again.
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0: 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Join us tomorrow. 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
0: We'll catch you tomorrow from 6 on the Hits.

You're on the Hits with Ella. And isn't it funny when celebrities play themselves in movies? Lady Gaga recently featured as Lady Gaga on The Devil Wears Prada 2. Plus, she had some music in the soundtrack. So it's a great wee full circle moment they've had there.

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0: It's the Hits with Ella, and it's quite sad to think back about how boy bands are just not really that popular anymore. They used to run the pop music scene. We had One Direction, Backstreet Boys, NSYNC, but that era really feels like it has ended, and now we're more focusing on solo pop artists. But there'll always be a time and a place for a boy band, especially here on the Hits. We've got 5 seconds of summer coming up next.
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0: You're on the hits with Ella, and Ella Langley is dominating the charts at the moment. Her song, Choosin' Texas, has stayed number one on the Billboard Hot 100 for 9 weeks now. Pretty unusual for a country artist. It's usually dominated by pop, but it's great to see a new artist like Ella Langley absolutely dominating the charts. And she's coming up next on The Hits.
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21: In this update, government housing agency Kāinga Ora is restructuring its IT staff, proposing a net loss of 38 roles, most vacancies. Details of the Solar on School scheme unveiled in the budget, with work slated to begin in summer to power up as many as 500 sites by 2028. It aims to cut school power bills and boost resilience. A plan's been approved to eradicate TB-infected possums, focusing on the central North Island, Hawke's Bay and Otago. It's funded 60% by farmers, 40% by the government. Police want to hear from anyone who's witnessed a car hitting a tree on Whangamata's Tairua Road on Sunday about 4 p.m. Two people were taken to hospital, one seriously injured. DOC says it had more than 33,000 bookings in the two-week opening period for Great Walks, Huts and Tracks. 34% were international, but Paparoa Track bookings were 93% domestic. That's news. In sport, kickoff's been delayed in the All Whites' penultimate hit-out before the FIFA World Cup in Florida. Lightning has been reported in the area near the stadium, meaning the midday start against Haiti will be pushed back. Jakub Menšík has won the battle of the next generation.